0: have it under control very quickly.
1: We've demolished their military. We're hitting them very hard. And we had a deal all done. And then they broke up that deal immediately because they found out there was something in the deal they didn't like. And they're wired differently, and we're not going to put up with it. We are just going forward. We're attacking them tonight.
0: Andy Burnham's taken a big step towards being Prime Minister by this time next week. 349 Labour MPs have nominated him to be party leader, meaning no one else can cross the 20% threshold needed to stand. A murder investigation's been launched after three members of the same family were found dead at a house in County Antrim. The bodies of a man and two females were discovered in Ballymena at around 9 a.m. yesterday morning. Patients at risk of sepsis will be given wearable devices to monitor vital signs at home. The technology can track things like heart rate and blood pressure, helping doctors spot deterioration sooner. And yellow heat health alerts will come into force in large parts of England this morning. They cover the London, the Midlands, northwest, east, south, east and southwest, with the Met Office suggesting it could peak at 33 degrees Celsius tomorrow. That's the latest.
2: Let's go. 1 a.m. on your Tuesday morning.

Rowan. I was with my friend the other day and we were talking about music, and she mentioned that she really liked this artist and she knew some of her songs, but she'd only seen Chapel Roan's name written down. She'd not heard it spoken out loud. So she was like, Chapelle Rowan? I was like, do you know what? I like it. It's a little French. It's got a little je ne sais quoi about it. Why not reinvent? Right, my loves, it's Mary with you, and we are just doing these early hours how they're meant to be done, with loads of great tunes and good energy. Usher on the way.

0: It's Emma Farr. And a little bit of Usher never hurt no one this early in the morning. Love in this club. On the way, some Tom Grennan and Zara Larsson is saying summer isn't over yet. Midnight Sun after this. MFR.
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Olivia Dean. Do you know what? I don't know how she did it, because I've actually never seen Olivia Dean wear polka dots. But it's become a bit of a thing amongst her fans to wear polka dots and like long flowy skirts to her shows. And over the weekend, I saw a group of girls, about five girls together, about four of them were wearing polka dots. And I thought, oh, Olivia Dean's not in town. Olivia Dean's in America at the moment. Where are they going? When actually, in actual fact, they probably were just wearing polka dots. Like, it's not that deep. Isn't that funny, though? The recognition of something, the association, like, must be for an Olivia Dean show. There's no other explanation. All right, my loves, it is Tuesday morning. I've got Rosé and Bruno Mars on the way. But now we're feeling a little spooky.

0: Hey, I'm Bruno Mars. It's Mary with you on the 14th of July. On the way, Calvin Harris and Clementine Douglas.
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You with me, Mary Manfield on MFR. And that's a little Nicky, just in case you weren't already awake. Starships early on your Tuesday. Listen, I am so excited for something that I'm not even going to, but I just think it's collectively something very exciting. Miss Olivia Rodrigo, she has taken it upon herself to organise an all-women music festival. How cool is that? It's called Daisy Chain Fields. It's happening in California, sadly, not close to us. But we're going to feel the love from a distance, end of August, 29th of August. Good for her. She's only baby girl and she's doing great stuff. Drop dead right now, Olivia Rodrigo. I know.

0: little hit of nostalgia that we love so much from Girls Aloud. We are coming up to 2 a.m. Of course, you've got the latest news on the way and music from Harry Styles and Avril Lavigne to come.
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11: The top stories this hour. Prime Minister-in-waiting Andy Burnham says it's concerning that counter-terror police have taken over the investigation into Anne Widdecombe's murder. The former Tory minister and spokeswoman for Reform UK was found dead at her home in Dartmoor on Thursday. A 28-year-old man who was arrested on suspicion of murder has been rearrested on suspicion of preparation or instigation of acts of terrorism. Lord Walney, a former government adviser on political violence, says some MPs feel under siege.
12: A number of them do, or have in recent months and years, had to have the kind of close protection which in the past has only ever really been needed for senior ministers, in particular security-related roles like Home Secretary and Defence Secretary.
11: The United Arab Emirates has accused Iran of a brazen attack on two tankers in the Strait of Hormuz, which has killed one person and wounded eight. It's after Donald Trump said the US would impose a 20% charge as part of a new blockade on the waterway. American strikes on Iran have been launched for the third night in a row. A triple murder suspect remains in custody in South Africa as efforts continue to return him to the UK. Mark Schumer is accused of killing his wife and two daughters at their home in Great Denham near Bedford last Monday. Gardeners are being urged to help bees and other pollinators cope with the summer heat. The Royal Horticultural Society says successive heatwaves can leave insects struggling to find food and water. Chief horticulturist Guy Barter says the invertebrates haven't adapted to extreme temperatures.
13: This is very serious because we're in unknown territory with much hotter temperatures and for longer than we usually do. And also there's good evidence that insects generally are declining. So any decline that's mediated by this hot weather is on top of a decline that's already suspected.
11: And it's claimed most people in the UK can't tell the difference between a legal and illegally modified e-bike. More than 8 in 10 people said they wouldn't be confident spotting one. From Sky News, that's the latest.
0: Hello 2am. It's Mary Manderfield with you. Clean Bandit on the way. But right now, Taylor Swift.

teenager in the 2000s listening to Avril Lavigne. Remember those sweatbands we used to wear on our wrists? And then those little like gummy bracelets and then the side swoop fringe. There was a lot of work that went into that very unbothered look. Oh, and don't forget the harsh amounts of black pencil eyeliner. I miss it all. I might bring it all back. Right, new music from Becky Hill. Big fan of this one. She's just kind of asking the people, like, what more do you want from me? Do you want me to look different? Do you want me to act different? Becky Hill, you are perfect the way you are. This one's called What Do I Have to Do? Spend

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It's MFR. And sometimes these overnight hours are the only times that you get a bit of a relief from the hot, hot weather that we've been having. Right, I have new music for you from the lovely Somba. And he's getting vulnerable with this one. He's sharing how he really feels about his body and how, you know, he perceives his appearance. And he says, I hope this song can mean different things to different people. It could be taken as a metaphor, or it can be a literal description of how I've perceived my own body for my whole life. He said, I wanted to write about my struggle so that other people who may also be struggling know that they are not alone. He said, you are beautiful and I love you. He is a total sweetheart. This is Somba with My Body Isn't Ready.

0: this song is so ingrained in my head now as a football chant. It's hard to remember that it was actually once just a huge pop song from Calvin Harris and Dua Lipa. Stick around, my darlings. I've got some good energy from Ed Sheeran and Lewis Capaldi plays next. Okay. MFR.
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0: I think you are going to love what I've got in store over the next hour. 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
8: The top stories this hour. The US has launched a wave of fresh strikes against Iran. It comes after Donald Trump said the US would become the guardian of the Strait of Hormuz. He's told reporters at the White House America will have it under control very quickly.
9: We've demolished their military. We're hitting them very hard. We had a deal all done. And then they broke up that deal immediately because they found out there was something in the deal they didn't like. And they're wired differently and we're not going to put up with it. We are just going forward. We're attacking them tonight.
8: Meanwhile, the UAE says an Indian national's dead and eight others are injured after Iran launched cruise missiles at two tankers in the strait. The government's been told to crack down on social media companies that display hateful posts towards MPs. The calls come from a former Tory leader, days after the party's former prisons minister Anne Widdecombe was killed at her home in Devon. Counter-terror police are now heading up the investigation and questioning a 28-year-old man. Sir Ian Duncan Smith is demanding a clampdown.
10: Some of the brutal, ghastly stuff that's come out since Anne was murdered is shocking and simply, you know, would not be allowed in a newspaper. It should not be allowed on the internet, frankly. That violent language stirs up others.
8: Andy Burnham's a step closer to being Prime Minister by this time next week. 349 Labour MPs have nominated him to be party leader, meaning no one else can cross the 20% threshold needed to stand. A murder investigation's been launched after three members of the same family were found dead at a house in County Antrim. The bodies of a man and two females were discovered in Ballymena at around 9 a.m. yesterday. Yellow heat health alerts will come into force in large parts of England this morning. The Met Office is suggesting things could peak at 33 degrees Celsius tomorrow. And the government's putting more than £12 million into transforming libraries in England into music lending spaces. They'll boast free studios and give opportunities for live performances. The initiative is co-designed with Ed Sheeran. From Sky News, that's the latest.
11: Is there anything better than an hour of big tunes from the 90s, noughties and 10s? I don't think so.

0: 2005. We're going to head to 2007 for Gwen Stefani and Akon. But right now, from 11 years ago, Lost Frequencies. Are you with me on your throwback hour?
1: I want to dance by water beneath the Mexican sky. 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Listen to the mariachi play at midnight. Are you with me? Are you with me?

0: I still haven't watched her documentary. I need to. What am I doing with my life? Spinning around on your throwback hour. It's Mary Manderfield with you. The Wanted, Glad You Came, plays next. MFR.
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You're part of the overnight crew on MFR. And I feel like Bastille are the only band that could actually write a song about a volcanic eruption, but make it such a big pop hit. You know, Dan from the band said it's a metaphor about the fear of being stuck in life. I absolutely love it. Pompeii on your throwback hour. It's Mary Manderfield making sure you're getting all the big tunes nice and early in the morning. We're going to keep it going. AM to PM right now, Christine.

0: Ella Henderson, it is your Tuesday morning. This is your throwback hour. Still to come, Irreplaceable from Beyonce. She's got us all asking to look to the left, to the left. Gangster's Paradise with Coolio and some Oliver Heldens and Becky Hill. That's all to come. Hey! MFR.
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and that's Beyonce, Irreplaceable, one of my faves. I don't know if you've seen that she popped up at Jay-Z's show over the weekend, looking every bit boss lady. He has got a show in London on the 4th of September, which happens to be Beyonce's 45th birthday. Will she be there? Will she make a surprise appearance? Is it worth me buying tickets just for that chance? I don't know. We're going to have to weigh it up. Right now, big dance tune from Oliver Heldens and Becky Hill. This is Gecko on your

0: little bit of Nicki Minaj to end your throwback hour this morning. I've been Mary Manderfield. That is how we've started the day, or maybe just carried you overnight. Right now, it's time for Gregor on your early breakfast. MFR.
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14: Hey, good morning. Tuesday, 14th of July. It's Gregor here. Early breakfast. Let's get the news at 4.
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17: The top stories this hour. The American military says it's completed its latest wave of strikes on Iran. US Central Command has released a statement saying it successfully struck targets in six areas after a third night in a row of attacks. The US says the strikes are to further degrade Iran's ability to attack commercial shipping. Commons Speaker Sir Lindsay Hoyle insists MPs who raise security fears are treated equally, regardless of the political party they represent. Zia Yusuf, Reform's Home Affairs spokesman, has claimed members of Parliament from his party aren't being given protection. It follows the murder of Anne Widdecombe, who suffered serious injuries at her home in Dartmoor last week. Leila Cunningham is from Reform.
18: I've seen letters that our MPs have written to the Speaker saying that they feel unsafe. I think it was more than one MP. They didn't get a response. Actions speak louder than words, right? So they wrote to him and they didn't get a response.
17: The Speaker insists MPs' concerns are always passed on to the security team. The the Home Secretary admits she may not be able to deport a Rochdale grooming gang leader despite changing the law to make that easier. A 1971 act was preventing Shabir Ahmed from being deported after his release from jail because he arrived in Britain more than 50 years ago. But Pakistan still needs to accept him being returned. Maggie Oliver, who quit Greater Manchester Police over the grooming gang scandal, says it's all too late.
19: They've had 14 years to address this antiquated law, and it's taken him to be released back onto the streets. The bigger picture really is about the way that victims and survivors are once again forgotten.
17: Five British nationals are now known to have died in a wildfire in southern Spain. 13 people have so far died in the tragedy. And England goalkeeper Jordan Pickford says history's irrelevant as they get ready to take on old rivals Argentina in tomorrow's World Cup semi-final. The other semi-final takes place tonight between France and Spain. And from Sky News, that's the latest.
14: Rita Ora coming up in a wee bit, some Olivia Rodrigo, and this one from Bebe Rexha.

Right, that'll do it this morning. Sound and Mason, Entrance, Kelly Lorena. That is Set You Free. How you doing? It's Tuesday morning, it's the 14th of July. This is Early Breakfast. It's Gregor here, flying solo this morning through until 6 o'clock. If you want to say hi, please do, as always, on WhatsApp 0333 2020 400. That's 0333 2020 400. Say hi, let me know what you're up to this morning while I'm playing the tunes. Lady Gaga coming up, some Ella Langley, and this one is the latest from Olivia Rodrigo. Here's Stupid Song.

0: Lady Gaga, Bruno Mars. That is Die With A Smile. Hello. Be good. Tuesday, 4:21. Hi to Claire. Morning, Gregor. How are you? Is that Lindsay that's bumped you off again?
1: Yeah.
0: Wouldn't he be like her, eh? Wouldn't he be like her? Yeah, flying solo. Early breakfast. Let's do this. 0333 20 20 400 on WhatsApp if you want to say hello. Don't want to put a dampener or anything like that, right? But have you noticed that it's... I know it is, but have you noticed that it's getting darker quicker at night? I know that's a horrible thing to talk about on the 14th of July. We're heading down south on holiday for a couple of weeks. And what a difference down there, by the way. So we're going right down to the bottom of Devon. And it gets darker about 35 minutes quicker than it does up here. And where's that? 35 minutes difference. We're just going down south. So I think it's going to be like dark by like 8:40 or something like that. Oh, that's horrible, isn't it? Love the summer. Right, Harry Styles coming up. Late Night Talking and Sunny Federa next. MFR.
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Throwbacks like that, an hour's worth with Grant Thompson from 10 this morning. It's just after 4:30. If you want to drop me a message, 0333 20 20 400 on WhatsApp. Hi to Daz. I was talking before about I have noticed, and I don't know if you have. It depends how late up you are, how early you are in the morning when you get up, but it's getting darker. And it's getting darker quicker. And I've definitely noticed. And it's only the 14th of July. Daz agrees. He's noticed as well. He's a truck driver, so he's up early. He's doing these long journeys. He's also noticed the amount of deer and stags at the side of the road as well. That's like my worst nightmare, by the way, is, you know, when you're like, you see a deer and you're like, oh, that's nice. And you're like, actually, that's not nice. And then I hear my dad's voice. That would write your car off, by the way. Your car would be a write-off if you were to hit that. Yeah, I know. Right, this is Miles Smith right now. Hold me in the dark. We dream.

0: Late night talking. How are you doing? Just about 20 to 5. Some tickets for one of his gigs was up for auction, which was great for a charity do. And it was the singer Pink that put the money forward to buy the tickets. So it was just two tickets, right? And £16,000 is how much she spent on them. 16 grand on two tickets. But this is where it's like, I don't know how to take this. So she paid £16,000 for the two tickets. And then she handed them back to the charity to re-auction. So basically, she just made a donation of £16,000. If you're Harry Styles and you find out about that, do you take that as an insult? I don't know if that's a compliment or an insult. I don't know. What, you're willing to pay 16 grand for the tickets and then you're like, right, there's the tickets. Well done, Pink. Nah, you're all right. Just keep them. Just keep them. I don't know if he should be offended or not. Right, Teddy Swims coming up. I've got Cammy Barnes to play as well. Let Me Down is on next.
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There is Lose Control Tuesday morning. Early breakfast. It's Gregor here. Dr. Dre and Snoop Dogg, Still Dre. That's going to sound good. It's on the way after some Calvin Harris. 2 weeks on Saturday, by the way. His homecoming gig he's doing at Hampden Park. 2 weeks on Saturday. Which feels weird because we've been talking about it for so long, but it's finally just about here, just around the corner. If you didn't manage to get tickets, you're not going to the gig, do not worry. It's going to be broadcast on the BBC. Will help with the FOMO for sure, all the Instagram stories. Just turn the telly up really loud. It's almost like you're there. Here he is, Satisfy.

0: 5 on the way very, very, very soon. A throwback song, and what I'm about to play right now is just under 1 second of said song. And I want to see if you can work this out. I need the artist and the song. Your guesses on WhatsApp, okay? This is a very short clip from it. And that's what, I'll play it one more time and then that's it. What do you reckon that is? I need the artist and the song. I'm on WhatsApp. Drop me a message with your guess. 0-3-3-2020-400. That's 0-3-3-2020-400. Artist and song. What do you reckon that throwback is? Let's see how you get on with this one. I'll play it soon. I've got Taylor Swift as well. And the latest news at 5 o'clock. That is on the way next.
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0: Hey, good morning. Hope you're good. Tuesday, 14th of July. It's Gregor here. Let's get the latest news. It's 5 o'clock.
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21: The top stories this hour. Bahrain says it's intercepted multiple aerial attacks by Iran in the last few hours. It's after the US started a third night of strikes against Iran, with Donald Trump saying there'd be more coming later today. The US president told reporters at the White House that America's hitting Iran very hard.
22: We're taking out all of their capability for anything having to do with the Hormuz Strait. And I think in the end, we will end up discontrolling the whole thing.
23: And what
22: they're doing is being very foolish, very stupid. And they've treated people horribly.
21: Prime Minister in waiting Andy Burnham says it's concerning that counter-terror police have taken over the investigation into Anne Widdecombe's murder. The former Tory minister and spokeswoman for Reform UK was found dead at her home in Dartmoor on Thursday. A 28-year-old man who was arrested on suspicion of murder has been rearrested on suspicion of preparation or instigation of acts of terrorism. Nick Aldworth is a former UK counter-terrorism national coordinator.
1: There has to be an intention to intimidate government, non-government organisations or the public. Must have a purpose driven racially, religiously, ideologically or politically, and it must have an act. And of course, in this case, the act we're probably looking at is violence against the person.
21: Meanwhile, it's no longer possible for anyone to challenge Andy Burnham to be Labour leader. 349 MPs have now nominated him, meaning no other candidate can reach the 20% threshold needed for a contest. Five British nationals are now known to have died in a wildfire in Spain. The blaze ripped through more than 17,000 acres in the Almeria province when it broke out on Thursday. The heatwave and the World Cup helped shape UK spending in June, with online shopping getting a boost. Retail sales rose year on year as customers bought items like fans and paddling pools. And two European heavyweights meet in the World Cup semi-finals tonight as France take on Spain in Dallas. The winner will face either England or Argentina in Sunday's decider in New Jersey. From Sky News, that's the latest.
0: Right, good throwback, 5:05, coming up in just a bit right now. This one from Taylor Swift, Opalite.

Taylor Swift, Opalite. Tuesday morning, just after five, it's time for the 5:05. Played this before. Ask you to work out artist and song, okay? Hi to Benedict. Is it Craig David, 7 days? Nope, I kind of... It's hard, because I know the answer. It's hard to hear them, but I kind of get where you're coming from, but it's not right. Hi to Ryan, Allison. We've got Dan the Man. It was his birthday yesterday. He's bang on. Hi to Adam. Mark's got it right as well. Well done if you said that that wee clip there is from Estelle and American Boy. Here's the 5:05.

She's very, very good. Sienna Spiral, Material Lover. 5:15, Tuesday morning. Do you know what? She's going to be absolutely massive. Only one of her album that she's ever released, right? Her debut album, Visitor, was out at the beginning of this month, less than 2 weeks ago. It's just gone past 1 billion, not million, billion with a B, streams on Spotify. So I got my scientific calculator out and I've worked out that's like everybody in Scotland streaming her album 188 times each. Every single person. It's mad. She's very good though. Right, Eminem and Rihanna on the way. Love the Way You Lie. After Somber, here's Homewrecker right now.

0: Eminem and Rihanna. Love the way you lie. 5:22. It's Tuesday morning. Hello. It's Gregor here through until 6 o'clock. Hi to Adam. Thanks for your message, Adam. Last day of work today, and then he's off for 2 weeks. He's getting married to Abby on Saturday as well. All the best. Enjoy your big day. Talking weddings, actually. You can't escape Taylor Swift wedding chat. And there is another one. There's another one of these wee stories going about, but this time it's not about her own wedding. Basically, she was invited to a wedding. Travis Kelce's pal, that also plays American football, he got married. They were both invited, and they were there. That's pretty much the story. But after reading this story, I thought, oh my God, being a guest at a wedding so soon after your own wedding, you are going to spend the entire time comparing it to your big day, aren't you? Travis, come here. Come here, look at this. What a poor spread. Poor spread. Oh, just the one welcome drink? Just the one? We had two. You would? Oh, I'm not sure on her dress. What do you think about her dress? 100% Taylor was doing that. Right, Ariana Grande coming up. And Olivia Dean, So Easy to Fall in Love is next.
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Jason Derulo, Take You Dancing. 14th of July, the first of the two semi-finals for the World Cup. France-Spain tonight. What a juicy one that's going to be. That kicks off at 8, and then the other one tomorrow night, 8pm kickoff as well. England against Argentina. The final is this coming Sunday, this weekend. The final of the World Cup. How amazing would it be to go to the World Cup final? Not many people on the planet can say they've ever been to a World Cup final for many different reasons. Maybe getting time off, travelling, money for sure as well, and even just getting a hold of some tickets. FIFA arguably giving you the chance to have the next best thing, arguably the next best thing. Obviously it's going to cost you, it's FIFA, but I'll explain what that is in the next few minutes. Post Malone coming up, and this one from Ariana Grande, Hate That I Made You Love Me.

Malone. I had some help. Just about 20 to 6. How you doing? Certainly breakfast. It's Gregor here. I was saying before, World Cup final is this coming Sunday. It's at the weekend. It's at the MetLife Stadium in New Jersey. And obviously, you have to be so lucky to be able to go because of money, because, I don't know, trying to get time off work, travelling, all of that stuff. Very, very difficult.

0: So I said that FIFA giving you the chance to have the arguably the next best thing. I don't know. You might agree, you might think that's ridiculous. They are selling some of the grass that's going to be used on the pitch, right? So after the World Cup final, they're going to start cutting up all the turf, the pitch, and they're going to cut it up into little squares, and you can buy some of that grass. I mean, that's cool, isn't it? I was going to say, oh, that'll be grass that Messi has played on. Probably. It's going to end up being France-Argentina, surely, isn't it, in the final? But it's cool. It's expensive. It's FIFA. Of course it's expensive. $450 per piece of turf. And it's small. Like, it's a tiny little bit of grass. I don't even know. Would they deliver it out here? I don't know how they would deliver it. When you get it, what do you do with it? Do you then just put it on your own grass? Like, do you cut a wee square out of your own grass and replace it with that? I mean, grass is grass, really, isn't it? But if you do want it and you're interested, you can buy it. $450. A wee bit of grass. Nice. Right, Ed Sheeran coming up. Olivia Rodrigo and Calvin Harris is next.
1: Gregor Runciman. MFR.
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Bieber, there is I Don't Care. Love what he's doing with the government just now. He's trying to bring music to libraries. And he's doing this scheme thing through the Ed Sheeran Foundation where he's going to try and have studios and rehearsal spaces in local libraries so that you can start making your own music or start a band. I love that so much. Right, coming up, big throwback from Texas after Olivia Rodrigo. This is Drop Dead.

0: tune, Texas. There is Inner Smile. Right, that is it for me. Speak to you tomorrow. Have a good one. Lindsay and Stephen looking after things this morning on Boogie in the Morning. They're on the way next. Yeah. NFR.
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0: 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This is Boogie in the Morning. Let's get your latest news headlines. 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
18: 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Offshore workers with hard hats and PPE will hand a letter to Labour MPs today calling on them to back North Sea oil and gas. It's signed by industry and union leaders and comes ahead of Andy Burnham becoming the new party leader and Prime Minister. Offshore Energy's UK Chief Executive David Whitehouse tells us what their message is.
19: The UK needs homegrown energy. That includes our world-class renewables. But it includes oil and gas as well. And so while we use oil and gas, Prime Minister, you must prioritise domestic production.
18: The UK government says issuing new licences to explore new fields cannot give us energy security and will not take a penny off bills. This comes as oil prices rise 10% since the start of the week because of the renewed strikes between the US and Iran. Donald Trump has also announced a 20% toll on tankers the US helps through the Straits of Hormuz, a move critics have called economic extortion. PM-in-waiting Andy Burnham says it's concerning that counter-terrorism police have taken over the investigation into Anne Widdecombe's murder. A 28-year-old man has been arrested on suspicion of murder and he's now been rearrested on suspicion of commission, preparation or instigation of acts of terrorism. Families of those who died in the 1994 Chinook helicopter crash are expecting to hear today if there'll be a judicial review into the disaster. Relatives say they'd been left unaware of the full circumstances surrounding the Mull of Kintyre crash until a documentary was released in 2024. Sue Angus lost her husband, Gary Sparks.
11: We had no idea that all this was going on, and we had never had access to those papers, and we just carried on with our lives thinking, well, we were told that it was pilot error and that was it. So now, when all this evidence has been revealed 30 years later, we want another full investigation.
18: A traffic cone covering messages from Scotland is flying first class across the Atlantic later as a symbol of friendship between the Tartan Army and Boston. It'll tour Massachusetts to raise money for mental health charities. We got more here in half an hour.
20: Weather.
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18: Dry and sunny today, cooler along the coast but warmer inland. Highs of 23. That's the latest. I'm Joe Ogburn.
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23: MFR.
24: Good morning. Morning,
25: hi.
24: How you doing?
25: You're good morning. Right.
24: It's Stephen Mill here. That is Lindsay Gibson
25: Hello.
24: Across there. How you doing?
25: The young team are in.
24: The young team are on, yes. We have brought the median age down of this show considerably.
26: I'm here to keep the balance.
24: And John is keeping it propped up over there as well. How you doing? You all right?
25: Yes, I'm doing very well. Nice to be here at this time.
24: Yes, exactly. I'll lie in for you as well.
25: I know, 4:30 has never looked so good.
24: What time does your alarm normally go off?
25: For early breakfast, about... I want to say 3:15, but 3 on a bad day. And it's usually a bad day.
24: And John, what's your alarm?
26: My alarm's 3, and that's a good day.
24: Yeah, every day. Exactly. And now I'm about, 10:30 in the morning, just in time for this morning starting. So there we are. Anyway, I'm here all this week, and we'll just have a wee weather this morning, shall we?
25: That's what we're paid to do.
24: Do you know that, I mentioned this yesterday, John, people have previously had a go at me for being too energetic in the morning, so I'm trying.
26: I think you need that.
24: I think you need a wee bit as well, but people shout at me.
25: Is that not in our contract? Is that not what we're meant to do?
24: I know, but apparently I'm too loud.
25: Oh, okay. Makes sense, though.
24: Yeah, I've had that before. But anyway, I'll just try and keep it on an even keel between now and 7 o'clock, and then once 7 o'clock comes, taps half the day.
25: Oh, please don't.
24: Yeah. Well, I'm already getting in trouble about a video yesterday. We'll get to that in just a wee second, actually.
25: Yeah,
24: I've been stitched up something rotten. Good morning, everyone. Pink on the way.

0: Right, Pink, Alex Warren before that, obviously. It is Boogie in the morning. It is 9 minutes past six in the morning. Stephen Mill in for Boogie all this week. Lindsay Gibson in for one day only.
1: Good morning.
0: Because Arlene is getting a procedure. Have we heard from Arlene, producer John? Have we heard?
2: We haven't, no.
0: Right, okay. She was getting a procedure. Unknown procedure.
1: Brazilian, oh, I know.
0: Brazilian bum lift.
1: That's oh, right, was, okay. Yeah. Well, I thought that was a secret.
0: No. We weren't meant to say on air, but we're speaking about yesterday. So if she comes in, she says no seats for the rest of the week. So standing only for Arlene.
1: Makes sense.
0: Yeah. By the way, if you jump onto Boogie in the Morning on Instagram and myself at Stephen Mill, Stephen with a V, M-I-L-L, you'll see a candid camera video from yesterday. Now, yeah. What happened was I was eating an orange, and oranges can be spurty. Right?
1: Uh-huh, yeah.
0: And this orange spurted over me, and it happened to spurt over my crotch.
1: Lovely.
0: So what I did was, it was that way where it was like, I didn't notice until a wee bit later, and it was sort of like dried in.
1: Yeah, and left a mark.
0: It left a mark, and it's the same shots I've got on today as well, actually. And
1: you're outing yourself here.
0: What do you mean?
1: You're wearing the same shorts as yesterday.
0: I don't think that's manky.
1: No, but you've spilt stuff on it.
0: No, but I cleaned it. That's what was going on. That's what was going on today.
1: Right, continue.
0: So I cleaned the orange spurt off, but then obviously it left a wet patch. Now, luckily in the toilets here, there's a very good Dyson hand cleaner.
1: Mm-hmm.
0: So I decided to sort of like angle myself like up towards the Dyson sort of like cleaner.
1: Thrusting, shall we say.
0: Thrusting. Yeah, well, yeah. You need to get some purchase on it, don't you? And little did I know that Aaron, who does all our social media stuff, was filming me like a creep.
1: Yeah.
0: Probably for his personal purposes, but then he's obviously went, oh, that's a bad one. I better put it up on.
2: You got caught.
0: Yeah. I better put it up on the entire internet to see.
1: But it's not the first time you've been caught thrusting in a bathroom. Once
0: is it?
1: Again.
0: Is it? Sorry.
1: In the work bathroom.
0: Has Aaron got more videos of me that I'm unaware of? But no, if you want to see it, I think it's a perfectly legitimate thing to do. However, lots of people were saying there's a scene in one of the Mr. Bean films when he does that as well. And people have sent me, and I'm like, yeah, that's very Mr.
1: Yeah,
0: Bean.
1: Yeah, uncanny.
0: Like, yeah, so Boogie in the Morning on Instagram if you want to see me thrusting towards a hand dryer in the toilet. I mean, that is a Tuesday morning treat for you.
2: The added music really helps
0: and
2: as well.
0: Just the wee glance over the shoulder as well, you know, am I watching? Right, Khalees has given up her musical career, and she's moved to Kenya to open up a donkey farm. That is absolutely real. I'll tell you.

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1: 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MFR.

0: That is Shibuzi, just after 6:15. This is Boogie in the Morning, Taylor Swift on the way, David Guetta as well. Before that, I was telling you that Kelly has given up her life in America and moved to Kenya and opened a donkey farm.
1: Yes.
0: And as soon as the mics went down, Lindsay was like, did you just make that
1: up? It sounds like you made that up.
0: Like, what a bizarre thing just to make up. No, she has actually. She's given up her life in America and, she has moved to Kenya and she's opened up a farm and she's got, like, donkeys and, like, zebras and giraffes and stuff like that as well. Apparently, she's a hit with the locals as well. So, there you are. That's Kelly. Anyway, coming up in the next 5-10 minutes... we'll get latest on the roads and we've got WTF, which stands for
1: that's funny. Lovely. In Japan, police once used what to help catch a wanted criminal?
0: Okay. By the way, very law-abiding in Japan.
1: So have you been to Japan?
0: I've never been to Japan, but I've seen lots of videos. And that's almost the same. apparently very law-abiding, very low crime rates in Japan. So whatever it was, although I've seen world's toughest prisons, the prisons in Japan, they're not a laugh.
1: Oh, right. I thought you were going to say, oh, they look quite nice.
0: No, they're not a laugh.
1: Okay.
0: Japanese prisons, not a laugh. If I'm going to go to prison anywhere, Japan's low on my list. Okay. Right, we'll find out what that is very shortly.
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12: Beginning with a bit of a heads up in Inverness around the Longman roundabout, we've got a fuel spill, so take care on approach, maybe quite slippy. Rigmer interchange still got the lane closures, but traffic coping well so far. No issues on the A82 heading to Drumthedrocket. You've still got works on the A9 between Moy and Tomatin, but traffic looking good and not spotting any holdups in Nairn or Elgin on the A96. Also on the A96 though, you've got the temporary lights as you're passing Fochabers coming up towards the Spey roundabout, so some delay to be expected.
8: Travel
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0: It's Tuesday, it's MFR, the warmest part of Scotland. Once again, wall-to-wall sunshine for most areas, dry all day, light winds, and feeling hot in sheltered spots as well. Highs of 25.

0: Taylor Swift there, David Guetta on the main X. Sorry, I just had a grape.
1: So it's obvious.
0: That's what I'm really bad at eating on air, right?
1: How are you hungry at this time?
0: No, because I just needed something just to, you know, just to
1: keep
0: me going, sort of put me on a wee bit. No, I get a really sort of slavery mouth when I'm like a really sort of drooly mouth when I've been eating. And that's really
1: Which is great when you talk for a living.
0: In addition to the video on Boogie in the Morning when I'm thrusting my crotch towards a hand dryer. I'm really painting an excellent picture for myself at this moment in time. Right, it is 25 past six. It's time for WTF, which stands for...
1: Well, honey. In Japan, the police once used what to help catch a wanted criminal?
0: Water cannon.
1: No.
0: Okay.
1: I think I could give you a lot of guesses, and I don't think you guys would get it.
0: Is it a mouse trap, but a human-sized one?
1: That would be funny, though. Yeah. No, they used a Wii character to help catch a wanted criminal.
0: Okay, right.
1: So you know how sometimes they'll sketch the criminal that they're looking for? They decided to use one of the Wii characters. So did you have a Wii when you were younger?
0: My mate had a Wii. Uh-huh. And so a Nintendo Wii.
1: Yeah.
0: I used to play the tennis. I remember the tennis. I was quite good at the tennis.
1: So you could create your own character.
0: Yeah, like a wee sort of avatar type
1: thing. Yeah. So they decided to use that.
0: Okay.
1: On posters. Now, I've seen this article on Instagram and I've tried looking on Google. I don't know if it worked or not, and it's really annoying me. I want to know if they found the criminal or not.
0: There's a wee cartoon character in Japan still on the loose, basically.
1: Yeah. Apparently, it was recognised by Guinness World Records as the first use of Nintendo in a criminal investigation.
0: That's very interesting.
2: He could be at the Olympics or the bowling.
0: Yeah.
1: did you have the Wii Fit? And you'd stand on the scales and it was like, you're fat. Like, you need to lose some weight.
0: Either that or he's going through Rainbow Road in Mario Kart as well. He's just falling off the side of the earth. But don't worry, he'll come back on again. Yeah, exactly. Does he look like Bowser or anything like that?
1: No.
0: Has he got a shell on his back?
1: Looks a bit dishevelled, actually.
0: Right, okay, that's fun. I told you, right, if you get a chance, the world's toughest prisons. You didn't want to go to prison in Japan.
2: Ross Kemp that does the...
0: No, I don't think so. Ross Kemp.
2: Oh, I'm here in Japan.
0: The best Ross Kemp one was when he went to Glasgow. Have you seen the one where he goes to Glasgow?
1: No, I've not seen that.
0: And I can't even talk about what actually. Basically, he goes to see this guy and he's like, what's that on top of your telly? And he's like, oh, that's my toes, right? And Ross Kemp's face was exactly like your face is just now. It's on YouTube somewhere. The guy's toes were on top of his telly, which was an odd place to put your toes. Like, I usually keep them in my feet. So there we are. Here's
1: David
0: Guetta.
1: You may get a better signal.

0: Tuesday, MFR, wall-to-wall sunshine for most areas, feeling hot in sheltered spots as well, and highs of 25 degrees Celsius. 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
2: North Sea workers in hard hats and PPE will be at Westminster today, delivering a letter to Labour MPs calling for support for the sector. It's after more airstrikes between the US and Iran this week push up the price of oil. Now, Andy Burnham says he's very concerned that counter-terror police are leading the investigation into Anne Widdecombe's death. The former MP was killed at her home in Dartmoor last week, and a 28-year-old man is still in custody. It's the first World Cup semi-final later as France take on Spain. Tomorrow it's England against Argentina, and goalkeeper Jordan Pickford can't wait to face Lionel Messi.
3: Great to be able to finally come up against him for so long and watching him as a kid, and we all know how good Messi is, but we also know how good Argentina is, so can't just solely rely on Messi. We've got to focus on the other strengths as well and the other weaknesses we can take advantage of.
2: We've got more news here in half an hour. That's the latest. I'm Joe Otbar.
1: Coming up, 2 till 6. Gary Spence.
0: I had the most amazing time when I was away.
4: And that's all that matters. Stephen got stuck into Wendy's.
0: I have absolutely ate and drank my way through the last 3 weeks and I've not had a shave.
4: You're already in a better mood than you were for the 4 weeks leading up to going away because you're not on this stupid fruit and nut diet.
0: I'll be back on it tomorrow.
4: Welcome back, pal.
0: Thank you very much.
4: Nice to have the old Stephen back.
1: Now, Boogie in the Morning.

0: don't actually know what it is this morning.
1: I've got the answer. Okay. Don't worry about it. I've got the answer. I'll keep you right. The average person has 25 of these. What is it?
0: Do you have 25 of these?
1: I've got three.
0: Okay.
1: I got three.
0: John?
2: Maybe one?
1: Oh.
2: That's interesting. Two, maybe. I'm trying to think. you know what? Maybe four.
1: Right, okay. So you've gone from one to four. Yeah. Right.
0: Would you know how many of these things that I have?
2: No.
1: Okay. Yeah, I think it's a deeply personal thing. Okay. It's deeply personal. No, I'd say you'd probably have... Aye, same. Between two and four, I would say.
0: Okay, the average person has 25.
1: I think 25 is an absolutely insane amount.
2: Yeah.
1: I think that's insane. If you've got 25 of these, you're off your rocker.
0: It's really exciting that I don't know.
1: Right, so this is how you get involved. You need to call us. It's 0333 2020 400. If you call us, that means, and you get the right answer, you could win a limited edition Boogie in the Morning smart speaker.
0: Ooh, wow.
1: On Friday. 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The average person has 25 of these. You can get involved in WhatsApp as well. Same number if you want to send us a message and you can call. But phone us and we can help you blather this morning. 0333 2020 400. The average person has 25 of these. What do you think it is? Let us know on the early morning hard one. And here's some Avicii for you in the background. Nice stuff. Feel

0: odd one. The average person has 25 of these. It's 0333 20 2400. Give us a call for your chance to win a limited edition Boogie in the Morning smart speaker. What nice. We got, Lindsay?
1: Hi to Mark. Is it fridge magnets? That's a good one.
0: Yeah.
1: Because whenever I go somewhere new, I get a fridge magnet.
0: Do you get CD ones?
1: Sometimes it depends what mood I'm in.
0: Right, okay.
1: Sometimes I get the nice ones.
0: If you're in a CD mood, then,
1: which a lot of the time. Sharon has guessed mugs, which is a very good guess.
0: So I moved house recently and I had a mug cull because I was like, there are far too many mugs here. So I actually had a mug clear out.
1: I think I've got about 5 or 6 in my cupboard, but see, my mum, she probably has about 15, and I'm like, when are you going to have 15 people round for tea and coffee?
0: Yeah, well, this is the thing. My mum probably has about 15 cups of tea a day, so she could sort of like use one for it. Yeah. Not very economical, but yeah, so the average person has 25 of these. Let's go to the lines. Boogie in the Morning, who's that?
2: Morning, my name is Fraser, and is it keyrings?
0: Keyrings. That's not a bad shout, actually.
1: 25, that would weigh your keys down.
0: I've got... who have I got on my car keys here? I've got 3. I've got 3 on my car keys alone. So, yeah, but if you add up all the keys that I've got...
1: I've got three, one of which is a little coin for trolleys. Very handy.
0: Oh, I didn't even think you had to use them anymore.
1: Aldi, yeah.
0: All right, okay, fair enough. Mark, that is the incorrect answer, but thank you very much, and I hope you have a pleasant day.
2: Name's Fraser, but cheers, you too.
0: What did I say? Did I call you something else?
2: Mark.
0: All right.
1: Where did you get Mark from?
0: I have absolutely no idea. No idea where I got Mark from. But anyway, Mark, Fraser, whatever you're calling yourself today, have a cracking day, all right, pal?
2: Cheers, bye.
0: See you, Steve.
1: hi to Bill. Is it pair of shoes?
0: 25 pairs of shoes.
1: I don't think I've got 25.
0: Nah, no chance.
1: Hi to Jinty. Is it pens?
0: I couldn't find a pen on Sunday, which was a problem because I was trying to write my mum's birthday card. So what I had to do is I had to wait till I get to my mum's.
1: And then
0: I
1: was like,
0: Mum, you got a pen? What do you want a pen for? To sign your birthday card. So, you know.
1: The thing is, we probably all have a lot of pens in our house, but we can never find them.
0: I've got a pen in my car, I've since discovered. So I was like, oh, I could have used that.
1: Do you know, that's a very useful place to leave a pen.
0: Yeah, exactly. Mm. That's why I've left it there previously. Not just a pretty face. Right, come more.
1: Hi to Jen. Group chats.
0: Oh, no, definitely not.
1: I think I've probably got about 25 group chats.
0: Yeah. How often do you use regularly, though?
1: The girls' group chat.
0: Yeah. I've probably got about 4 that I use regularly.
1: Yeah.
0: Definitely not 25.
1: And we've all got a group chat name that we can't say on the radio.
0: We can't say on the radio. The average person has 25 of these. What do you think it is? It's 0333 20 2400, and we'll get Lace on the Roads next.
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2: In Inverness, the Longman roundabout, we've had a fuel spill, so take care on approach. It's looking as though traffic's coping well in the area, but maybe quite slippy. A Rigmore interchange, you've got the lane closures, so some delay to be expected on approach, but we're looking good so far. And no issues elsewhere in Inverness, we're moving well. On the A96 in Dunairn, looking good, no issues in Elgin. And passing Fochabers by the Spey Bay roundabout, you've got temporary lights still affecting things both directions this morning, so you need to allow yourself plenty of extra time.
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4: It's Tuesday, it's MFR, the warmest part of Scotland. Once again, wall-to-wall sunshine for most areas, dry all day, light winds, and feeling hot in sheltered spots as well. Highs of 25.

0: Olivia Dean at 10 to 7. We are doing the early morning hard one. The average person has 25 of these. Let's get straight to the lines. Good morning, Jan. What's your answer?
1: Socks.
0: 25 pairs of socks. I don't think I do have 25
2: pairs. I probably have about 25.
0: I'm in my...
1: I have.
0: Oh, you have?
1: Are
0: you a big sock person?
1: Aye.
0: Or are you a wee sock person?
1: No.
0: No, big socks, yeah, exactly. Yeah. What's your favourite pair of socks to wear?
1: My white ones.
2: Right, but the thing is, white's my go-to, but it depends what shoes I'm wearing. Because I've got my trainer socks on today, because you can see my ankles, but see if I'm wearing, like, I don't know...
0: Black, you'll look like Michael Jackson. That's the thing. Do you have like the black shoes and the white socks?
2: Yeah, during the winter, if I'm wearing black leggings, I tuck my white socks into my leggings. But that's the cool thing to do.
0: And look like Michael Jackson. It was amazing. You did actually moonwalk into the studio this morning. It was incredible. That's not the right answer, but thanks very much for playing, pal. Cheers.
1: Thank you. Bye.
0: Morning, Sylvia. What's your answer?
3: Morning, it's apps on
0: their
3: phone.
0: Oh, that's a good show.
2: Oh, that's a very good guess.
0: It's not the right answer. You're not a million miles away. What's the app you use most on your phone that isn't the sort of one of the usual ones, like in terms
2: of social media?
0: Yeah, what's the one that you use most often?
1: Your bank.
2: Oh, the bank. Oh.
4: Just Eat.
2: Is that?
0: All of them. Yeah.
2: Sylvia, you sound a lot more sensible than us.
0: Yes, exactly. I'm just looking at my banking app and going, nah, that can't be right. That's basically
2: close the app.
0: Yeah. Good shout, though, and thanks very much for playing, Sylvia. Cheers.
1: Okay, thanks.
0: There she goes. That is Sylvia. Right. It's the average person has 25 of these. Final chance to get involved for the early morning hard one. 0333 20 20 400. We'll get the answer the other side of K-pop Demon Hunters.

0: Right, 5 to 7, early morning, hard one. Let's round it off. The average person has 25 of these. Lots of good guesses coming in, lots of good phone calls as well. Thank you to everyone who got in touch. But the answer is...
1: passwords.
0: Yes, the answer is passwords.
1: I think I've probably got about 10 I use on rotation.
0: 10?
1: Yeah. Oh, lots of exclamation marks after them.
0: No, I've got three ones and then I change the numbers at the end. So I've got three different things that I would use.
1: Do you not use the ones that Apple create for you?
0: No, because I'm not Rain Man. So like, it's like, here's a suggested password.
1: Yeah.
0: Capital J, X, hashtag.
1: Is that not more safe?
0: Semicolon. Like, absolutely nobody can remember them. So.
1: That's the whole point. So you don't get hacked.
0: But then how do you remember them?
1: I save them.
0: Nah, well, precisely. That's just not.
1: I'm the problem.
0: Anyway, few people getting it right this morning. Well done to everyone who got it right. That means you're in the draw for the smart speaker. Early morning hard one is back tomorrow and the news is on the way at 7. Next.
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0: It's Tuesday, the 14th of July. This is Boogie in the Morning. Let's get your latest news headlines. Here is Joe Oddbuff.
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22: The top stories this hour. Andy Burnham's being told the North Sea will be pivotal in deciding whether the UK economy succeeds or fails. Offshore workers in hard hats and PPE will be delivering an open letter to Labour MPs from unions and bosses calling on support for projects like Jackdaw and Rosebank. Offshore Energy's UK Chief Executive David Whitehouse says this is a crucial moment.
1: If there's nothing else that we take away from what is happening globally, it is that the UK must be backing its own industries, and that includes our own world-class oil and gas sector and the 10,000 people who are working in the North Sea today there.
22: It comes as oil prices spike again because of renewed air attacks between the US and Iran. And now Donald Trump has announced a 20% toll on all tankers the US guides through the Strait of Hormuz. Critics have called it economic extortion. The government's been told to crack down on social media companies that display hateful posts towards MPs. The calls come from a former Tory leader after the party's former prisons minister, Anne Widdecombe, was killed at her home in Devon. Counter-terror police are now heading up the investigation and questioning a 28-year-old man. Ian Duncan Smith is demanding a clampdown.
2: Some of the brutal, ghastly stuff that's come out since Anne was murdered is shocking and simply, you know, would not be allowed in a newspaper. They should not be allowed on the internet, frankly. That violent language stirs up others.
22: Families of those who died in the 1994 Chinook helicopter crash in the Mullaghcan Tyre will find out later if there'll be a judicial review. They believe the full story of why the low-flying chopper carrying security chiefs crashed in thick fog has never been told. The first investigation, blaming the pilots, has been discredited. A traffic cone decorated with messages from Scotland is taking a first-class seat across the Atlantic in the wake of the World Cup. It's been created to celebrate the connection forged when the Tartan Army decorated Boston statues. It'll travel around Massachusetts, raising funds for mental health charities.
3: 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Remember, speed limits still apply when overtaking.
22: Dry and sunny today, cooler along the coast but warmer inland. Highs of 23. That's the latest. I'm Joe Ogbur.
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3: MFR.
0: Just after 7 o'clock on Tuesday morning, this is Boogie in the Morning. Stephen in for Boogie all this weekend for one day only. We have Lindsay Gibson.
24: Hello,
0: in for
24: hi, hello, good
0: how
24: morning.
0: And we've got John here as well.
25: Hello.
0: Oh, right, okay, you're just sort of mixing up in terms of you.
24: Was that a Stephen or Lindsay impression?
25: Both.
0: Right, Brooke has all the very latest on the roads as well. Good morning, pal, what's happening?
26: Good morning. So in Inverness, be aware that towards the Longman roundabout on the A9, we're still partially blocked due to a fuel spillage, so take care on approach. Expect delays as well passing Fochabers due to the temporary lights on the A96. And I'll have a full update in 20.
0: Cheers, pal. We've got Biffy Clyro. We've got the Sugar Babes on the way very shortly. Some showbiz as well, Lindsay.
24: Yes, so a week past Friday, Taylor Swift and Travis Kelce got married.
0: Oh, did they?
24: Yeah.
0: Oh,
24: was it? Did you not hear about that?
0: No, I didn't hear about that. That was good for her.
24: Well, since getting married, they've done what for the first time?
0: Well, you know... I didn't have her down for being a sort of follower of that. But
24: I've not told you what it is.
0: You've not told us exactly what it is. But we will find out after BB Rexha. Good morning.

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0: Effie.
1: Sugar Babes on the way next. It is 10 past 7. This is Boogie in the Morning. Stephen in for Boogie. We've got Lindsay Gibson here as well.
2: Hello.
1: Hi, how you doing? For one day or Arlene is, she had her operation yesterday. We've not heard from her, so you might be back on tomorrow. And we've got producer John here as well.
3: Morning.
1: Good morning. Time for this. Burn! Right, what have we got?
2: So Sacha Baron Cohen has apparently filmed a new Ali G movie in secret. So, well, that's the thing. Is it a secret if...
1: It wasn't much of a secret because...
2: have you already done this?
1: Arlene spoke about this at the exact same time yesterday. So
2: but I was sleeping, so that's my excuse.
3: Do tell us more.
1: No, please tell us. Hey, what happened? Tell us more about this Sacha Baron Cohen character.
2: Well, it's not a secret. He's apparently filming a new film.
1: No. No way.
3: As who?
2: Ali G.
1: What?
2: Did you see he was at Wimbledon?
1: No, he was at Wimbledon. What, the tennis? No way.
2: Did you seriously not have any idea about this?
1: Not a clue. Okay. He was at Wimbledon? My God.
2: And
1: right.
2: this is why we should discuss these things before the microphones go up.
1: Anyway, you don't have time to tell us about that.
2: I don't have time, thank goodness for that.
1: Just as well.
2: So Taylor Swift and Travis Kelce got married.
1: No!
2: A week past Friday. And they've done something for the first time since getting married. They attended another wedding.
1: Oh,
2: at the
1: really?
2: Weekend. Yeah.
1: Oh, it's wedding season, I suppose.
2: Is that not
1: Callum Gallagher DJing? Probably. Yeah.
2: But is that not a lot of pressure for the person that was getting married? So it was Travis Kelce's ex-teammate.
1: Right.
2: That's
1: okay.
2: The wedding they were attending.
1: Aye, but these are all millionaire weddings. It doesn't matter.
2: Yeah. But the Taylor Swift Travis Kelce wedding is next level.
1: It is.
2: That was $30 million apparently it cost.
1: However, like, Travis Kelce is an NFL player, and if it's one of his former teammates, like, he'll be minted as well.
2: Yeah, that is true. So. But do you think they would go around comparing their wedding to the wedding they were at the weekend?
1: Probably.
2: Yeah.
1: Taylor's like that, I think.
2: Like, oh, look at her dress.
1: Aye.
3: Mostly the little favours on the table.
1: You haven't got any favours on the table.
2: We got tablet at the last wedding we were at.
1: Something like that. So they went to a wedding together. I'm always interested, like, because I've never been to an American wedding before.
2: Mm-hmm.
1: I think it would be
2: cheesy.
1: Tame. Yeah.
2: Yeah.
1: Yeah, I think it would be. And even, like, I've been to an English wedding before, and luckily there was a free bar. So they made an error on that front.
2: I love it when, I don't know, for example, somebody from England or somebody from abroad comes to a Scottish wedding and they witness Loch Lomond for the first time. They're like, what is going on?
1: However, have you been to an Irish wedding before?
2: No,
1: Irish wedding is, like, very, very good. Like, very good. And it just goes on, like, the entire weekend.
2: Yeah.
1: Like, nobody goes to bed. And they're like, oh, let's just sing another song. And you're like, all right, then, that's fine, yeah. What's the Rattlin' Bog? It's just the Rattlin' Bog for 6 hours. That's what it is. Anyway, all the best to them. Hope they're doing all right. And that could have been a lot worse, that answer, because the one in my head, I couldn't say it on the radio.
2: I bet.
1: Sugar Babes, now push the button.

0: Sugar Babes, push the button. It is 17 minutes past 7 in the morning. In case you were wondering, it's Boogie in the Morning. It's Stephen Mill in for Boogie all this week. That was the Sugar Babes there, as I said. Obviously, 57 different members of the Sugar Babes. But producer John, Lindsay Gibson, can you name me the three Sugar Babes who sang Push the Button?
1: Heidi.
0: Heidi is correct.
1: Keisha.
0: Is correct. Lindsay doing a lot of the heavy lifting here. Lindsay. So you've got two out of the three.
2: Would it have been...
1: No.
2: Okay.
1: Why did you whisper?
0: Yeah,
2: because we're on the... you've only got three guesses.
0: Yeah, okay. As soon as you get a wrong answer, you're out.
1: Mucha.
0: So, you're going to lock in Mucha?
1: Yeah.
2: Yeah, she's always been in the Sugar Babes.
1: I think she
2: always
1: has been.
2: No!
1: John, calm down!
2: She hasn't. Right. It could be her.
0: Right.
1: I think she has. Are you locking in Mucha? Yes.
0: Okay. Let's find out if it's the correct answer or not.
2: Come on.
0: Mucha is the correct
1: answer. Yes! Well done. Get in.
0: That's the peak Sugar Babes for me. When I think of the Sugar Babes, I think of them.
1: You think about Pushing the Button.
0: I do, exactly. That and Round Round, two of their best songs. Anyway, Chapel Roan on the way and Alex Warren, obviously.
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4: Looking good into Thurso on the A9. Not spotting any major holdups to Wick on the A99, though around White Row you've still got works, so expect some delay there. Looking good passing All Ness. And in Inverness, some good news around the Longman roundabout. The earlier fuel spillage has been cleared, so traffic can return to normal there. Rakemore Interchange, looking like things are picking up, coming in on the A96 approach due to the lane closures. And you've got some queuing on the A82 just after Lagnaline, so expect some delay there.
3: Travel
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0: It's Tuesday, it's MFR, the warmest part of Scotland. Once again, wall-to-wall sunshine for most areas, dry all day, light winds, and feeling hot in sheltered spots as well. Highs of 25. This

0: Okay, that is Alex Warren. Chapel Roan on the way next. I don't know.
1: Chapel Roan.
0: Chapel Roan. It's because I went from a W to an R there, and that was difficult to get my mouth round. Jo was in a wee bit earlier on. She popped her head in, and she was saying she went to a sound bath at the weekend.
1: Yeah.
0: Because you were like, oh, how was your sound bath? And I'm like, what's a sound bath?
1: A bath that is sound.
0: Can you explain to people who don't know what a sound bath is? And I'm not just talking like, you know, you've got Mr. Matey, like, which is obviously sound, because Mr. Matey's sound. So what is it?
1: I hope I'm going to say the right information, because I don't know for sure, but I think it's like a big pool.
0: Yeah.
1: And you're on this big Lilo type thing, and then there's like soothing music, and you basically just bob about and float about.
0: And you have to pay for this.
1: Yes.
0: I bet you it's not cheap either.
1: Probably not, no. But she said it was very good.
0: Do you know what? There's a big sort of like, there's a whole host of things that I just have an umbrella term for, which is hocus pocus nonsense, right? That is hocus pocus nonsense.
1: I think it would be quite therapeutic. I think it'd be quite nice.
0: Have you seen the clip of Charlotte Church on This Morning where Alison Hammond can't stop laughing at her because she's like, because just to cut a long story short, Charlotte Church is now into hocus pocus stuff, right?
1: Okay,
0: it's
1: yeah.
0: just like basically, it's nonsense, right?
1: Yeah.
0: And she's on This Morning, like sort of like beating drums and all the rest of it, and sort of like, she's got her shoes off. And
1: this recently?
0: It's an amazing clip.
1: Why have I not seen this?
0: I'll try and find it next, actually. I'll try and find it and play it to you because it is amazing. And Alison Hammond cannot stop laughing.
1: Oh, that's amazing.
0: Anyway, hocus pocus nonsense. That's what that is. And somebody's making a lot of money from it.
1: Yes.
0: And it's not you. So, anyway, hocus pocus, Chapel Roan.

0: for wall-to-wall sunshine for most areas, feeling hot in sheltered spots as well, and highs of 25 degrees Celsius. 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Here's Joan Buck.
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2: North Sea workers in hard hats and PPE will be at Westminster today, delivering a letter to Labour MPs calling for support for the sector. It's after more airstrikes between the US and Iran this week push up the price of oil. Now, Andy Burnham says he's very concerned that counter-terror police are leading the investigation into Anne Widdecombe's death. The former MP was killed at her home in Dartmoor last week, and a 28-year-old man is still in custody. It's the first World Cup semi-final later as France take on Spain. Tomorrow it's England against Argentina, and goalkeeper Jordan Pickford can't wait to face Lionel Messi.
3: Great to be able to finally come up against him for so long and watching him as a kid, and we all know how good Messi is, but we also know how good Argentina is, so can't just solely rely on Messi. We've got to focus on the other strengths as well and the other weaknesses we can take advantage of.
2: We've got more news here in half an hour. That's the latest. I'm Joe Otbar.

0: from Toy Story 5. Taylor Swift, who Lindsay revealed exclusively earlier on, got married, apparently, a week past Friday.
1: In case you didn't know.
0: There she is. Recently married, Taylor Swift. Charlotte Church. Right. Hocus pocus nonsense. I was mentioning the Joe, right?
1: Yeah.
0: She had gone to a sound bath, and I was like, what's a sound bath?
1: Yeah.
0: And I was like, oh, I'm sure Charlotte Church is into, like, all that hocus pocus nonsense.
1: Uh-huh.
0: And I was like, she went on this morning, and she did something, and Alison Hammond couldn't stop laughing.
1: It's the most Alison Hammond reaction ever, isn't
0: it? Yeah, exactly. And I have since found out that she was performing a sound bath live on the telly, but she also did this as well.
2: Do you want to sing with me?
3: Yes.
4: Yeah, sing. Okay. Let's do it.
2: So this is a reverie harp.
0: She's sat on the couch here, by the way.
2: So, Duma, if you give me...
0: on the telly, by the way. This is happening.
1: Great telly.
0: Charlotte, there she is.
2: Good morning. This morning to all those.
1: And this was her performing a sound bath.
3: Oh, that's so nice.
1: Do you want but how? She wasn't in a bath or a pool.
0: Aye. Again, we wish Charlotte all the best. You know, there's obviously been issues there. Tissues and Issues.
3: I liked it a lot.
0: Tissues and Issues was the name of her album. It genuinely was. You can check that. Anyway, all the best to her. And if you're into sound bath, yeah, all the best. I remember sickness was forever.

0: Tuesday morning, it is MFR, some massive football tonight. Yes, Elgin City versus Peterhead in the Premier Sports Cup. All eyes on that one. And then the Diddy competition, the World Cup, is France versus Spain. 8 p.m. kickoff. Only 16 days to go until Belladrome. Very excited for that. And 18 days until the Nairn Show as well. It's all happening all across the north. MFR. Okay, this Friday we have a lot of cash up for grabs. It's £777,000. You could be winning it. And in order to have a chance of winning it, you need to be in the draw. So get your entry in now. This is how you get involved.
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5: Looking as though we're coping well, passing Alness on the A9. No issues to Tor roundabout, and west of Tarvey on the A835, some delay due to works as you're passing Lochgarve. In Dunfermline, things picking up on the A96 approaching the Rigmore interchange due to the lane closures. And to the Longman roundabout, traffic looking as though we're coping well. Gradually picking up on Culloden Road coming into Inverness towards the UHI junction, so expect some queuing. And then the A96 queues passing Fockovers due to those temporary lights.
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0: Calvin and Ellie Goulding. It is 10 to 8 on Tuesday morning. Stephen Will in for Boogie All this week. Lindsay here for Arlene for one day only.
1: Hello, good morning.
0: And we've got producer John here as well.
2: Hello.
0: Lossy travel messages coming in. Thank you very much. We'll get them passed over and we'll get a full update in around 10 minutes time for you. Elsewhere, final word on sound baths, right? I feel like I've spoken a lot about sound baths this morning. Hello to Saz, who says, a sound bath isn't done in water. There are some done in the pool, etc. But the whole point of them is to be bathed in sounds, not water.
1: Well, they should change the name because it sounds like it should be in a bath.
0: As I said, hocus pocus nonsense.
1: The absolute nonsense. You keep saying that, but now I feel like you have to go for a sound bath to experience it.
0: Could you imagine me in a sound bath? genuinely, could you imagine me in a sound bath?
1: Yes.
2: Imagine everyone just floating, chilling, all you hear is, hocus pocus nonsense.
0: This is hocus pocus nonsense. I've paid 60 quid to be here as well. That's the thing. These will cost so much. How much is a sound bath?
1: You're the type of person that would go for a sound bath and then say, oh, I could have just done this in the bath at home.
0: Yeah, I mean, I do have a bath at home, so I don't actually need it. Right, here we go. Book a session for a sound bath. sound bath healing with Amanda. Amanda Flo, her name is. Right, okay, reserve your space.
1: Is her name Amanda Flo?
0: What a great name. If you're doing sound baths and your name's Amanda Flo, oh my God, there's so many. You can get a private sound bath experience for one. Sign me up. Right, here we go. How much do you think it is?
1: Must 50 quid. Is it an hour? How long?
0: It's an hour.
1: Okay.
0: How much did you say?
1: 50.
0: Yep.
2: 75.
0: £165 for a sound bath. I'll start doing them for half that price in my bath in the house, all right? I'll get Mr. Matey out. I can speak to you at the side. I can play some Dylan John Thomas for you and all the rest of it.
1: I think I'll keep my money.

0: It's MFR. It's Tuesday morning. Hope you're doing all right. Horses, heritage, and a great day out. That is me saddling up on a Tuesday morning. And if you want to head down to Perthshire to Scone Palace, the International Horse Trials, one of Scotland's leading equestrian events, is happening from the 27th to the 30th of August.
1: Yes, 4 days of thrilling competition, world-class riders, family activities, delicious food, and a vibrant shopping village, all in the grounds of the historic Scone Palace.
0: Yeah, absolutely beautiful surroundings. And for your chance to win a camping and admission package for four people, you can hoof it to the website. It's mfr.co.uk. I love the dressage when it comes to horse trials and stuff like that. So when it's on at the Olympics,
1: yeah,
0: I'll always make a point of watching it, because there was one time I flicked it on and I saw a horse dancing to the James Bond theme tune, and I thought, well, I mean, that's peak.
1: How is this part of the Olympics? It is wild.
0: I know, but they're highly skilled.
1: They dance better than us, that's for sure.
0: Yes, they do. Yeah, so a brilliant package that you could win there. Just head over to our website. It's mfr.co.uk for your chance to win.
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7: It's Tuesday, the 14th of July. This is Boogie in the Morning. Let's get your latest news headlines. 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
8: The top stories this hour. North Sea workers in hard hats and PPE are heading to Westminster to call for the new Prime Minister to back new drilling in the North Sea. They're delivering an open letter to Labour MPs ahead of Andy Burnham becoming Prime Minister. Offshore Energy's UK Chief Executive David Whitehouse says it's about jobs as well as energy security.
9: Too often I think things are happening to our workforce and not with them. I think it's really important that workforce voice is heard. And I think what I hope people will see is we have platforms across the North Sea making the case for this production.
8: The UK government says issuing new licences to explore new fields cannot give us energy security and will not take a penny off bills. And oil prices have leapt to their highest in 4 weeks after a third night of US strikes on Iran. The exchange of fire also saw Tehran firing on two UAE tankers in the Strait of Hormuz, leaving at least one person dead. Andy Burnham says police must be given the space they need to investigate the death of Anne Widdecombe. The incoming Prime Minister says the former MP died in an appalling act of violence. Anti-terror police are now leading the inquiry and a murder suspect remains in custody. Lord Walney, a former government advisor on political violence, says some MPs feel under siege.
10: A number of them do, or have in recent months and years, had to have the kind of close protection which in the past has only ever really been needed for senior ministers, in particular security-related roles like Home Secretary and Defence Secretary.
8: Families of those who died in the 1994 Chinook helicopter crash at the Mullough Kintyre will find out later if there'll be a judicial review. They believe the full story of why the low-flying chopper carrying security chiefs crashed in thick fog has never been told. The first investigation blaming the pilots has been discredited. A traffic cone covered in messages from Scotland is flying first class across the Atlantic as a symbol of friendship between the Tartan Army and Boston. It's going to be touring Massachusetts to raise money for mental health charities. We've got more news on our website and we'll have more here in an hour.
5: 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If you're driving a van, be sure to know your speed limits.
8: Dry and sunny today, cooler along the coast but warmer inland, highs of 23. That's the latest. I'm Joe Ogburn.
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7: Tuesday morning, MFR, just after 8 o'clock. Thank you very much to Joe with the news. It's me, Stephen Mill, here all this week in for Boogie. And hello to Lindsay Gibson this morning.
11: Hi, good morning. Coming up at 8.25, Rachel, the healthcare receptionist from Forrest, is taking on the 5K minute.
7: We'll be lucky to get her this morning, John.
12: Peak time for her as well.
7: If you're going to a health centre in Forrest this morning, don't bother phoning. She'll not be answering. Right, Brooke's here with all the very latest on the roads.
13: Good morning. So some delay in Timberness on the A96 approaching the Raigburn interchange due to the lane closures. So allow an extra couple of minutes for your journeys. Also slow passing Fochabers on the A96 due to the temporary lights. And I'll have a full update in 20.
7: My mum's favourite Black Eyed Peas song is on the way inside the next 5 minutes. And do you have an embarrassing username that you used years and years ago that's recently came to light? John, have you got anything like that?
14: Not a username, but I did rename my Wi-Fi hub
7: home,
14: and I had to call up because I had issues, so I had to tell them what it was called.
7: Brilliant. We'll get to that. Lindsay, anything on that?
11: No, but you're going to say it anyway.
7: Yeah,
11: so.
7: I am, because I know what it is, and it's very, very funny. I'll tell you what is next.

0: Chris Abrams on the way next. That is the Black Eyed Peas at 10 past 8. This is Boogie in the Morning. Stephen in for Boogie. We've got producer John. Good morning.
1: Hello.
0: And we've got Lindsay Gibson, who's in for Arlene.
2: Hello,
0: for one
2: good
0: day.
2: Morning.
0: Although that's not the name that I'm using for you now. Because what I'm just chatting about, you know, sometimes when you're younger and you've got like a funny email, like sort of like...
2: Or your MSN Addy back
0: yeah,
2: in the day.
0: Something like that, yeah. I mean, I've always been normal, so mine's has always been like Stephen.mill and stuff
2: but
0: like that.
2: But that's just boring.
0: It is boring, but yeah. It could have been like, you know, sexy Steve 89 or something like that, right? At hotmail.com. John, you were saying that you had to change your Wi-Fi. And it was the name of your Wi-Fi, what was it?
1: So I changed the router name and then we weren't getting any connection, so I had to phone up the service provider and they were like, right, we'll tap into your system. So I can't seem to find it. It should be like a couple of letters, loads of numbers. He's like, I am seeing the Boy Milne Bad Boy. Is that yours? I was like, yeah, that's mine.
2: That makes me feel a little bit better.
0: Anyway, you sent me a YouTube video.
2: Yeah.
0: Right?
2: This was now, I don't use the YouTube app all that often. I didn't even realise that this was my username because I obviously created this decades ago.
0: For some reason it popped up. Like when you clicked on the video, it was like, you know, such and such has sent you this video, and I was like, that's getting screenshotted. Knowing that I'm going to be on the radio with you in a few weeks time.
2: Yeah, but you started calling me my username and I was like, why have you started calling me this, not realising that you'd seen it.
0: Anyway, Lindsay's username, if you're interested, on YouTube, if you want to go and follow, subscribe to our channel.
2: Please don't.
0: Go and subscribe to the following Gibble67. So
2: it's actually 87?
0: Is it 87? Yeah. Oh, sorry. Mm-hmm. Gibble87. So if you want to go and subscribe to Lindsay's YouTube, Gibble. So that's G-I-B-B-L-E 87.
2: Oh, you make me sound like
1: was
2: such
1: it meant
2: a
1: to be gobble, but you did a typo.
2: That would make more sense.
0: No, that's a different account, John. That's a different website.

0: Tracy Abrams, Stephen Mill here. We have John across there.
1: Hello.
0: And Gibble87, Lindsay Gibson, that is her username on YouTube. Subscribe to her YouTube channel. James saying Lindsay's pets at home username would be Kibble87 and Mother Care would be Dribble87. Hello to Stuart as well. He said I had one an embarrassing one back in the day as well. Stew Sexy Beast at hotmail.com. Not aged well, that one. And Kirsty Max says all my usernames from back in the day were anti-Barbie, not because I hate the doll, but because I was short, fat and brunette. So there you are.
2: Fair enough.
0: So 333-2020-400. If you've got any further suggestions for what usernames Lindsay can use for other shops and stuff like that as well, bear in mind that the original YouTube one is Gibble87.
2: That's not that bad.
0: We've had Kibble, we've had Dribble, we've had Gobble as well. if you had an embarrassing sort of like username from back, or a Hotmail address or something like that, because I think everyone had.
2: When we were teenagers in high school, we tried to get creative with the MSN email addresses. I'll tell you off air what my other one was.
1: Oh man.
0: Can you not tell us? No.
2: I probably I'm going to be safe.
0: Right, okay,
2: yeah,
0: that's
2: fine. We've crossed the line.
0: Bear in mind, there's Arlene as usual on the show, so like, usually anything goes. Right, we'll try and tease that out you over the next week. Well, and hopefully somebody, oh my God, Ewan. Hi, it's Ewan Todd here. My old email was Ewan Hot Toddy at hotmail.com. Love this. Right, 0333-2020-400. Keep on coming.
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24: Looking good. Passing Alness on the A9. West of Tarvey on the A835, passing Loch Garve. You've got temporary lights still in place, so affecting you there both directions. Some delays as well north of Strathpeffer on the A834. Tor roundabout slow coming in from Conningbridge on the A835. And delays in Inverness around the Longman. Rigmer interchange as well due to the lane closures, so expect the queues. Looking slow just west of Nairn, just as you're coming up towards the Ardersier junction. And as well passing Fochabers due to temporary lights.
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0: Tuesday morning, it is MFR, some massive football tonight. Yes, Elgin City versus Peterhead in the Premier Sports Cup, all eyes on that one. And then the Diddy competition, the World Cup, is France versus Spain, 8 p.m. kickoff. Only 16 days to go until Belladrum, very excited for that, and 18 days until the Nairn Show as well. It's all happening all across the North.
1: Oh my God.
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0: Okay, time for Tuesday's 5K Minute. Lindsay, who do we have today?
3: This morning we have Rachel playing. She is a receptionist at a health centre.
0: Good morning, Rachel. How are you?
4: Morning, I'm fine, thank you.
0: I'm guessing it is the busiest time of the morning to work in a health centre at this moment in time. But you're taking time out to do the 5K Minute, is that correct?
4: Yeah.
0: Okay, how do you normally do when you play along?
4: Normally sort of maybe 6 or 7, but I've had a couple of 10s, but okay. Okay. Not too bad.
0: I can tell you, when I did this earlier on, I got 9 out of 10.
3: Stephen had about 30 seconds left at the end as well.
0: And I still managed to get one of the questions wrong. So, I've got high hopes for you, Rachel. If you won the £5,000, what would you do with it?
4: Probably, we're doing our garden up at the minute, so it'd probably go towards that and maybe a bit towards the holiday.
3: Excellent. New shed.
0: Yes, something like that. Some garden furniture, which I discovered yesterday, is quite expensive.
3: Yes, it is.
0: Right, okay, this is what we're going to do. We're going to ask you 10 questions. If you answer all 10 correctly in 60 seconds, you'll win £5,000. You can pass, and we'll come back to it if we have time. However, we do need to accept your first answer. That all make sense to you?
4: Yeah.
0: Okie dokie then, I have 60 seconds on the clock. Lindsay's got your questions and your 5K minute starts right now.
3: A carpenter crafts items using which material?
4: Wood.
3: The F&F clothing range is sold in which supermarket chain?
4: Tesco.
3: Birra Moretti is a beer that originates from which country?
4: Italy.
3: Walker's salt and vinegar crisps come in what colour of bag?
4: Green.
3: The Venetian, Caesar's Palace and the Bellagio are all hotels in which US city?
4: Las Vegas.
3: In which confectionery item has the slogan "Have a break"?
4: Kit Kat.
3: 1984 and Animal Farm were both written by which author?
4: Orwell. Orwell.
3: The Gunners is a nickname for which English football team?
4: Arsenal.
3: Heartbreak Weather was the 2020 number one album for which singer?
4: Oh, I don't know, pass.
3: In the nursery rhyme, who sat on a tuffet eating her curds and whey? Quick!
4: Miss Muffet.
3: Heartbreak Weather Miss was Muffet. A 2020 number one album for which singer?
4: I have no idea.
0: Rachel.
4: It's always the music one.
3: I know.
0: Right, okay. We'll go through all the questions and the answers after Ariana Grande on Boogie in the Morning.

0: Okay, Rachel has just done the 5K minute. Let's go through all the questions and the answers. A carpenter crafts items using which material? Wood is obviously the correct answer. The F&F clothing range is sold in which supermarket chain? Tesco is also the correct answer. Walker's salt and vinegar crisps come in a green bag. That is correct. 4 from 4. The Venetian, Caesar's Palace, the Bellagio are all hotels in which US city? Las Vegas is the correct answer. Which confectionery item has the slogan "Have a break"? And I'm not going to give you an extra point because I'm not allowed to do that, but I'll give you an imaginary extra point for not saying "Have a break, have a Kit Kat," because that's exactly what I did. Obviously, that's the correct answer. 6 from 6. 1984 and Animal Farm were both written by which author? George Orwell is the correct answer. The Gunners is the nickname for which English football team? Arsenal is the correct answer. Heartbreak Weather was a 2020 number one album for which singer? You passed on that one.
1: Have you got any guesses now that we're over?
2: No, I've no idea.
0: We'll come back to it in a second. In the nursery rhyme, who sat on a tuffet eating her curds and whey? Little Miss Muffet is the correct answer. And because you passed on Heartbreak Weather, Niall Horan was the correct answer.
2: No, I wouldn't have got that.
0: So 9 out of 10 for you there, Rachel.
2: I'm happy with that.
0: Oh, sorry, I've just been told I've missed question 3 there as well. Birra Moretti is a beer that originates in which country? Italy. You obviously got that one as well. So you are. 9 out of 10. That's exactly
1: Rachel.
0: That's exactly the question that I got wrong when I did it earlier on as well. But Rachel, you can definitely hold your head up high after that. 9 out of 10, so close to the £5,000. And I would suggest going out and buying Heartbreak Weather, which was our number one album in 2020 by Niall Horan. You never forget it again. Rachel, thanks so much for playing, pal. Thank you so much.
2: Thanks. Bye-bye.
1: And if you think you can win the £5,000, you can register on our website to play.
0: Tuesday MFR, wall-to-wall sunshine for most areas, feeling hot in sheltered spots as well, and highs of 25 degrees Celsius. 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
4: North Sea workers in hard hats and PPE will be at Westminster today, delivering a letter to Labour MPs calling for support for the sector. It's after more airstrikes between the US and Iran this week push up the price of oil. Andy Burnham says he's very concerned that counter-terror police are leading the investigation into Anne Widdecombe's death. The former MP was killed at her home in Dartmoor last week, and a 28-year-old man is still in custody. It's the first World Cup semi-final later as France take on Spain. Tomorrow it's England against Argentina, and goalkeeper Jordan Pickford can't wait to face Lionel Messi.
5: Great to be able to finally come up against him for so long and watching him as a kid. And we all know how good Messi is, but we also know how good Argentina is. So can't just solely rely on Messi. We've got to focus on the other strengths as well and the other weaknesses we can take advantage of.
4: We've got more news here in half an hour. That's the latest. I'm Joe Ogbuck.

0: we're on the radio, Lindsay. Sometimes, see when the wee red light goes on.
1: The song hadn't finished.
0: Yeah, well, I was about 2 seconds away from finishing there, Lindsay. What did you say? What were you saying?
1: John's planner's wrong.
0: All right, okay.
1: Okay.
0: Right, that's fine. John, you want to pick that up there?
2: It is correct, it's just in a different order from what you're seeing.
1: Yes,
0: right.
1: What's wrong?
0: Okay, right. That is the most cop-out answer. Although I admire that. So obviously when I'm on with Gary, we do the Big I Am every day after 3 o'clock. And sometimes when I get a clue wrong or something like that, I'll just go, I misspoke. And there's really no coming back from that. Yeah. That's a solid answer. Football tonight is the first of the World Cup semi-finals. It is France versus Spain, two European heavyweights, as we're hearing in the news there as well. What are you thinking, Lindsay, more importantly?
1: It'll be good.
0: It should be a good game. Yeah, exactly. Uh-huh. Yeah.
1: That is all.
0: What have you made of the World Cup so far?
1: Lovely.
0: How much have you caught of it?
1: I watched the game on Friday. I went to my stepmom's house to watch it. I can't even remember who was playing.
0: On Friday,
1: but there
0: night.
1: Was cider and there was wine and crisps.
0: Friday night, it was Spain that were playing on
1: it
0: Friday.
1: It was
0: night.
1: Spain.
0: Yeah, exactly.
1: Yeah,
0: uh-huh. So is Spain your team then? Is that who you're going for?
1: Yeah.
0: Yeah? You been to Spain before?
1: Yeah, I've been to Spain lots.
0: Good
1: yeah.
0: enough for me. Uh-huh. There you are. So, Lindsay, going for Spain tonight in the first of the World Cup semi-finals. Yeah.

0: Lady Gaga, Bad Romance, Claire Sane, Come On France. I have a bet for them to win it outright. This is the other thing. I'll be supporting Argentina because I've got them in the sweepstake at work. So
1: how convenient.
0: Yeah, it's, by the way, it's a good one. It was a good one. So it was, obviously there's 48 teams.
1: Yeah.
0: Five are a team. There you go. So a decent lift if Argentina.
2: And 50% to charity.
0: 50% to charity, of course, to Cash for Kids. Yes, absolutely. MFR. Make me a winner. Okay. We have lots and lots of money for you to win. Last Friday's winner was Pat, and she was overjoyed. She would be, because she won £750,000.
1: Why did you shout her name?
0: I don't know.
1: Pat!
0: Pat! Anyway, you could be like Pat this coming week, and it's £777,000. This is how you get involved in the draw.
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0: Yes, you have until 5 p.m. on Friday if you're called Pat to get in the draw. You don't have to be called Pat, but it helps. It doesn't help, actually. You've got as much chance.
1: That's not in the T's and C's.
0: If you're Pat or not, then it doesn't matter. But Pat was very happy on Friday. So £777,000. Text the word Pat. No, text the word yes to 61025 for your chance to win. Pat. MFR. Make me a
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6: Beginning on the 8835 west of Tarvey, still got the temporary lights affecting you both directions. Some queuing in north out of Strathpeffer on the 8834 towards Dingwall, and looking good to Tor roundabout. In Inverness, it continued to be sluggish around the Longman. Inches as well, some delay on Sir Walter Scott Drive, but nothing too major. You've got some queues on the A96 approaching the Raigmore interchange due to the lane closures, and looking as though we're moving well on the A96 in Nairn and Elgin. Temporary lights passing Fochabers, so some queuing.
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8: It's Tuesday, it's MFR, the warmest part of Scotland. Once again, wall-to-wall sunshine for most areas, dry all day, light winds, and feeling hot in sheltered spots as well. Highs of 25.

0: Okay, it is Tuesday morning. You are tuned in to Boogie in the Morning, and I'm sure parents are crawling through the summer holidays already, even though it's only the second week. Yeah, absolutely. Boredom has set in, and we have everything for you, though, because we have an unforgettable day out at Landmark Forest Adventure Park, right in the heart of the Highlands. You can race down the Wild Water Coaster, try the Skydiving Simulator, or take on the Aerial Net Challenge as well.
1: Or, if you're feeling brave...
0: Nope.
1: Ropeworks is waiting. What, are you not feeling brave?
0: No, I'm a wimp. I'm
1: really?
0: A total wimp when it comes to heights and stuff like that as well.
1: So that makes me want to take you more.
0: However, I am interested in the little adventures because I do love dinosaurs and I love Dinosaur Kingdom. There's the Tarzan and the wee monkey trails as well. Basically, there's fun for everyone. If you want to find out more, you can book now, and you'll need to do it because it's going to be busy over the next few weeks. It's landmarkpark.co.uk. Wow.

0: 5 years down the road.
1: That's Alex Warren, obviously. It's 5 to 9. It's Stephen Mill here in for Boogie all this week. Lindsay's here for the next hour or so.
2: Hello.
1: I've just realised something. Just looked at my watch there, right? So I was obviously I've got the clock in front of me, like a digital clock, but I'm wearing a watch. What's wrong with this watch? I put it on upside down.
2: We need to put through overtime.
1: Yeah, exactly. So I looked at my watch there. I was like, it's 3:25 in the afternoon, but I've got my watch on upside down. So have you ever, like, obviously you get up early in the morning. You used to get up early in the morning more regularly than I do. I remember I used to do a breakfast show somewhere else, and I came into work one day and had two different shoes on. Because I was just like absolute, like so zonked in the morning.
2: I've put my t-shirt on inside out when I've been up very, very early.
1: Right.
2: Because that's the thing, you're wanting to get up and go at that time.
1: Yeah, exactly.
2: So it happens to the best of us.
1: John, any sort of incidents of note?
3: You know what, recently for about 3 out of the 5 days, I've not been putting my fly up.
1: Right.
3: I don't know what's going on. Like, yeah. It's like I just forget to do that in the morning.
1: But, but I mean, that's better than usual, because usually it's 5 out of 5 days you don't put your fly up. And we have...
3: It's improving.
1: We've gone to HR about this before, John.
2: Leaving a good impression.
1: Yes, exactly. It's cold in these studios. Right, Lewis Capaldi, example on the way.
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19: 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Mmm. And this is the sound of its minty bubbles. Conjuring melt in your mouth. Pure, bubbly joy. Melt into the moment with Aero's delicious peppermint bubbles. Aero, feel the bubbles melt.
20: It's Tuesday, the 14th of July. This is Boogie in the Morning. Let's get your latest news headlines. Here is Joe Oddbuff.
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23: The top stories this hour. Andy Burnham's being told the North Sea will be pivotal in deciding whether the UK economy succeeds or fails. Offshore workers in hard hats and PPE will be delivering an open letter to Labour MPs from unions and bosses calling on support for projects like Jackdaw and Rosebank. Offshore Energy's UK Chief Executive David Whitehouse says this is a crucial moment.
24: If there's nothing else that we take away from what is happening globally, it is that the UK must be backing its own industries, and that includes our own world-class oil and gas sector and the 10,000 people who are working in the North Sea today there.
23: It comes as oil prices spike again because of renewed air attacks between the US and Iran. And now Donald Trump has announced a 20% toll on all tankers the US guides through the Strait of Hormuz. Critics have called it economic extortion. The government's been told to crack down on social media companies that display hateful posts towards MPs. The calls come from a former Tory leader after the party's former prisons minister, Anne Widdecombe, was killed at her home in Devon. Counter-terror police are now heading up the investigation and questioning a 28-year-old man. Ian Duncan Smith is demanding a clampdown.
25: Some of the brutal, ghastly stuff that's come out since Anne was murdered is shocking and simply, you know, would not be allowed in a newspaper. They should not be allowed on the internet, frankly. That violent language stirs up others.
23: Families of those who died in the 1994 Chinook helicopter crash in the Mullaghcontire will find out later if there'll be a judicial review. They believe the full story of why the low-flying chopper carrying security chiefs crashed in thick fog has never been told. The first investigation, blaming the pilots, has been discredited. A traffic cone decorated with messages from Scotland is taking a first-class seat across the Atlantic in the wake of the World Cup. It's been created to celebrate the connection forged when the Tartan Army decorated Boston statues. It'll travel around Massachusetts, raising funds for mental health charities.
26: Weather.
27: With Police Scotland's safety camera unit. 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
23: Dry and sunny today, cooler along the coast but warmer inland. Highs of 23. That's the latest. I'm Joe Oddbuff.
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20: Tuesday morning, just after 9 a.m, it's Boogie in the Morning. Stephen Mill in for Boogie all this week. Good morning, Lindsay Gibson.
2: Hello, good morning. This week, somebody will win £777,000 on Make Me a Winner. Details coming up.
20: Good morning to John as well.
3: Good morning.
20: And sadly, I can't win the £777,000.
3: Yeah, none of us can.
2: No,
20: it'll be a bad look. Right, here's Brooke with the travel.
28: Good morning. So things continue to be a bit slow coming into Inverness on the A96 to the Brakeford Interchange due to the lane closures. Some delay west of Nairn by the Ardour Seer Junction, and as well as you're passing Fochabers due to temporary lights. And I'll have a full update in 20.

0: What happened to Example?
1: He's still doing it.
0: Aye, but you know, not he was huge. Like, see, sort of like 15, 20 years ago, Example was like headliner at festival level.
1: Yeah.
0: And now he's like, oh, we'll put him on.
1: No, he played in Glasgow recently with Professor Green, I'm sure.
0: Oh, no. Oh, great.
2: Point proven.
0: Hitting the heights. Yeah, exactly, Professor Green. Oh, yeah, because he's had all those singles out recently. Yeah, really good success. Anyway, has he not got... He's got his own sort of...
1: fast food restaurant.
2: Yeah, healthy, though, is it not? It's healthy... alternative type thing.
1: Yeah. So they say, exactly.
0: So therefore, not interesting me. Yeah, there he is. Example there. By the way, Calvin Harris and Jazzy. Calvin Harris is going to be, alongside Jazzy, playing in Scotland very, very soon. I'm not sure whether we're allowed to say what I'm about to say, but I'm going to say it anyway.
2: It's on the telly.
0: It's on the telly, yes.
1: Yeah, BBC are live streaming it.
0: Do you know what would be even better, though? Than live streaming it on the iPlayer.
1: Going to Hampden?
0: Yes. Yeah.
2: John. That might happen before the gig.
0: There might be an opportunity for people to maybe win a ticket or two.
1: Emphasis on the maybe, you know.
0: No, on the maybe, yes, exactly.
2: To be fair, it is more likely to be more than one ticket.
0: Yeah, that is true. Yeah. That is true. And actually, we've been running this thing called the Big Gig Giveaway. And it would make sense if we had tickets to Calvin Harris, wouldn't it?
1: I think it would be rude not to.
2: It's a big gig.
0: It is a big gig, and we're like giving them away. Yeah. So it all sort of ties in. But Calvin Harris coming back to Scotland. It is August the 1st. John, what did you do there? Did I say something wrong? I had that feeling there where I just said something absolutely mental.
1: That's happened since 6 o'clock this morning.
0: Well, yeah, pretty much.
2: What are you looking at me for?
0: Yeah, stop looking at me. I just want to play some music. Right, here is Calvin and Jazzy. Satisfy at 9:10 on Tuesday morning.

0: Alexis.
1: I don't want a lover. I just need a friend.
2: Oh, that's nice.
0: And pathetic. Sad.
1: There it is. Scottish legends. Bruno Mars on the way, some Zara Larsson as well. Hoy Deco, who's listening in Texas this morning.
2: Nice.
1: Morning, Stephen, spelling correctly, Arlene and John.
2: I've been called
1: a great message. Thank you for listening.
3: I think Deco is enjoying Texas as opposed to being in Texas.
1: That makes a lot more sense. I was actually thinking there. I was like 4 in the morning if it's in Texas.
2: How did you not realise that, Stephen?
3: While you're playing Texas.
1: I just never. I was like, what a coincidence. We're playing Texas and Deco's in Texas. Wow. That's amazing.
2: Up the road.
1: Right, anyway. Grant's here at 10 o'clock, thankfully, to take over for all this nonsense. NFR.
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15: You've got up to a 5 minute delay just south of Wick around White Row on the A99 due to works. Looking good in Thurso on the A9 and not spotting any issues passing all nice. Temporary lights still in place west of Tarvey on the A835 as you're passing Lough Garve, so some queues there, as well as just north of Strathpeffer heading to Dingwall on the A834. In Inverness, moving well around the Raigmore interchange once again. We still have the lane closures, so some delay to still be expected and looking good to Nairn.
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0: Okay, we are not allowed to enter Make Me a Winner. We've
1: Sadly.
0: Mentioned this several times because
1: yeah.
0: it would be a really, really bad look if one of us were to get the call from Jim Atkinson
1: yeah.
0: or from Kate Thornton. Hi, is that Lindsay? Do you work here?
1: Well, no, it's not Lindsay because I can't enter.
0: You can't enter the competition. What about you, John? You entered the competition?
2: Yeah, I don't work here anymore.
0: So. Yeah, good thinking. Thinking on your feet there. But you can win it, and it's a staggering amount of cash. It's £777,000, and you could be winning it on Friday. But you have to be in the draw for your chance to win, and this is how you do it. 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Or you can call 03434 269 340. That's 03434 269 340. Calls are charged at the standard rate.
1: Over 18s only, and lines close at 5 p.m. on Friday, so you need to enter before then. And if you're wondering, how do I win that life-changing cash? Then you simply just need to answer our call. Then £777,000 is yours. Text YES to 61025.
0: Yeah. Absolutely. So we'll do that on Friday, but get your entry in nice and early. Right, we have a brand new artist to me that we're playing next. It's Stella Lefty. John, tell us about Stella Lefty, please.
2: Well, she is new to you, and she's quite new to everyone as well. She is very much on the country vibe.
0: Right, so she's sort of like Ella Langley type.
1: Yeah.
0: We've
1: yes.
0: been playing that a lot as well.
1: This song's big on TikTok.
2: I wonder as well, the tune's called Boston, and I wondered if, like, the inspiration was thanks to the Tartan Army that it's become such a thing.
1: Quite possibly.
0: So basically, you can play this song, find Stella Lefty, and put a cone on her head, and she would absolutely love that. Yeah, so it is called Boston. By the way, I've seen billboards, like, all over Scotland from the Boston Tourist Board saying, like, please come back.
1: Yeah.
0: Please come back, we miss you. But yeah, this is brand new music to me. Anyway, you might be familiar. It's Stella Lefty, and it is called Boston, and it plays right now on Boogie in the Morning.

0: Sonny Federa there, Stella Lefty before that as well, as the country takeover continues. Grant Thompson will take over at 10 o'clock. How are you doing, Grant? You all right?
1: I'm very good. How are we
0: all? Do you know anyone called Stella?
1: The only Stella I can think of. Did Frank Gallagher not have a kid in Shameless that was called Stella?
0: I think that sounds about right.
2: Yeah. I had about 10 kids, so good chance.
0: Yeah, there is.
3: I really like the name Stella, but I just don't think it would go down well in Scotland. I don't know why.
0: There was a girl at my school called Stella.
3: Oh, really?
0: Yeah, exactly.
3: I feel like Stella's a good dog name.
0: Oh, well, she'll
1: sorry
0: be
1: if you're called Stella, by the way.
0: She'll be happy with that. Well done, Lindsay. She was lovely.
3: I'm not saying that's a bad thing.
0: Your dog's called Fred.
3: Yeah, or
0: Grant,
3: Freddy.
0: If you had a dog, what would you call it?
1: I had a cat called Susie.
0: All right, okay. That's a nice name for that. I mean, because that's a normal name. Like, I like animals with normal
3: human
0: names.
3: Human names.
1: Yeah, I
3: know
1: that
3: somebody that had a cat called Kevin.
0: That's a good name for a cat.
3: Yeah.
0: My mum used to do the Meals on Wheels, right? Mm-hmm. That was her job. And she used to go into this old couple who had a pair of border collies called Richard and Alice.
3: So formal as well.
0: I know. This was like 20 years ago, so they'll all be dead now. Right. Grant. Grant, what are you going to do to the throwbacks?
1: Are you aware that you're live on here?
3: Stephen, are you okay?
0: That's a fact. They will.
3: But sometimes
1: you might as well say the dogs will be dead as well.
0: Well, they will be. Of course they'll be. It was 20 years ago. That's what I'm saying. They'll all be dead now. So, but I'm speaking about them in the radio. I'm keeping their memory alive.
3: Stephen, keep these thoughts in your head. What have we told you?
0: Spitting facts. Right. You're spitting out the throwbacks at 10 o'clock, Grant. And we'll catch you then. All right, pal?
1: Bye.
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4: Looking good, passing Ole Miss on the A9. Some queuing on the A835 west of Tarvey, passing Lochgarve due to the temporary lights. Also works just north of Strathpeffer on the A834 towards Dingwall. In Inverness, looking good in the hot spots. Glenorchert Road, you've got some queuing as you're coming across at Tom the Hurick Swing Bridge. And to Raigmore Interchange, some queues to still be expected due to the lane closures. Some delay just west of Nairn by the Ardour Shear Junction, and as you're passing Flockovers due to the temporary lights.
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0: To the nearest million, John, I know you're into your dance music. How many different versions are there of Show Me Love?
1: 3.5 trillion.
0: 3.5 trillion. I thought that. Right. It's the 14th of July. Happy birthday. If you're celebrating it today, you are celebrating it with the following people. A very stupid man who's 38 years old gets kicked and punched in the head for a living and he lost a big fight at the weekend and he's Irish.
2: I was going to say you at the start of that.
0: John.
2: Lindsay?
0: Nah, John, you were first.
1: Conor McGregor
0: is the correct answer. Okay, 41 years old today. She is a British actress, English actress, and she is also a writer as well. Most famous for Fleabag.
1: Oh, yeah, what's her name?
2: Oh,
0: she's got three parts to her name.
2: So Lindsay, good.
0: Yeah.
2: Phoebe.
0: Yes. Yeah.
2: Something.
3: Waller.
2: Waller Bridges? Okay.
0: Waller Bridge, yeah.
2: Okay, yeah.
0: Singular bridge, you know, not plural. And finally, 52 years old today. He is an English comedian, extremely posh, and he is on every single panel show that there's ever been.
2: Lindsay?
0: Yeah. Mm-hmm.
2: Michael McIntyre?
0: Oh, no.
2: He's posh.
0: Yeah, very posh. He sort of talks like that a little bit. Sort of talks like that. That's my name. It's my birthday today. That's how he speaks. He was in Peep Show.
2: Oh, Lindsay. David Mitchell.
1: You don't actually get two guesses.
0: You don't get two guesses, but...
2: Well, try harder, John.
0: Yeah, exactly. There we are. Okay, right. Happy birthday if it's yours today.

0: Okay, Lindsay. Don't be sad because it's over.
1: Oh.
0: Be happy because it happened. That's you up the road.
1: What's a way to look at life?
0: Back to early breakfast tomorrow for you. All the best.
1: Well, it lasted.
0: Yes, thank you very much for being here today. You're on with me all next week on Drive Time anyway.
1: So I am. So we'll be sick of each other.
0: Exactly. We've got that to look forward to.
2: John, slightly awkward with the other women type.
0: Well, I have developed some sort of a throuple between me, you and Gary. getting a bit weird.
1: I thought you were going to say, oh, you're not actually that bad.
0: No, it's just the throuple situation. That's a wee bit odd. But yeah, we'll get to that. Grant Thompson is on the way next with all the throwbacks. Enjoy the rest of your Tuesday.
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3: Are your child's vaccines up to date?
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0: Thank you very much to Stephen Lindsay and producer John. It's Grant Thompson here with the throwback. Right now it's 10 o'clock and Joe has all your news.
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16: The top stories this hour. Andy Burnham's called Anne Widdecombe's death an appalling act of violence as a murder suspect remains in custody. The incoming Prime Minister says officers must be given the space they need to investigate what happened to the former MP last week, and it's raised questions about keeping current and ex-politicians safe. Brendan Cox, whose wife Jo was murdered in her Yorkshire constituency in 2016, says this needs to be addressed.
19: We can't put up walls around all of our members of parliament, all of our councillors in the case of Anne Widdecombe, all of our former members of parliament. We simply can't keep everybody safe that way. What we need to change is a political culture that is starting to legitimise and make violence more acceptable.
16: Offshore workers and with hard hats and PPE will be handing a letter to Labour MPs today calling on them to back North Sea oil and gas. It's signed by industry and union leaders and comes ahead of Andy Burnham becoming the new party leader and PM. Offshore Energy's UK Chief Executive David White.
20: The UK needs homegrown energy. 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And so while we use oil and gas, Prime Minister, you must prioritise domestic production.
16: The UK government says issuing new licences to explore fields cannot give us energy security and won't take a penny off bills. And it comes as oil prices rise to the highest level in 4 weeks because of the renewed airstrikes between the US and Iran. Donald Trump's also announced a 20% toll on ships the US helps through the Straits of Hormuz, a move critics have called economic extortion. A report's warning female asylum seekers at a Scottish immigration removal centre are at risk of harm. Inspectors say they can't get around Dungavel in South Lanarkshire without a staff escort, while men have free movement. Now, the European champion Spain take on France in the first World Cup semi-final in Dallas tonight. Chelsea manager Xabi Alonso thinks it could be 2010 all over again.
21: It brings me a lot of memories from the time that the World Cup that we won. Because of the team, because of the energy that they transmit, because of the control they have on the games.
16: The other semi-final between England and Argentina is tomorrow.
22: Weather with Police Scotland safety camera units. Remember, speed limits still apply when overtaking.
16: Dry and sunny today, cooler along the coast but warmer inland. Highs of 23. That's the latest. I'm Joe Ogbur.
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24: Let's get straight into Tuesday's throwback. Coming up, some Usher and Liberty X. I'm going to start with Sophie Ellis-Bextor right now.

There's Kygo, and that is Firestone on Tuesday morning's throwback. Grant Thompson here. I'm in the mix for the next hour, and I'd love to get you on the show this morning. As usual, let me know where you are and what you're doing. If you're skiving somewhere, let me know, and I'll make that shout out happen. 0333 20 20 400 is my number on WhatsApp, so you can message me there, or you can voice note me, or you can text me 61025 with my name Grant at the start of your text.

0: There, Matt and Morris sat in the middle. Morning to the Vuro family who are heading to the Lake District for the day for a picnic and some swimming. Love that. Is that wild swimming? Love that. Xander and Lewis on a mate date heading down to Newcastle at the moment. Hopefully the weather's better there today. We are expecting some sunshine, just not quite yet. Louise has got a day off today and is praying for some sun later. I think we're expecting some sunshine this afternoon. Just it's taking its time. Like me, waking up. 0333 20 20 400 is my number on WhatsApp. Let me know where you are, let me know what you're doing this morning, and I'll get you a shout on the throwback. Olivia is doing some art right now. I'm working on a masterpiece. I love that. I'm going to work on getting some good tunes on in the mix next. Got my local, Blue and Anne-Marie coming up.
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3: 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Be

Mario there, Let Me Love You. Morning, Grant. Can you please do a shout out for the Busby Rowans who are driving to Liverpool just now? And we should have a cocktail in hand in Tenerife by 8 o'clock tonight. What an atmosphere, by the way, for the World Cup game later with France-Spain. Watching that in Tenerife is going to be class. You can tell it's not the English school holidays yet because everybody's heading down south to get the cheap flights. Gary and Victoria taking their two girls, Penny and Lottie, on the way to Disneyland Paris. They're going to dance with Stage Door Studios. Good luck to all the girls taking part. That is absolutely amazing. And they're getting a cheap flight. They're on the way to Newcastle for an overnight stay before flying out tomorrow. Listen, best of luck to everybody at Stage Door Studios because that is class. Here is a big summer anthem from Lily Woods.

and Sing It Back. Everybody's heading somewhere today, and I'm very jealous of Lily, who is heading to Alton Towers right now. I remember at my school, used to do trips to Alton Towers, and you would leave at midnight. No one would get any sleep, because imagine taking kids on a bus to Alton Towers. The excitement levels were off the scale. You get to Alton Towers, absolutely shattered, spend the day there, and then sleep on the way back. Hello from Rhodes. We are listening to you whilst relaxing in the villa pool. That's from Stevie, Carol, and

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Dublin Kings of Tomorrow. Love that. That is All I Am. Grant, going to do a shout out for Swift, aka Goose, and please play Come On Eileen. It's from all the teams. It's not 50th birthday party. Hi to Jill, painting the decking, ready for having a barbecue this weekend. And Tony and Logan are rushing to get a Greg's breakfast before they finish. Ah, you've got 11 minutes. You'll be, it is 11 o'clock for Greg's breakfast, isn't it? Shout out to Zach on his way to Elgin for go-karting. Is there any chance you could do some Alice DJ, please? Going to play Alice DJ later on in the show. Remember, you pick the tunes on the Throwback Takeover at 12:30. How about some Cascada? Evacuate the dance floor. What a tune.

0: Just what I needed to hear this morning. Basement Jack's Romeo. Morning, Grant and Sherry, please, for the two Roys who are listening to the tunes, sitting chilling at the pool in Bellomadena. Love that. Getting ready for the football tonight. Back to Kevin and the Monday night pub quiz winners. Rough today. I bet you won the pub quiz, so it's all good. And hi, Grant. Can you give me, my partner, Shug, a shout out? We're at our caravan and we are loving the tunes in the sun. Thank you so much for getting in touch. Tomorrow at 10, another hour of throwback tunes in the mix. Remember, you can listen back anytime. Just get our Rayo app and type in throwback. Your news at 11 coming up, and then details on how you could be winning over £750,000 this week. Keep it here.
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0: Morning, Grant Thompson here. I'll play you Little Mix and Alex Warren next. Right now, it's just gone 11 o'clock. Joe Odber has all your latest news.
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16: The top stories this hour. A minister's revealed she thought twice about standing for Parliament as the death of Anne Widdecombe raises fresh concerns about MP safety. A suspect's in custody after the former Tory minister was found at her home in Dartmoor last week. Lucy Rigby claims security fears are deterring people from entering public life. And Shadow Business Minister Gareth Davis says it's not right.
5: For those of us who are elected, there is a pretty robust offering. The security services have drastically improved how they look after and monitor MP safety. We have to have the ability to express an opinion, to do things that are unpopular, free from the threat of violence.
16: Now, the incoming PM is being urged to back North Sea oil and gas. A letter from energy bosses, trade unions and others is being sent to 403 Labour MPs outlining how the country's economy is at a turning point. Offshore Energy's UK Chief Executive David Whitehouse feels policymakers must back homegrown over him.
7: This is an argument we simply must not lose and we cannot lose. And I think bringing the voice of those working in the sector to the fore is the way that we make a difference, is the way that we will influence and drive our new Prime Minister. Really important.
16: The UK government says issuing new licences to explore new fields can give us energy security and won't take a penny off bills. A crew member has been killed in Iranian attacks on two oil tankers in the Strait of Hormuz. The strikes come on a third consecutive night of the US and Iran exchanging fire. Now, the family of a victim in the Chinook helicopter disaster will today find out whether their calls for a judicial review will be answered. The Mullican tire crash killed 29 service personnel. Victims' families will be at the Court of Appeal in London today. Sue Angus is one of those attending. She tells us her hopes for...
14: Keep fingers crossed for a good outcome for us. I'm hoping that an independent judge listening to the evidence will err on our side and... Go with us and grant us a full judicial review into the circumstances.
16: We've got more news on our website and we'll have more here in an hour.
17: 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If you're driving a van, be sure to know your speed limits.
16: Dry and sunny today, cooler along the coast but warmer inland. Highs of 23. That's the latest. I'm Joe Ogbur.
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0: So this time last week, Pat had no idea that her life was about to change forever. She was our winner on Friday and she got £750,000. And now she's enjoying spending that over the summer. Imagine the summer you'd have if you won the jackpot this week. Now, it's even more than Pat won. It's £777,000. One person will win that on Friday and it could be you. 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That's when we close the lines and that is when we'll make the call. 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Good luck.

That is Ed Sheeran and that is Sapphire. Good morning, Grant Thompson here. Going to play you a throwback from Outkast and some Olivia Dean next. I think I'm finally going to take the plunge and delete the Facebook app off my phone. And I know what you're thinking, why have you still got the Facebook app on your phone? I don't know why. I like adverts, I like sponsored posts because that's all that's on it these days. Anyway, I'm scrolling through last night and you know at the top of Facebook, you can scroll through people's stories. And it now does this thing where if you're scrolling through stories quite quickly, it'll come up with an AI-generated response you can send as a message. So it's what Facebook thinks you should send. This is awful. So I get to one of the senior managers that works. He doesn't work in this building. He works down in London. I've met him once and I've got him on Facebook. And I sent an accidental AI-generated message. Now, it's a picture of his wife. This is Sunday afternoon, sitting in their garden, and Facebook thought I should put absolutely gorgeous. No, I would never say absolutely gorgeous anyway. Never mind a picture of somebody's wife who I've never met, and a guy who I've met once in my life. Anyway, it sends it as a message. So I've now noticed this morning that this guy's read that message, which just says absolutely gorgeous, and quite rightly has not replied. I will be deleting Facebook, probably blocking my own account. It's Olivia Dean. So easy to fall in love.

Maroon 5 there, Christina Aguilera, and that is Moves Like Jagger. 25 past 11, Tuesday, Grant Thompson here, morning. It's the semi-finals of the World Cup tonight. The big one is France-Spain. Do you know who I'm jealous of? You, if you're on holiday right now, and you're in France or you're in Spain, can you imagine the electric atmosphere tonight? And for the rest of us, you're looking for an excuse to go out on a Tuesday night. It's an 8 o'clock kickoff. Right, keep it here. I've got some Daft Punk and Calvin Harris coming up for you next.

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One of my all-time favourite songs at Daft Punk. And one more time, nearly 20 to 12. I was talking earlier about the atmosphere if you're in Spain or France tonight, because obviously it's the first semi-final of the World Cup. Grant, it's Linda here, just talking about the atmosphere. It's actually Bastille Day today in France, so it's a bank holiday, so you can imagine the atmosphere is absolutely electric. Heading into the village right now with all the bunting up, it's 37 degrees. Viva la France! Right, probably to be a balanced broadcaster, I have to get a message in from someone that's in Spain right now. So if that's you, 0333 2020 400 is my number on WhatsApp. This guy here has been confirmed by Guinness. His Together tour at Wembley Stadium is the longest residency for a world tour. Love that for Harry Styles. Next stop for him next month is Madison Square Gardens in New York. This is one of his best tunes, I reckon. Here is American Girls.

Rosie there, Bruno Mars and Affate. Coming up, Zara Larsson in just a minute. I've just read the most amazing story about Zara Larsson finding out one of her mates had moved in with her ex after spotting her location on Find My Friends. I mean, you'd not with your pal's exes. You just, there's some rules that you do not break, and that is one of them. Imagine finding that out, though, after looking on Find My Friends. I wonder

0: how many people have been exposed after Find My Friends has been used. Anyway, what are Zara Larsson's biggest tunes? Midnight Sun and something new from Dylan John Thomas coming up before midday.
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and where did you go? Right, to balance it out, I found someone in Spain for the game tonight. Man, actually, you just arrived back from Madrid last night, but the atmosphere there was absolutely amazing. And you could tell that Frank was on his holidays because it's a picture of everybody in their Spain tops and Frank and his other half sitting drinking a Fanta, vodka, Fanta lemon. It's a holiday drink, right? Bet you've gutted your back today. You weren't there for the game tonight. This is brand new from Dylan John Thomas, and this is Heaven Knows You're Lonely.

0: a guy. What a voice. Dylan John Thomas. And that is Heaven Knows You're Lonely. Right, coming up after midday, got a chance for you to choose the tunes on the Throwback Takeover. It's already been very busy for people looking for throwbacks. So that in about half an hour. And tunes from Biffy Clyro and Alex Warren after all your latest news.
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0: Hey, it's Grant Thompson here. Got a great bit of old school coming up from Alice DJ on MFR in just a minute. Right now it's midday. Joe Odber has your latest news.
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15: The top stories this hour. The former chief executive of Yes Scotland is hitting out at claims £1.5 million went missing from the pro-independence group's accounts. He's also rejecting suggestions Peter Murrell had any access to the funds. Our political editor, Alan Smith, has the details.
16: Well, these claims first surfaced after Peter Murrell was jailed for embezzling more than £400,000 from the SNP. A complaint was made to police by those who'd originally raised concerns about SNP finances. They claim £1.5 million held by the pro-independence group was unaccounted for. But now lawyer Amir Anwar has issued a statement on behalf of ex-Yes Scotland Chief Executive Blair Jenkins, calling those claims grossly defamatory, saying the money represents spending by the campaign. He also says it's a desperate attempt to link Peter Murrell's criminal conduct to the financial affairs of Yes Scotland, adding Mr. Murrell never at any time had access to Yes Scotland's accounts.
15: A minister claims security fears are deterring people from entering public life as a murder suspect remains in custody following Anne Widdicombe's death. The former MP's body was found at her home in Dartmoor last week. Lucy Rigby admits she thought twice about standing for Parliament. North Sea workers in hard hats and PPE are at Westminster to call for the new Prime Minister to back new drilling in the North Sea. They're delivering an open letter to Labour MPs ahead of Andy Burnham becoming Prime Minister. Offshore Energies UK Chief Executive David Whitehouse says it's about jobs as well as energy security.
17: Too often I think things are happening to our workforce and not with them. I think it's really important that that workforce voice is heard. And I think what I hope people will see is we have platforms across the North Sea making the case for this production.
15: The UK government says issuing new licences to kind of give us energy security and will not take a penny off bills. Meanwhile, oil prices have leapt to their highest level in 4 weeks after a third night of US strikes on Iran. Tehran has struck two tankers in the Strait of Hormuz, leaving at least one person dead. And one of the largest T-Rex skeletons is up for auction later. Gus the dinosaur could fetch an estimated £22 million.
18: Weather.
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15: Dry and sunny today. Cooler along the coast, but warmer inland. Highs of 23. That's the latest. I'm Joe Ogber.
13: 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Let me
0: We have got £777,000 up for grabs on Friday. Pat, this time last week, had no idea she was going to get that life-changing call. She picked up the phone on Friday and we paid over £750,000 into her bank. 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

0: from the sea. Oh, I knew you'd enjoy that. A wee classic Westlife moment, and that is World of Our Own. Good morning, Grant Hobson here. This week, Boogie's off. He's on holiday, so... Biffy Clyro there and Mountains. And before that, sending Class, Alice DJ and Better Off Alone. Boogie's off this week. Arlene was off today as well. So on breakfast, it's Stephen Mill and Lindsay Gibson joined Stephen this morning. And we were talking about old email addresses and usernames that have come back to haunt you. I love this story. So Lindsay managed to out herself when she shared a video to Stephen from her old YouTube account. Or she says it's her old YouTube account.
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2: Please don't.
1: Go and subscribe to the following Gibble67. So,
2: is it actually 87?
1: Is it 87? Yeah. Oh, sorry. Mm-hmm. Gibble87. So if you want to go and subscribe to Lindsay's YouTube, Gibble. So that's G-I-B-B-L-E 87.
2: Oh, you make me sound like
3: was
2: such a
3: was it meant to be Gobble, but you did a typo?
2: That would make more sense.
1: No, that's a different account, John. That's a different website.
2: Times are tough.
0: Just don't search that, your work computer. This morning, Rachel got a 9 on the 5K minute. We'll be back tomorrow. Another chance to win £5,000 and all your latest local news, sport and travel from 6.

0: the pleasure of speaking to him a couple of weeks ago, and what a lovely guy he is. Teddy Swims there, and that is The Door. Grant Thompson here. I had a message in from Stephen. Grant, what about the pub this afternoon? I'm trying to convince myself here. Stephen, you know me, right? And you know that I don't need much convincing on whether or not to go to the pub. The MFR
1: Throwback Takeover.
0: It's always going to be a yes from me. Right, what would you like to get on today's Throwback Takeover? You can have whatever you like, as long as it's a throwback and as long as we have a copy of it on our system. Oops, today might be an issue. I'm kidding. 0333 20 20 400 is my number, so you can voice note me or you can message or you can text me on 61025 with my name, Grant, at the start. Maybe some big summer anthems. Maybe a French song, maybe a Spanish song. Anything goes today. 0333 20 20 400. Be very quick. I'll give you 5 minutes to get in touch. I will choose two at random and I'll call you back and get you on the air at 12:30. So throwbacks are what I'm after, not a new tune. Something you haven't heard in a long time that you think will sound great. 0333 20 20 400 to be on today's Throwback Takeover. I'll play Miles Smith and then we'll get straight to it.
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0: thank you for all your shouts today. You never let me down on the Throwback Takeover. At 12:30, you get to choose the tunes, and Patricia is first up today, who is, but let me, not looking forward to doing the weeds.
1: No, but it has to be done. It's looking horrible.
0: See, at this time of year, see if you leave it a week, they'll be back again.
1: And I don't want to put weed killer down, really, so I'll go out with a scraper.
0: The last time I done my weeds, it was like I'd done a proper workout. I was sore for days.
1: Well, that's what I'm worried about. I don't want to put my back out because I'm going on a bus tour tomorrow.
0: Where are you off to on the bus tour?
1: I've no idea. It's a mystery tour.
0: Oh, I love this. My pal Natasha done this before Christmas, so they got Blackpool. Would you be happy with Blackpool?
1: Well, I think we're going north because we're getting picked up in Dunfermline, then we're Perth, and then we're Dundee.
0: So it's heading that direction. North. Maybe you'll get Aberdeen. You never know. Right, what song can I do for you? What are we starting on the Throwback Takeover with?
1: Well, I haven't heard Danny California for ages.
0: Red Hot Chilies.
1: Yeah.
0: This is a great tune, one of their best. Let's get it on.
1: Thank you very much.

0: With Red Hot Chili Peppers, Danny California for Patricia. Hi to John Paul, hi to Trudy. Inslee's been on, all good shouts. Hi to Chris and the Cladders, working very hard, of course you are. Max is 9 and his mum Amy, they're currently on the way to airport to go to Spain. We land just in time for the game starting tonight. That is going to be an electric atmosphere. Have a great holiday, guys. Let's do one more on the throwback takeover. We also do two tunes chosen by you and I'll take a voice note. Hello, who's this?
1: Hi, Gran, it's me, Kywin. For the throwback takeover, can you play Heaven as a Halfpipe, please? Thank you.
0: Thanks, Kylan. What tune?
1: Bye.

0: Heaven is a half pipe.
1: If I die before I wake,

0: Choosing Texas, it's 20 to 1. Before that, we had today's throwback takeover. We had Red Hot Chilies and Danny California, and we had OPM and Heaven is a Half Pipe. Gary Spence on from 2 o'clock, and the throwback takeover is back at 2:30, and I'll do it all over again tomorrow where you get to choose the tunes. Good one today. Coming up before 1 o'clock, I'm going to play Lewis Capaldi. I don't know if you've seen Lewis Capaldi at Hyde Park. So, massive gig for Lewis Capaldi. There wasn't a dry eye there, because Lewis always makes us cry in a good way, though. He got Sam Fender on stage, and they performed Rain Me In, which I absolutely love. Going to play one of Lewis's biggest hits in just a minute.
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But it all started for Sabrina Carpenter. Espresso. Tuesday is the 14th of July. Grant Thompson here. I want to play you something brand new from the script right now. This was inspired by the joy that gripped the world during last year's Oasis Live 25 tour. Aye, there was joy if you had tickets to it. If you were like me and you didn't want to pay hundreds of pounds for tickets, and you didn't really have much joy, but you'd support. You did watch all the TikTok lives. I was like, yeah, that did look class, to be fair. This is the new one from the script. The crowd was singing Wonderwall.

0: They're back on tour this year. The Man in the Arena tour plays the Hydro in Glasgow. That's the only Scottish date in November. There are the script, and that is the crowd was singing Wonderwall. Coming up right after 1 o'clock, got tunes from Bruno Mars and David Guetta. And right after the news, details on how you could be winning over £750,000 in time for this weekend. Keep it here. 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
0: Hey, it's Grant Thompson here. I'll play you tunes next from Bruno Mars and David Guetta. And right now, it's just gone 1 o'clock. Let's catch up with all the news.
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13: Former chief executive of Yes Scotland insists Peter Murrell never had any access to the pro-independence group's funds. He's also describing claims of a missing £1.5 million as grossly defamatory. Here's our political editor, Alan Smith.
14: Well, activists who raised initial concerns about SNP finances have now complained to police about funds held by Yes Scotland, the group set up to campaign for independence in 2014. But lawyer Amir Anwar has issued a statement on behalf of former Chief Executive Blair Jenkins, insisting there's no missing £1.5 million, calling the allegations false and grossly defamatory. The group's voluntarily handed its full accounts to Police Scotland. Mr Jenkins is also rejecting links with Peter Murrell, jailed for embezzling more than £400,000 from the SNP, saying he never at any time had access to Yes Scotland's funds.
13: The head of the COVID inquiry has criticised the vast waste of taxpayers' money on inadequate PPE. Its latest report finds nearly £10 billion was spent on protective gear that couldn't be used. That's about two-thirds of the total used to buy masks, gowns and gloves. Now, the incoming PM is being urged to back North Sea Oil and Gas. A letter from energy bosses, trade unions and others is being sent to more than 400 Labour MPs, outlining how the country's economy is at a turning point. Offshore Energy's UK chief exec David Whitehouse feels policymakers must back homegrown over import.
15: This is an argument we simply must not lose and we cannot lose. And I think bringing the voice of those working in the sector to the fore is the way that we make a difference, is the way that we will influence and drive our new Prime Minister. Really important.
13: There's a warning to watch out for potentially harmful blue-green algae at a popular Highland beach. It's been found at Loch Morlach near Aviemore in recent days, and Highland Council say some blooms may produce toxins which can be harmful to both people and animals. People are being advised that they and their dogs should avoid contact with algal scum. Scott Mills was the BBC's highest earner until his sacking in March. He made at least £745,000 in the year leading up to his dismissal in March.
16: Weather.
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13: Dry and sunny today, cooler along the coast but warmer inland, highs of 23. That's the latest. I'm Joanne Burr.
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0: We have got over £750,000 up for grabs on Friday. £777,000 will be going to one person. Will that one person be you? If you win on Friday, you will get that cash on Friday evening. Now, Pat, who won on Friday just there, she didn't believe that was going to happen to her, but by 6 o'clock on Friday, she had the money in her bank, and that could be you this week. Let's get you in the draw. There's a couple of ways you can enter. 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That's a standard rate call. Remember, you do need to be over 18 and you've got to enter before Friday at 5 o'clock. That is when we close the lines and that is when we'll make that call to give away £777,000. Get yourself in the draw right now by texting the word yes and sending it to 61025. 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

It's Ed Sheeran and it is Azizam on MFR. It's Grant Thompson live across the north of Scotland. Cammy Barnes coming up next. Oh, he's a lovely guy and he's great live as well. And he's playing Belladrum at the end of the month. The lineup looks amazing, by the way. On the Thursday night, which is the first night, Callum Beattie and Mika. Scouting for Giddos, you've got Skedivore, James, the Human League, Symphonic Ibiza, which is going to be absolutely amazing. And have you got your tickets yet? If not, we have got a chance for you to win, but only for the next couple of days. This competition closes soon at mfr.co.uk. Now, we've got a weekend family pass, and because we know you want a burger, you want a drink when you're there, we get £250 spending money up for grabs. All the details at mfr.co.uk. Here's Cammy right now.

0: Before you go, there's something I want you to have.
1: Oh, it's beautiful. But wait a minute, isn't this...
0: Yeah, yes it is.
1: But I thought the old lady dropped it into the ocean in the air.

0: Harry Styles there, and Golden. Harry Styles with his Together tour has taken the world record for the longest ever run of shows at Wembley. He took it off Coldplay. I love how Guinness had to get involved to confirm that. Surely you could just have counted up the shows and went, right, okay, Harry's done more than Coldplay. On his last show, which was Saturday night of last week, he had a wardrobe malfunction and he left his fly down. Nightmare. That's bad enough when you're in a busy bar and you're coming back from the toilet and someone has to go to you in front of people. Oh, you've left your fly down. Imagine doing it in front of 90,000 people. But very elegant was Harry Styles. He realised and he just kind of went and put it back up. All good. Coming up, I've got something new from Alex Warren to get on in the next 10 minutes, and from Toy Story 5, Taylor Swift, and A New You is on next. Okay. MFR.
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MFR.

Katy Perry there and California Girls coming next. New one from Alex Warren, which is called Passenger. There's an update coming from WhatsApp, and I'm actually all for this update. So it's testing a brand new birthday reminder feature that could make it easier for us to remember our friends' special days. Yes, I'm all for this. So it's been rolled out to a limited number of beta testers using Android devices, and upcoming birthdays will also appear in a dedicated section within the app. I rely at the moment, and I mentioned Facebook earlier, rely on Facebook for reminding me, because it does that thing where it's like, well, you've got upcoming birthdays coming up. For so many people in my life, I would have missed so many birthdays if it wasn't for that. And that's another reason that I could delete Facebook and just stick to WhatsApp. So hopefully they roll that out for everybody so that I don't forget about anybody's birthdays.

0: Miles Smith there at Stargazing. We was talking about the new WhatsApp update that's going to put birthdays into WhatsApp to make it easier for us, just so we don't forget. Like, anything like that, I'm all for. I got a message from my gran there. I just hope you're remembering about your sister's birthday tomorrow. Well, I am now. Do you know, we don't need updates for WhatsApp. We just need a granny in our life that'll send you a wee text. It's your sister's birthday tomorrow. Make sure you don't forget about that. Gary's here from 2. Before then, I'm going to play a classic from Brand Van 3000 and some Olivia Dean as well.
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0: good is that tune from Calvin with Jazzy? That is Satisfy. Last one from me today. I am back on tomorrow. Stephen Mills on for Boogie. So it's Stephen and Arlene tomorrow, and I'll be on after at 10 o'clock with an hour of throwback tunes. Callum's on air tonight from 6, and we've got the biggest game of Never Have I Ever. Tonight's question, we're looking for someone who has joined the Mile High Club. That's filth. Who would pose a question like that? I have no idea who put that question out there. Anyway, Callum between 6 and 10. Gary Spence on between 2 and 6 because Stephen is on for Boogie. Gary is flying solo. We've still got the Big I Am though, and we've still got the Throwback Takeover coming up with Gary where you're choosing the tunes. That's in the next half hour and your News at 2 is next. MFR.
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16: The top stories this hour.
6: The former chief executive of Yes Scotland, hitting out at claims £1.5 million went missing from the pro-independence group's accounts. He's also rejecting suggestions Peter Murrell had any access to the funds. Our political editor, Alan Smith, has the details.
16: Well, these claims first surfaced after Peter Murrell was jailed for embezzling more than £400,000 from the SNP. A complaint was made to police by those who'd originally raised concerns about SNP finances. They claim £1.5 million held by the pro-independence group was unaccounted for. But now lawyer Amir Anwar has issued a statement on behalf of ex-Yes Scotland Chief Executive Blair Jenkins, calling those claims grossly defamatory, saying the money represents spending by the campaign. He also says it's a desperate attempt to link Peter Murrell's criminal conduct to the financial affairs of Yes Scotland, adding Mr Murrell never at any time had access to Yes Scotland's accounts.
6: The head of the COVID inquiry has criticised the vast waste of taxpayers' money on inadequate PPE. Its latest report finds nearly £10 billion was spent on protective gear that couldn't be used. Andy Burnham's called Anne Withycombe's death an appalling act of violence as a murder suspect remains in custody. The incoming Prime Minister says officers must be given the space they need to investigate what happened to the former MP last week. A dog owner's telling us about the moment her Labrador ate someone's discarded cannabis on Ben Nevis. Christina Bloom was partway up the mountain before her dog Tokyo collapsed on the path. She told us about what she went through in that moment.
17: I tried carrying her, but she's 24 kilos and it was slippery and steep and I could just see that I would never succeed. I already did start to grieve a little bit. I could feel this overwhelming sadness.
6: Tokyo's since made a full recovery. And a warning's being issued to watch out for blue-green algae at the popular Loch Morlich near Aviemore. Although common during spells of warm weather, some blooms may produce toxins, which can be harmful to both people and animals.
18: Weather.
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6: Clear and sunny this afternoon and it'll be staying dry today with highs of 19 Celsius. That's the latest. I'm Thomas McCann. MFR.
0: Make me a winner. Right, so last week was Pat's turn. Well done, Pat.
20: Hey.
0: And this Friday, Kate Thornton is back for another life-changing moment at £777,000. That'd be all right, wouldn't it? Listen, it's as likely yours as anyone else's, even though it feels very unlikely. It happens to somebody every single week. In fact, the top line from Pat last week was that this never happens to people like me. Does that sound a bit of you? Does 777,000 sound a bit of you? You can play now by texting yes to 61025. Get your number in the draw and you can do that by text and the text will cost £250 plus your standard network rate. You can enter at makemeawinner.co.uk. All the rules are up there for this network competition. You got to be over 18. You got to play by Friday at 5 p.m. You can also call to play 03434 269 340. It's a standard network rate call. So this all happens after 5 o'clock on Friday when lines close. Watch your phone. If you get that call, I know. But Pat would have been thinking the same thing last week when I said this, or anyone said this. If you get that call, pick up. The money's yours. It's in your account straight after the call. This is not a drill. This is life-changing money. It's £777,000. And it could be yours by texting yes to 61025. Good luck.

When the crowd say ball, selector. Rewind. When the crowd say ball, selector. Rewind. When the crowd say ball, selector. Rewind. When the crowd say ball, ball, ball. Rewind. When the crowd say ball, selector. Rewind. When the crowd say ball, selector. Rewind. When the crowd say ball, selector. Rewind.

Craig David, Artful Dodger. Right, random one to start. Just for a change. Do you have a goldfish? And did you win it at a fairground? Is it still with us? Now, I know it's not totally outlawed. I know it's something that shouldn't happen, something that did happen. We all won goldfish at fairgrounds back in the day. The fact that that doesn't happen now is a good thing, obviously. But it's an even better thing if you won one and you got one, because I think the ones I would win had an average sort of expectancy once coming into my care of about 14 days. That's not to say I wasn't taking the utmost care of them. That just seemed to be the way it was for me. But I'm sure there's someone out there who claims they've had one for like 10 years. And I don't know if their mum's secretly replacing it and just not telling them. Because that used to happen as well. Just to save feelings. Anyway, typically highbrow to kick off. 0333 20 2400 Tuesday. Let's go.

0: Taylor Swift, we're talking goldfish. So Kerry says, I want a goldfish. The market years ago, Goldie, lived till he/she was 11 or 12. That's the other thing. I've always said if your granny didn't call it the cooperative, was she really your granny? If your goldfish wasn't called Goldie, did you really have a goldfish? Anyway, we had to get a bigger tan because he kept growing. And, she's decided the gender. Lost some colour each year and eventually turned silver. Definitely the same fish. That was a fluke. The rest only lasted a few weeks.
1: Aye. A bloody goldfish.
0: Aye.
1: My first wife got one from my sister, two from my sister, and one of them lived to 19 and one lived to 21.
0: Do you mean like adult years? I've just realised, live on the air and live in front of a group of people in the studio, that there is no such thing as fish years. But you know what I mean. Anyway, what's your name?
1: Ian.
0: Well, Ian, it was a good innings, wasn't it?
1: Very good.
0: Did you say your first wife?
1: My first wife, yeah.
0: So what lasted longer, the marriage or the fish?
1: The marriage, slightly.
0: Well, good. Oh, slightly. Sorry, this is starting to feel a bit Liz Truss versus the cabbage, but it was so good to chat to you.
1: Cheers.
0: Well, I guess we're talking fish on the Throwback Takeover. Fish, childhood animals, fairgrounds. Right, if you can't work with that, the problem's very much yours. But I'd love some throwback requests right now. It's my last one before I go off on holiday, so let's make them good. I mean, they always are. 0333 20 2400. Nice one, Ian, you legend. Thanks to Kerry. Good to hear from Kaz, from Callum, from Nicole, from Caroline. I want to hear from you with your fish or childhood pet related songs right now. Let's throw it back. Let's get some good stuff on.
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1: Number as usual is 0333 20 20 400. Happy Tuesday, y'all. Gary Spence here for the next few hours. We've got a radio station to play with. Let's have some fun. Let's get to the phones for the fish-themed throwback takeover. You all right, Claire?
2: I'm all right. So my sister had a goldfish, and my son, being a bit silly, picked the goldfish out the bowl.
1: As you do.
2: And it died because he touched it. And she's a nurse, and she brought it back to life.
1: Wow. And by the way, that's good, because I'm so glad your wee boy would have carried that around for life, wouldn't he?
2: Exactly. She didn't do mouth-to-mouth, just
1: Okay, wasn't that mad seagull woman? That's amazing. Have you got any ideas for any fish-related songs?
2: The Salmon Dance.
1: Oh, my days. You've just asked for The Salmon Dance by the Chemical Brothers. This is unbelievable. I don't think I've ever played this song on the radio, and it's class. And there's no other circumstances I think we would have got it on. So this is what it's all about. Claire, let's shout your sister out now.
2: My sister, who saved a goldfish life, Jackie Kerr.
1: This is the tribute she never thought she'd get on the radio, eh? It's amazing.
2: Enjoy your holiday.
1: Cheers, pal. Catch you soon.
2: Bye.
3: Hello, boys and girls. My name is Fat Lip, and this is my friend, Sammy the Salmon.
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0: Chemical Brothers, Sam and Dance. They did a couple of left field songs. They did Swoon as well, which was so nice. And yeah, just incredible. Ross, outstanding. Finally, a song I can move to in the office. Right, okay, well, that was a backhanded compliment, wasn't it? That'll teach me to big you up before I've read the rest of it. Thanks for the Bible you've just sent through. Nice one, Ross. Sarah, Gary, Paul, Scott, Michael. And let's go to the voice notes.
1: Hi, Lee here. I don't know if the theme is the goldfish you were talking about, but for the throwback, well, you have this in Fish Tanks, Rocks. What about Primal Scream, Rocks? Thank you.
0: Yeah, I got you. I feel this. I remember going to the pet shop. Oh, God, they just took so much money out of us mug kids, didn't they? Where you could buy, like, a castle that you'd sit there and the fish wouldn't give a da. Primal Scream. MFI.

0: a month ago. She'll be selling out every big venue in Scotland within months. Just watch this space. How you doing? Gary Spence here on Tuesday afternoon. So, just did the throwback takeover. And we are going to do the Big I Am after 3 o'clock today. I've still got heaps of people coming in saying, well, my goldfish lasted 6 weeks. Oh, glory days. Again, I think it's a good thing they're not giving away now. But, you know, back in the day, oh, prize bingo as well. Sitting there with your mum for about 3 hours because she's trying to win a toaster, which she could easily have bought outright four times over with the money that she'd spent to get the lights to light up.
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Hey, it's MFR, it's Gary Spence here. Listen, I just wanted to let you know, if you weren't aware already, the funeral of Gus MacDonald. Gus from Inverness Crazy Golf, as he was known to so many. 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However, it is being streamed and you can watch it on the screens. Where else would he want this? At Inverness Crazy Golf. Seating is provided. 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I mean, we were building up to one of his biggest events when the absolutely shocking news came through. 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Tomorrow at 12 midday at Inverness Crazy Golf. And you know what? The sun's going to be out as well.

0: Smith, there we go. There's Hold Me in the Dark, just about 3 o'clock. I want to say hello to Sarah, who's got me on in an empty office today. Everyone's off on holiday. Hi to Andy, hi to Michael. And by the way, if you're just back from holiday and you know you've got to watch other people go on holiday, I just want you to think of our producer Rose, who's back in the building today. Her first day back in 2 weeks or something, and she's not only back from holiday, but she's back in a room with somebody who's about to go on theirs. It's amazing. It's absolutely amazing. Listen, we're going to do the Big I Am next. You'll be pleased to hear that I'm currently choosing between two famous people on the basis of what's going to get me the least grief. So that's our level right now. Sonny Federa coming up. Latest news at 3 as well. MFR. Lindsay's all over the showbiz this morning.
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18: The top stories this hour.
12: The ex-chief executive of Yes Scotland insists Peter Murrell never had any access to the pro-independence group's funds. He's also describing claims of a missing £1.5 million as grossly defamatory. Our political editor, Alan Smith.
18: Well, activists who raised initial concerns about SNP finances have now complained to police about funds held by Yes Scotland, the group set up to campaign for independence in 2014. But lawyer Amir Anwar has issued a statement on behalf of former chief executive Blair Jenkins, insisting there's no missing £1.5 million, calling the allegations false and grossly defamatory. The group's voluntarily handed its full accounts to Police Scotland. Mr Jenkins is also rejecting links with Peter Murrell, jailed for embezzling more than £400,000 from the SNP, saying he never at any time had access to Yes Scotland's funds.
12: The COVID inquiries found nearly £10 billion of taxpayer money was wasted on unusable personal protection equipment. Chair Baroness Hallett also criticised prioritised offers of PPE from those with political connections. It works in other cities, so there's no reason why it wouldn't work for Inverness. That's the thoughts of city leader Ian Brown on the idea of a park and ride facility as a consultation closes at the end of the month.
19: If we can always encourage people to use park and ride, less vehicles in the city, but obviously we're still bringing people in, so certainly a big supporter of park and ride. It works other cities, so no reason why it wouldn't work here.
12: A dog trainer hopes her story can raise awareness after her dog collapsed on Ben Nevis from ingesting discarded cannabis. Christina Bloom's dog Tokyo started losing consciousness.
20: If I can share what I learned in terms of Tokyo getting weak, she started swaying in and out of consciousness. If we can start to recognise these early signs, we can also intervene.
12: Tokyo's since made a full recovery. And there's a warning to watch out for potentially harmful algae at a popular Highland beach. It's been found at Loch Morlach in recent days.
21: Weather.
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12: Clear and sunny this afternoon, and it'll be staying dry today with highs of 19 Celsius. That's the latest. I'm Thomas McCann.
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0: Okay, so I won't be here to hear the call. I will be in Turkey playing their version of Make Me a Winner. I'll be tuning in somewhere for it. I can't play this one. You can play right now for £777,000. Kate Thornton's making the call. For your chance to receive it, text YES to 61025. That's YES 61025. That gets your number straight into the draw. You got to play by Friday, 5 p.m. You got to be over 18. By the way, you can find all the rules and online entry for this network competition at makemeawinner.co.uk. You can also call to play. The number is 03434 269340. It's a standard network great call. The call goes down. The call is received. The call is answered. The money transfers straight after. Imagine seeing that in your bank account, on your phone, on your app. 777,000 life-changing tax-free pounds could be merely a text away. It's YES. It's 61025. Good luck.

0: Sonny Federa. It's just like so many songs. And I know, right, hang me for being a DJ. It sounds cheesy, but it's true. Cliches are for a reason. Songs just sound so much better in the sunshine.
1: Guess who?
2: Let's go!
1: The Big I Am.
3: The Big I Am.
0: Let's go. So hyped for this today. We are every single day. It's always lovely to hear from you, and it's such an easy game to play. It's 0333 202400 if you want a good old-fashioned shout-out on the radio. During this, Scotland's biggest guessing game. You've got to guess who I am, hence the Big I Am. I've got four clues. You've got 5 minutes. I am a real person. Oh, that's something I forgot to do yesterday, Rose. There's always something, isn't there? Other than that, it was a scandal-free game, which it's not something I should be proud of. Again, levels. Clue number one, I'm a real person. I've got talent. 0333 202400, you get a clap of your first, even if you're wrong. Kyle, though, yeah, Kyle says, can I get a shout-out? Of course you can, Kyle. And we've got a correct guess already. Wonderful. Right, it is not Simon Cowell. It's not diversity. It is not diversity. It's not Dolly Parton. Thank you for that left-field guess. Right, let's go to the phones. Is that you, Becca?
4: Yeah.
0: Right, Becca, you know how people who are first in get it right, even if they're wrong, they get a golf club clap, brother?
4: Yeah.
0: Right, well, you get that for being first. But you also get one for being right. You've won it as well!
4: Yay!
0: Can I just say, prestigious as it is to win this game, there are also very few people who've done what you've just done here.
4: Uh-huh.
0: Where they've got it right, but they were the first person to play the game. Congratulations, enjoy your success.
4: Oh, thanks very much.
0: What'd you have for lunch?
4: We actually had salt and chilli chicken and chips because we're away.
0: Oh, where are you? As in away at the caravan or something?
4: Yeah, we're at Hunter's Key in Dunoon.
0: Oh, that's amazing. Oh, you'll be eating like kings and queens. So you got a wee one there? I think I just heard a wee one, did I?
4: Yeah, I've got a 6-year-old and a 13-year-old.
0: Right, okay. Is 13-year-old a boy or a girl?
4: Both boys.
0: Okay, amazing. And what's a 13-year-old boy like compared to a 13-year-old girl? Like, does he ever look in your direction and maybe smile?
4: He's actually not as bad as a 6-year-old.
0: Right, okay, there we go. Well, that'll make both my twins and your 6-year-old feel very special. Right, back to you in just a second, Becca. I've got talent as clue number one. It's not Alicia Dixon. I love Alicia Dixon. It's not Nicole Scherzinger. It's not Cammie Barnes. It's not Aunt McPartland. It's not... Oh, I love it. Some names you have to say in the voice. Louisa Johnston. It's not her. Keep them coming.
1: 3 minutes.
0: Well done to Max, to Baz, to Sarah, to Paul, to Hells, to Chris, to James. Lots of people getting it right. In fact, hundreds of people are getting it right. It's not Wagner. It's not Amanda Holden. It's not Chico. It's not KSI. It is not David Williams. It is not John Virgo. I mean, yeah, that fits. Like, I love those guesses. It's 0333 202400. Clue number one on the Big I Am. I've got talent. Clue number two. I am a singer. It's not Stavros Flatley. Is that the son and the dad? Yeah. I think one of them might have got into a bit of trouble later in life, but I think they're still out doing the circuit. Can you fact check that, Rose? Just keep me legal before I go on a holiday. Rather not come back to lawyers and a terminated contract. I'm pretty sure one of them got into trouble, and I feel the need to complete that story now so I can say exactly what it was and then not make it sound worse if it wasn't.
1: 2 minutes.
0: I'm tying myself up in knots here. Becca, help me out. What are you planning today other than eating your salt and chilli chicken?
4: So we've just went and got barbecue stuff, and I think we're going to both do mini golf.
0: Oh, by the way, you're speaking to my childhood also. Do you have the caravan in the family, or did you hire it?
4: No, we hired it.
0: Right. I mean,
4: it's actually a lodge, but it looks like a caravan.
0: Ah, she's trying to play it down. She's trying to hide her money here. So I'm just thinking you have won the lottery as far as weather goes. That's amazing.
4: Oh, yeah. Unbelievable.
0: I mean, you'd have had a nice time anyway, but what you're doing right now certainly beats like a game of Uno while the rain lashes off the sides, right?
4: That's true. Yeah, because then you can play Uno in the sun.
0: Exactly. Oh, by the way, here's another little tip from me. I feel this company owe me money now. Bananagrams. It's a brilliant game. Trust me, okay?
4: Bananagrams,
0: Just Google it. It's absolutely outstanding. And you can actually play with all ages. I need to be an influencer. I'm losing money here. Right. I've got talent. I am a singer.
1: the final minute.
0: Oh, we're there already. Clue number three, I've got a hot name. Well done to Lewis Bonthrone. Well done to Michelle. Well done to Kevin G. Well done to Sophie. Well done to Chris, to Stephen, to Paul, to Nicola, to Michael. It's still not Alicia Dixon. I am a singer. I've got a hot name. I've got talent. 0333 20 20 400. It's not Bon Jovi. Well done to Pamela, to Senga, to Michelle, to Des with a Z. Well done to Michael. Well done to Paul. Jamie at work, love playing this game, got it right. Woo! 0333 20 20 400. I've got talent, I'm a singer, I've got a hot name. Clue number four, I am Scottish. Did I say it was a real person? Yeah, I did. Right, I mean, I've done everything that I'm paid to do. That's amazing. No complaints whatsoever. Maggie says it's very easy. Maggie, you're wrong. So, I'm joking, you're not. Well done. Well done to Colin. Renovate Joinery, say, my guesses never get called out. Renovate Joinery, there you go. Go Google it. I'm sure they're great. Right, Becca, here we go. Oh, I'm so glad you're on live from the caravan. It's the most Scottish holiday in the world. Sorry, the lodge.
4: Yeah.
0: The lodge, right. What are your boys' names?
4: Jaden and Hunter.
0: Right, and did you get any help from them?
4: Sometimes.
0: Careful, because you might be going out to buy them a McDonald's. Did they help you get this answer today?
4: Oh, no, they never helped me get the answer. Absolutely not.
0: I don't think there's a McDonald's on Dunoon anyway, is there? So.
4: Nah, I don't think so.
0: I think you're safe. Anyway, yeah. I hope you love the rest of your holiday. I'm so glad you've got us on while you're there. I am...
4: Susan Boyle.
0: Susan Boyle! Right, you and the boys have a great time, Becca. Nice to chat.
4: Thank you.
0: You take
4: Bye.
0: Care, pal.
4: Nice one. Bye.

0: Bounce, Calvin Harris and Khalees. Gary Spence here, just did the Big I Am. Just an incredible number as always. It's insane. And we love you for getting involved. Hey to Natalie. No mention for me getting the right answer. Cheers, Gary. Natalie. There's one to cover every demo. Hey to Kevin G. Hey to Michael. Hi to Brian. Hi to Tony. Hi to Sarah. Hi to Laura. Hi to Chris. Kyra McMahon. You've got it right. Adam Park. You got it wrong, but you get your shout. Hey to Hannah, to Lisa, to Michael as well. Right, let's get back to Stavros Flatley. I suggested that one member was in a bit of trouble and we had to get clarification because then I can sort of... I don't want anyone to think it's worse than it is because they're obviously not bad people. Yet, the son did get into a wee bit of bother. He was arrested but not convicted. So that covers me legally because I would say that if you've got arrested, that's getting into trouble. But it was proven that he shouldn't have been arrested. I think that's how I should describe it legally. Yeah. Shall we move on? Lewis Capaldi coming up and Chainsmokers, some dance they did, Jorge.
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0: John Newman. This is my unexpected low-key hit of the year. She sounds like the opposite of hype, but genuinely, like, when I first heard it, I thought it's so good to have him back. He's one of my favourite guys. We've done so many interviews. And he's just sound. Honestly, he's sound. He's one of us. And he wasn't well for a while, so it was great to have him back. I heard that and thought, yeah, that's all right. Clearly, the producers are a fan of The Weeknd's Blinding Lights. But do you know what? I could hear that any hour, any day, and it's just quality every time. That's something about the low-key thing. It just sort of creeps up on you. John Newman, Merry-Go. Shout out to Sarah. It was Susan Boyle on The Big I Am. I've still got people asking. It's amazingly many people say, a customer came in. Who was it? Scott says, I'm Susan Boyling, plastering the bathroom today. What a gig, by the way. That was my algorithm for a while. It was just like guys just throwing up plaster. And just like, you know the way they just sort of, it's the noise. And it's all perfectly flat. That replaced hoofs on cows being carved away at. Just to release some sort of abscess. Don't ask me how that became the video that appeared in my algorithm more than anything, but... well, the problem is, you only have to watch more than 30 seconds, even if you're like, what is that? Right? You don't even have to enjoy it. Yeah, the computer decides you have, and you see nothing but for the next 6 weeks.
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Armin van Helden, MFR. You know, it's one of those songs I just remember playing first time round. And there's lots of them, obviously, it happens a lot. But I so remember playing that when it was first out live from Skirgooby Place, 1999. What a tune. And it's so good to still be here. Slight wee gap in the middle. Almost 18 years. Gary Spence here, live across the north. Decent old night again tonight. It's going to hit 25 in the Cairngorms and King Nusi and Avi Moore. Right along the coast, Bucky hitting 25 this week. Far north can sometimes be a bit rainier, a bit cooler. Wick, Thurso, you're looking at 22 degrees over the weekend. Not a drop of rain. Right, here comes Dylan John Thomas. We've been with him since the start, but I'm calling it. This is the big breakthrough. This is going to be the one that makes him properly famous. Heaven Knows You're Lonely, Dylan John Thomas.

0: Dua Lipa, I still think that is up there. I mean, Be The One is obviously the one, but I think that's one of the best radio songs of the last decade. Class. Hope you're doing okay. Gary Spence here. Stephen is elsewhere this week. He's back next week when I'm off. Do you know, we could have planned it more beautifully. It's 5 to 4. I'm actually on holiday tomorrow. This is what I put in the family group chat today. I had to get up really, really early, so I was up before anyone. Left the house in silence. And my message on the family group chat is as follows. If everyone could make sure they don't lose their passport, a limb, or get arrested today, that would be great. One day to go. And yeah, here we are, just about 4 o'clock. Listen, hope you're all right. I want to say hello to Claire. It's her birthday today. Rue's been in touch and says, hi, Gary, can you say happy birthday to Claire in Ocean Safety? And this is the bit that got me. I love this. Play her any song by Muse or Eternal. What a mix that is. Right, if Claire will speak to me, I will play Eternal on the 4:30 big one. It just feels like a BB Winans and Eternal sort of day. Claire, the ball's in your court. MFR.
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0: Oh, here, man. Gary Spence hanging out with you on the North's number one. Just gone 4 o'clock. 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
17: The top stories this hour. Devon and Cornwall's police and crime commissioners defending her force after counter-terror officers took over the Anne Withicom murder investigation. There's been criticism over the initial handling of the inquiry and how the force communicated during those early stages. But Alison Hernandez says it's not unusual for information to come to light, which changes the nature or character of what police are dealing with. The official inquiry into the COVID pandemic has found nearly £10 billion of taxpayer money was wasted in the scramble for personal protective equipment. Chair Baroness Hallett also criticised the controversial VIP lane, which prioritised offers of PPE from those with political connections. Lady Hallett says public confidence was undermined, but there was no evidence of cronyism or corruption. Naomi Phillip, who lost her mum to the virus, says it must lead to change.
18: The government must implement every recommendation in full, recover every pound possible, and prevent political connections from ever again securing privileged access.
17: Views on parking affordability and potential locations are being voiced on the idea of an Inverness park and ride. A consultation on it closes at the end of this month. City leader councillor Ian Brown says it's good to see people giving their thoughts on something which has been discussed for a long time.
19: This has been a topic for a number of years now, from various sites, from Torvain, Airport, Tor, various places over the years. And I think it was 3 or 4 years ago, we actually had consultants in.
17: Scott Mills has been revealed as the BBC's highest earner until he was sacked in March. The former radio presenter made at least £745,000 for the year ending March 2026, according to the corporation's annual report. And a warning's being issued to watch out for blue-green algae at the popular Loch Morlach near Aviemore. Although common during spells of warm weather, some blooms may produce toxins, which can be harmful to both people and animals. Highland Council says that contact with algal scum should be avoided.
20: Weather.
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17: Clear and sunny this afternoon, and it'll be staying dry today with highs of 19 Celsius. That's the latest. I'm Thomas McCann.
22: 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Make me a winner.
0: Right, here we are. Tuesday rolls on. The weekend gets ever closer, and not a single weekend launches without a life-changing call right here. And it truly is life-changing this time round. I mean, I can't remember when it wasn't, but this week, it's one of the biggest in a long, long time. £777,000 will be hitting one bank account. Let's make it yours. 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Kate Thornton is back. She is doing the business. She has, between herself and Gemma Atkinson, given away, well, the last time we spoke about this on the show, she said it was 10 million plus. I'd say, even in the space of a couple of months, that's now 15 at least. If you want to get your hands on a good chunk of 1 million here, you've got as much chance as anyone. Just pick up the phone if Kate Thornton calls you after 5 o'clock. When lines close on Friday, the money is in your account almost immediately. It's a lot of money. It's £777,000. The number to text is 61025, and the word is YES.

0: Little Mix, Tuesday night. Tell you what, it's going to be a decent night. It's going to be decent tomorrow night and the next night. You'll love to see it. Do you know what else we love to see? A winner on the 5K minute. I don't know. More than once every 6 months. Now, I didn't catch the show this morning, not because I'm giving Stephen the treatment he gives me. It turns out it's okay, it's allowed if Lindsay's on with him. Anyway, they were on this morning. I missed the 5K minute, but I have heard it was close. Rachel apparently did very well. But how well? Let's find out.
1: Your 5K minute starts right now.
2: A carpenter crafts items using which material?
3: Wood.
2: The F&F clothing range is sold in which supermarket chain?
0: Tesco.
2: Birra Moretti is a beer that originates from which country?
0: Italy.
2: Walker's salt and vinegar crisps come in what colour of bag?
0: Still don't get it. Green.
2: The Venetian, Caesar's Palace and the Bellagio are all hotels in which US city?
3: Las Vegas.
2: Mm-hmm. In which confectionery item has the slogan, have a break?
3: Kit Kat.
2: 1984 and Animal Farm were both written by which author?
0: Orwell.
3: Orwell? George Orwell?
2: The Gunners is a nickname for which English football team?
3: Arsenal.
2: Heartbreak Weather was the 2020 number one album for which singer?
0: Pass.
3: I don't know, pass.
2: In the nursery rhyme, who sat on a tuffet eating her curds and whey? Quick.
3: Miss Muffet.
2: Heartbreak Weather Miss was Muffet. The 2020 number one album for which singer?
3: I have no idea.
0: Yeah, because it was your loss, Stephen. £5,000, that close, Niall Horan. We hate the album questions. It's almost like that's why they're in there. So my advice is just to pass those ones and get Googling while you answer the rest. Your chance again tomorrow to win 5K in a minute on the 5K Minute.

0: Post Malone, I Had Some Help. Wherever you're locked in right now, I appreciate you. Now you've got a gazillion radio stations to choose from. You could be doomstrolling right now. You could be getting involved or at least viewing live arguments on the comments section of a picture David Beckham put with all the kids except Brooklyn, which might make you think, So they're all taking their parents' side. More showbiz on our website, by the way. I'm taking it, he owns a club there, doesn't he? Because I was at the, still seems mad to say this, I was at the Scotland-Brazil game, and he was there. And he seems to have been at every game at the stadium I was at in Miami. It's into Miami, isn't it? Anyway, you thought getting back from Hamden is hard work, by the way. Oh, you ain't seen nothing. 420, the big one's coming up.
1: 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Landu brainstorms boat names for the boat he hopes to own.
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3: Looking slow coming into Inverness on the A96, approaching the Vigmar interchange due to the lane closures, so allow yourself an extra 5 or so minutes. Slow on Kenneth Street towards Tom the Hurick Street and Longman Road as well as you're passing the Esso towards the Longman roundabout. Some delay on the A82 just as you're heading towards from the Drogheda, and on the A9 between Moy and Tomat and long-term works remain in place, so allow some extra time there. Coping well in Elgin, and on the A96 passing Fochabers, some slow queues due to the temperature.
1: Travel
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0: Sierra Spyro. Oh, I've worked out that wee bit there. Reminds me of Hot Chip. Do it, do it, do it, do it, do it, do it, do it now. Anyway, sorry. 4:30, Rue gave me a shout earlier for her friend Claire on the 4:30 big one, asking for quite the eclectic mix, actually. I was given quite the range. Anyway, it was down to her to make herself known, to make herself available. And she did. Claire, how you doing? How are you?
1: Hi, how are you? Not bad, thanks.
0: Happy birthday.
1: Thank you.
0: I won't ask your age.
1: It's best that you don't.
0: What you got planned for it?
1: I'm going to go home and eat my own body weight and birthday cake.
0: Oh, yes. Did work sort you out when dad? Where are you? Ocean safety?
1: Yes.
0: So tell me. And by the way, I apply this to a lot of guys I know as well. Are you a proper birthday princess where you want all the potpourri and the glitter and all the nonsense on your desk, even though it's not even a proper big birthday? It's like 28 or something.
1: No, 28. I wish it was 28.
0: So tell me you're not buying your own birthday cake, Claire.
1: No.
0: Right, that would have made me genuinely sad and totally brought me down when I'm in a pre-holiday buzz.
1: I'm not that sad, no.
0: Well, I hope you have a brilliant night. I just thought, Muse, Eternal, what a mix right there, by the way.
1: Yeah, it was surprising to me too, don't worry.
0: You must love the 4:30 big one then, because that's the sort of randomness, that's the scale we've got.
1: Always look forward to it and seeing what random tunes are going to come on.
0: Right, what are we going for then? I'll let you have the final choice. You know what I want to play? Are we playing Muse or Eternal?
1: I suppose Eternal's a bit more radio friendly.
0: It's got to be Eternal. And I played Muse on the 4:30 big one last week, so that's also why I want to play this. And I want you to have a brilliant night. All the best, pal.
1: Thank you. Thank you. Thank you very much.
0: MFR. Oh, yes. Bit of this in the sunshine.

0: Hey, by the way, if you're yet to get away, if you're not sure if you'll plan it and manage it, then here's an amazing prize. And you know I'm about to talk about Tesco Club Card because we've got amazing prizes every single month. We're talking the big ones as well. Alton Towers, Thorpe Park, Legoland. And, you know, unless you're very unlucky, at this time of year especially, it's like being abroad when you're down there. So it's an amazing trip for you and the family. Jump onto our website, an amazing family adventure, and get that up. Get your Tesco Club Card. Get it downloaded. It's amazing. I start checking my points every so often. It's like having a bank account, but it's always happy news. Do you know what I mean? It's one of the apps that makes you smile. Oh, I don't. I've got one of these sadistic banks. And if you know, you know. I bet you're worth the same one as me. Where when you log into it, it shows you your current account. And shows you your mortgage, which obviously is minus. Like, yeah, it just feels like some mental big life-defining overdraft. Just when you think, I'm actually doing all right. Getting by? 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This is me till I'm 90. 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
15: MFR. Some delay coming into Inverness on the A96 approaching the Rigbert interchange due to the lane closures, so queues starting at the Retail Park roundabout. Also sluggish around the Longman roundabout, inches as well, busy on Old Perth Road and Sir Walter Scott Drive. The A96 looking slow just west of Nairn around the Trades Park Junction, queuing either way there, and slow in town, so allow yourself some extra time. Also some sluggish spells in Elgin, and as you're passing Fochabers, we've got the works just over the bridge, so allow yourself plenty of extra time.
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you, it's one of those days where it's so clear, it's so nice, you can actually see Inverness Airport from Inverness Airport railway station. It's quite something, isn't it? Listen, I want to mention this because it takes a lot to put this sort of show on if you're mad into your cars. Highlander Track and Show, Golspie, 20th of September. That's the headlines for you right now. 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
1: Be not working hard. Yeah, right, picture that with a Kodak. 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
1: Right, get ready. Classic Spence versus Shazam coming up. How far are we going back? Nobody knows.
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17: The top stories this hour. A second person has died following a crash in Glengoy earlier this month, which involved three cars and a lorry. It happened around 12 p.m. on Monday the 6th, and the driver of a Range Rover, a 62-year-old man, was pronounced dead at the scene. His passenger, a 62-year-old woman, was airlifted to Ninewells Hospital, but she's since died. No one else required hospital treatment. Police say they're still investigating the crash. The former chief exec of Yes Scotland insists Peter Murrell never had any access to funds held by the pro-independence group. The group's voluntarily handed its accounts to police after they received a complaint about its finances. Former SNP brand secretary David Henry made the complaint and spoke with reporters after meeting officers.
18: It's now in the hands of the police to do a full investigation, which I'm sure they will. And only once they've had access to both sets of bank accounts will people know what actually took place. But straight away, because £825,000 was transferred from the SNP to Yes Scotland in 2015. That had to be authorised by Peter Murrell.
17: A lawyer for Blair Jenkins says the income received by Yes Scotland is fully accounted for and it's grossly defamatory to say otherwise. Counter-terrorism police have described the attack on Anne Widdecombe as targeted and brutal. They're now leading the investigation into the former MP's death, with a 28-year-old man in custody. They say they're working to establish a motive. Inverness's city leader says he supports the idea of a park and ride facility for the area. Views are sought on this until the end of this month. Councillor Ian Brown feels there could be economic benefits from it.
3: Obviously, at the park and ride station, we need facilities there, of course. We all have toilets and potentially a coffee shop, so there's even potentially a bit of money to be made in the coffee shop as well for any business person.
17: And a huge haul of fake international football shirts worth an estimated £5.5 million have been seized in a Trading Standards raid in Edinburgh. About 58,000 strips, including Scotland and England kits, were intended for sale during the World Cup.
19: Weather.
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17: Clear and sunny this evening, and it'll be staying dry tonight with lows of 13 Celsius. That's the latest. I'm Thomas McCann.
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1: 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That means Kate Thornton is closer still. 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

0: Fatboy Slim at 5:10. Hope the sun's shining as brightly where you are. Gary Spence here on Tuesday night. Right, we're about to go back in time. I have no idea how far. I have no idea how I do. Let's find out. Now.
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4: Okay, I am ready. Are you ready?
5: I'm always ready for Spence versus Shazam. I have had to slog away, get six brand new songs for you to guess, and you just need to do the easy bit.
4: Just remember, right? Kick me when I'm down, by all means. You've never not, but celebrate those big victories. Yesterday, Relight My Fire by Take That. What a moment. You wouldn't have thought so.
5: No, but
4: that's all I'm saying.
5: I gave you lots and lots of.
4: Give me something constructive there.
5: After that, I gave you praise after that.
4: You were overdoing it to make the point just to annoy me. And it led to me saying the words on air, I don't want to work with you anymore.
5: Yet here I am.
6: Spence versus Shazam.
5: Turns out you need me after all. Right, okay. Six brand new songs for Gary Spence to get before Shazam. Shazam's ready with producer Chris. Are you ready, Gary Spence?
4: Go for it. Song one, please. Duck Sauce, I Want Your Love. Armin Van Helden. I Want Your Soul.
5: You're an idiot.

0: That's a bad one. That was a real bad one.
1: I even threw in the extra and not needed info that duck sauce, well, one half of duck sauce is Armin van Helden. Yeah. Sure as I was that I was right.
0: Yeah, yeah, you got that one wrong though. That was really bad. That, I mean, poor. As good as Relight My Fire was yesterday, as bad as that was.
1: Next song, please. Tony Braxton, Unbreak My Heart.
0: Is the correct answer.

0: Now, there was a restaurant, bar restaurant, just down for us, near my mum and dad's, called The Hideaway. And any time I went, or we went, we were the only people in it, yet it was open for about 15 years. I never seen anyone else in this place.
1: I've got a feeling that wasn't their core business then.
0: No.
1: Don't say the town or we're legally unsafe.
0: No. I mean, the thing is, it was obviously just a good bar lunch.
1: Oh, and sure it does.
0: Anytime we went, we're like, it was actually quite a good bar lunch.
1: Let's just say they were doing Just Eat deliveries long before Just Eat was a thing.
0: Probably, yes. Right. 2-1, song number 4.
1: Aerosmith, don't want to miss anything. Always, plug.
0: Yes.

0: Now, that was very much potato, potato.
1: Those drums could only mean one of two bands.
0: Yes, exactly.
1: It's either Bon Jovi or it's Edward Smith.
0: Yeah, Bon Jovi, who will be at Scottish Gas Murrayfield next summer. I won't be. Here is song number five.
1: Oh, Chris Malinchak, so good to me.
0: It's the correct answer.

0: Beautiful, beautiful dance record.
1: So, after an absolutely appalling start, you've come roaring back.
0: Do you know what annoys me? It was a needless start. It was a needlessly bad start.
1: Yeah, because this would have been for the clean sweep.
0: Dido, thank you. Eminem, thank you. Eminem, Stan.
1: No, no, no. My girlfriend's jealous because I talk about you 24-7. But she don't know you like I know you, Slim. No one does. She don't know what it was like for people like us growing up. You gotta call me, man. I'll be the biggest fan you'll ever lose. Sincerely yours, Stan. P.S. We should be together, too. How am I messing up on the easiest ones? I have absolutely no idea. You bookended that Spence versus Shazam with a shambles 4-2 to Gary Spence. MFR.

0: So I guess this is what Stella Lefty's going for. I played her new single earlier. Ella Langley choosing Texas. Right, it's 5:17. I remember covering the country show for a legend, Hallie McPherson on Murray Firth Radio, when I was a kid. So I'd do nighttime dance shows and all the rest of it, but needs must, I got a fee. And I tell you what, it's the last time I remember getting a mailbag, running a competition to win a Trisha Yearwood CD, and that is no lie. So I kind of feel like I'm having an old hand with this country stuff. I feel like, you know, it's all very well Beyonce and that jumping on the bandwagon these days. I've been playing these hits long before. I'm just waiting for someone like Shania Twain to come around on the playlist so I knew who I was actually talking about. Latest on the Road's coming up. Cammy Barnes coming up. And one of the biggest songs of all time by Lady Gaga in moments.
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11: Slow traffic continues on the A96 passing Fockabers, just over the bridge. We've got temporary lights, so it's adding 10 minutes to your journey both directions. Also slow queues coming from Spey Bay as well on the B9104. And slow on the A941 north of Rothes, also south of Rothes, both due to works on the A941. In Inverness, busy on the A96 approaching the Raigmore interchange due to the lane closure, so especially slow at the retail park roundabout. Busy as well to the Longman roundabout from the A9.
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0: A second person has died following a crash in Glengoy earlier this month, which involved three cars and a lorry. The driver of a Range Rover, a 62-year-old man, was pronounced dead at the scene. The 62-year-old woman who's died was his passenger. The former chief executive of Yes Scotland insists Peter Murrell never had any access to funds held by the pro-independence group. The group's voluntarily handed its accounts to police after they'd received a complaint about its finances. Counter-terrorism police have described the attack on Anne Widdecombe as targeted and brutal. They're now leading the investigation into the former MP's death, with a 28-year-old man in custody. Inverness's city leader says he supports the idea of a park and ride facility for the area. Views are sought on this until the end of this month. And a huge haul of fake international football shirts worth an estimated £5.5 million have been seized in a raid in Edinburgh. About 58,000 strips were intended for sale during the World Cup. That's the latest. I'm Thomas McCann.
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2: Hi, I'm back on at 6 with the last throwback takeover of Tuesday. We'll do the biggest game of Never Have I Ever. Ever at 7, are you in the Mile High Club? We need you. Name that, Dave. I'm a record of the week to come.

0: of you.
1: Latest travel next on Tuesday night. There goes Ed Sheeran. Have you seen the video of Ed Sheeran playing to the England football squad? Oh, it's something else. It's really good. Do you know what I didn't like, though? All the messages after saying, why has he got to put himself at centre of it? I'm pretty sure he didn't. All right, you can take it from me. Don't want to pick a name up off the floor. You've heard him on the show, right? We've had him on many times. Ask anyone who does my job. He is one of the nicest, most down-to-earth, soundest guys you'll ever meet. I don't think he was like, well, get me in there. I need to do that. I think he probably agreed to do it because it's the England football squad. And they obviously, well, it was a surprise, so they couldn't say no. Not because they wouldn't like it. It's just awkward. It's so bad. Anyway, here we are. Night before the semis. I've actually never gone abroad when England's on holiday. So what better year to do it than when England are heading for the semis and possibly the finals of the World Cup?
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20: Beginning on the A96, continuing to be slow-moving passing Fochabers at the moment due to the temporary lights over the bridge. Also, some other works to watch for south of Rothes and again north of Rothes on the A941, so causing some queuing. Coping well on the A96 in Elgin, no issues in Nairn to make you aware of. West of Nairn, though, by the Trades Park Junction, you've got some queuing both ways due to works. And delays into Inverness still on the A96 from the Retail Park roundabout due to the lane closures and continuing to be busy to the Longman roundabout.
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0: Tuesday night, all right. Hope you're good. We were talking about goldfish earlier. I can't remember how we got onto it, but hey, that's the joy of where we are. 2 till 6 every day. And the lines have gone mad ever since.
1: Hello there, it's Lee calling. Oh, I love listening to you. You're a tonic to me every day, so you are.
0: Thank you very much.
1: Yeah. Anyway, the goldfish.
0: Yeah.
1: I've got one the size of a sea bass here in my tank. It's 30 years old, so it is. Oh, I've been trying phoning you. As soon as I heard it, I was like, oh, I've got to phone the radio today.
0: This is the first time I've heard somebody compare something in size terms to a sea bass. But I guess...
1: we call it sea bass trout.
0: Nobody can believe it when they see
1: the size of it.
0: So when did you get it?
1: We won it at the shows years about...

0: 95, 96, something like that.
1: Sorry, Lee. Are you telling me that you won a goldfish?
0: I kid you not.
1: When Entrance Set You Free was in the charts, when Live in Joy, when Strike You Sure Do were in the charts, you're telling me you still have a goldfish that was born then?
0: I kid you not. Honest to God. And we just clean his tank, like just water out the tap, nothing fancy, no filters or nothing. And he gets fed twice a day. We did get him a companion, but that only lasted about 3 days. You know that cartoon fish you get where you see just like the bones? We came down the next day after about 3 days. We came down in the morning. Oh, how's it getting on?
1: You try to get him a girlfriend. It turns out he thought it was dinner, basically.
0: Yeah.
1: Do you know what? I've had so many calls all day about gold. I mentioned goldfish at the back of 2 o'clock, and here we are, hours later. Great times. Lee.
0: But you didn't think you were going to get this call, did you?
1: I'm so glad I did. It was lovely to chat to you.
0: Oh, and yourself.

0: good. So, so good. John Newman, Love Me Again. I'm Gary Spence. I'm out of here. I hate goodbyes. But I tell you what, I love Lynn Hogan, which is just as well because she's in charge for the rest of the week. Stephen's back next week. I will see you on the other side. I'm off to get my wristband and jump around to Kichiwa, Kichiwa, Kichiwa, wah, wah, and just be glad that it's finally no longer my kids that I'm stopping from jumping off the stage and breaking their neck. Although I saw a couple at the airport struggling about when I landed from Miami and they were getting on with the cases, with the prams, with the baby, and I said, trust me, by the way, it gets easier. However, when it does, you'll wish for those days all over again. And that feels like quite the deep closing thought, doesn't it? Have a great couple of weeks. See you soon. MFR.
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1: 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No way!
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0: Tuesday night already. Callum Gallagher checking in. I've got the tunes until 10. First, let's get the latest news. That's it.
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17: The top stories this hour. A second person has died following a crash in Glengoy earlier this month, which involved three cars and a lorry. It happened around 12 p.m. on Monday the 6th, and the driver of a Range Rover, a 62-year-old man, was pronounced dead at the scene. His passenger, a 62-year-old woman, was airlifted to Ninewells Hospital, but she's now died. Police say they're still investigating the crash. Activists have met with police to discuss a complaint about the finances of pro-independence group Yes Scotland. Former SNP branch secretary David Henry raised concerns about how £1.5 million was spent and the group's links to ex-SNP chief exec Peter Murrell. A lawyer for ex-Yes Scotland chief executive Blair Jenkins is calling the claims grossly defamatory. Amir Anwar's also rejecting suggestions about Murrell's involvement.
18: There appears to have been a desperate attempt to link Mr. Murrell's criminal conduct in the SNP to the financial affairs of Yes Scotland. To make it perfectly clear, Mr. Murrell never at any time had access to Yes Scotland's bank accounts.
17: Counter-terrorism police have confirmed Anne Widdecombe's death was a targeted attack. A 28-year-old white British man remains in custody on suspicion of murder, as well as alleged terrorism offences. Miss Widdecombe, a former Conservative minister turned Reform UK spokeswoman, was found dead at her home last Thursday. It works in other cities, so there's no reason why it wouldn't work for Inverness. That's the thought of city leader Ian Brown on the idea of a park and ride facility as a consultation closes at the end of the month. Councillor Brown says it's been discussed for many years.
19: If we can always encourage people to use park and ride, less vehicles in the city, but obviously we're still bringing people in, whether it's for work or to visit. So certainly a big supporter of park and ride. It works other cities, so no reason why it wouldn't work here.
17: And fake football shirts worth around £5.5 million have been seized in a raid in Edinburgh. 58,000 strips, including Scotland and England kits, were set to be sold during the World Cup.
20: Weather.
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17: Clear and sunny this evening, and it'll be staying dry tonight with lows of 13 Celsius. That's the latest. I'm Thomas McCann.
22: You all right? It's Callum Gallagher here at 6 o'clock on Tuesday night. This Friday, your life could change forever. 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That is where you'll also find all the rules for this network competition. If you want to play by phone, it's 0344 269 340. Calls are charged at the standard rate. You've got to be over 18. And you've got to make your move before the lines close at 5 o'clock on Friday. After that, Kate Thornton makes a call. And if you pick up, you've won the money. That'll be your money. £777,000. Put the word YES in a text to this number at 61025. Good luck.

Zara Larsson getting us going tonight. Nelly Furtado on in there, and there is Jason Derulo all over the north of Scotland on MFR. All right, Callum Gallagher back on for Tuesday night. We're here, although I want to be careful not to speak too soon, because, well, this basically feels like my first radio show ever. We've got some stuff happening behind the scenes here today, all boring technical stuff, but essential stuff for us to get on and do the radio. And I am second guessing every move I make in the studio tonight. The only way I can think to describe it so that it makes sense to you is, imagine you were on a flight somewhere and somehow it became your responsibility to land the plane, and you have absolutely no idea what you're doing. Which, I mean, listen, I do a bit. God, I've been here 10 years, but not feeling all that confident about it, to be honest. So, stopping is what I'm saying. It could be a bumpy ride. Oh, what I would give to just be out enjoying the last of the sunshine right now. On a train.

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1: And therefore, unbelievable scenes. Ray, where is my husband? Still doing the business for me.
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1: Right, last one of the day. And I think we can do better. Well, we'll certainly do better than one of Gary's today. Grant's was all right, actually. OPM, heaven is a half pipe. I can't remember which one it was now, but I got the Now album for Christmas that year. That was the only tune I listened to. I loved it. Let me introduce to you a brand. Yeah, this was a bit sus. Who asked for this? Chemical Brothers and Bartlett. Man, the Salmon Dance. It's not too hard. You don't even have to be a hip-hop star. I'd have preferred the Birdie Dance, to be quite honest with you. All right, you pulled it back at 4:30. Eternal, I want to be the only one. Aye, that was a tune. See, that's what we're looking for, right? A tune that banged then and will still bang now. I know that's a big ask, but you've got it in you. I believe in you. Your country believes in you. Who are you? Where are you? What are you getting up to tonight? Who are you with? Give me all that good stuff. And the one tune, if you are among friends tonight, discuss amongst yourselves and send in the best of the bunch, all right? None of your rubbish, please. Sun's out. We need a banger. You can call or WhatsApp the show on 0333 20 20 400. 0333 20 20 400. If you want a phone or message or voice note on WhatsApp, text Callum, then your message to 61025. What we having? Come on down. Tuesday, home time. Brooke is here. She's in for Beth and keeping an eye on the traffic and travel across the north of Scotland. And we'll have a full update for you next on MFR.
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5: Some delay to still be expected on the Fochabers bypass on the A96 due to the temporary lights just over the bridge, so allow yourself an extra 5 or so minutes for your journey. Also slow as you're coming in from Spey Bays Junction. On the A96 in Elgin, traffic coping well, not spotting any major holdups in Nairn. You've got some delay on the A941 just north and south of Rothes due to two sets of works. Also works west of Nairn by the Ardershear Junction and lane closures towards the Vagmar Interchange, so still slow.
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0: class a tune, Franz Ferdinand and Take Me Out. Tuesday night, Callum Gallagher here, but it's over to you next. Final throwback takeover of the day is on the way. I want the biggest thing that you can think of from the 90s, the noughties, the 10s, we can go early 20s. So if you think it's big enough, that is, call or WhatsApp on 0333 20 20 400. 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
2: A second person has died following a crash in Glengoy earlier this month, which involved three cars and a lorry. A 62-year-old male driver was pronounced dead at the scene. The 62-year-old woman who's died was his passenger. Activists have met with police to discuss the finances of pro-independence group Yes Scotland. Former SNP branch secretary David Henry raised concerns about how £1.5 million was spent. A lawyer for former Yes Scotland boss Blair Jenkins is calling the claims grossly defamatory. Counter-terrorism police say Anne Widdicombe's death was a targeted attack. A 28-year-old man remains in custody on suspicion of murder, as well as alleged terrorism offences. Inverness's city leader says he supports the idea of a park and ride facility for the area. Views are sought on this until the end of this month. And a haul of fake football shirts worth an estimated £5.5 million have been seized in a raid in Edinburgh. About 58,000 strips were intended for sale during the World Cup. That's the latest. I'm Thomas McCann.
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0: Let's do this. I'm going to hand over to you right now to pick us a couple of big ones from back in the day. This is how we do it after six all over the north of Scotland. It's the MFR throwback takeover. Let's see who's first on. Who's there?
4: Oh, come on. It's Daniel.
0: Hello, Daniel.
4: Hi. Can you do bits and pieces? Is that... pushing the boat out a little bit.
0: That is pushing the boat out a little bit. Let's rein it in. It's only Tuesday.
4: I can.
0: Something else, please.
4: Pompeii, Bastille.
0: Well, it is Bastille Day.
4: It is, yes, aye.
0: Did you know that when you asked for that there, or?
4: No, not a clue.
0: What a coincidence. But I think it would be rude not to. I think it would be very rude. Extremely rude not to. So let's do it. What are you getting up to tonight, Daniel?
4: Not very much. No, just drinking for football, France, Spain. I had a few at 6 o'clock. I got a bottle, like, but honestly.
0: Right, you enjoy night. Yourself then, all
4: right? Right, cheers, Callum.
0: They wondered he was wanting bits and pieces.

Today must be like Christmas for them. The National Day of France, celebrated yearly on the 14th of July, commonly known as Bastille Day. Purely coincidental that we're playing them today. Pompeii.

0: Right, we got a voice note.
1: Hi, Callum. It's Andy. My wife and son are away in London for a couple of days, so I have the house to myself. I'm actually pretty bored. I was wondering if you could play... I don't know the name of the song,
0: okay.
1: And I can't Google it because I don't know the words,
0: right.
1: But it sounds like... Okay, cheers, pal.
0: He's talking about the Glen, which isn't a throwback, so let's see what Jamie's sent up.
2: Hello.
0: Jamie.
2: Hello, Callum.
0: What's happening tonight, Nibs, eh?
2: Oh, out for a walk in the sunshine, buddy. Out for a walk in the sunshine.
0: Class. And what tune would just be the cherry on top of that cake for you tonight, Manny?
2: Oh, a wee bit Degrees in Motion. Do you want it right now?
0: Do you want it right now?
2: I want it right now. Cheers, lads.
0: Is it getting the steps in?
2: Cheers.
0: Let's hope the seagulls like it, but he'll be for it.

0: S's in there for. And what a throwback takeover tonight.
1: Well done, team. Unbelievable work from you once again.
0: Another three to come for Wednesday. That's the warm-up for Throwback Thursday. Get involved with Grant Thompson. I think Lynn Hogan's in for Gary Spence. You went on holiday again. Then it's me. Right, Mel Smith's new one to play before 7 o'clock. And we've got a final check on the roads out there next.
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5: Beginning in Inverness, things continue to be slow on the A96 approaching the Raigmore interchange due to the lane closures. The hotspots in town looking like we're coping well. On the A9, long-term works between Moyne to Matton remain in place, traffic coping well. We've got some works just west of Nairn by the Ardershear turnoff, so affecting you both directions. Looking good in town, no issues in Elgin, and still some delay on the Fochabers bypass just over the bridge due to the temporary lights, so allow yourself an extra 5 or so minutes for your journeys.
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0: doesn't do bad tunes well. Smith, let us know what you think of that on our website. You could win £250 to spend on Amazon. 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
0: Right, we'll continue the biggest game of Never Have I Ever Ever soon. Let's get you entered to win 777K as well. Right now.
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9: The top stories this hour. A 62-year-old woman's died in hospital following a crash in Glengoy earlier this month. It happened around 12 p.m. on Monday the 6th and involved three cars and a lorry. The driver of a Range Rover died at the scene. The woman who's now died was the passenger. Police say they're still investigating. The former chief exec of Yes Scotland insists Peter Murrell never had any access to funds held by the pro-independence group. The group's voluntarily handed its accounts to police after they had received a complaint about its finances. Former SNP branch secretary David Henry made the complaint and spoke with reporters after meeting officers.
10: Only once they've had access to both sets of bank accounts will people know what actually took place. But straight away, because £825,000 was transferred from the SNP to Yes Scotland in 2015, that had to be authorised by Peter Murrell.
9: A lawyer for Blair Jenkins says the income received by Yes Scotland is fully accounted for and it's grossly defamatory to say otherwise. Counter-terror police say Anne Widdecombe was killed in a targeted attack. The former Conservative MP, who more recently has been with Reform UK, was found dead at her home on Thursday. A 28-year-old white British man remains in custody on suspicion of murder and alleged terrorism offences. Views on parking affordability and potential locations are being voiced on the idea of an Inverness Park and Ride. A consultation on it closes at the end of this month. City leader, Councillor Ian Brown, says it's good to see people giving their thoughts on something which has been discussed for a long time.
11: This has been a topic for a number of years now, from various sites, from Tor Vane, the airport, Tor, various places over the years. And we've even, for a number of years, I think it was 3 or 4 years ago, we actually had consultants in.
9: And in rugby, Scotland have suffered a double injury blow ahead of their final match of the summer against Fiji on Saturday in rugby's Union Nations Championship. Flanker Rory Darge has been ruled out due to concussion, and in another headache for coach Gregor Townsend, winger Kyle Steens withdrawn with a knee injury.
12: Weather.
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9: Clear and sunny this evening, and it'll be staying dry tonight with lows of 13 Celsius. That's the latest. I'm Thomas McCann.
0: Cheers, thank you. It's Callum Gallagher at 7 o'clock on Tuesday night. I'm on the tunes until 10. I hope the sun is still shining where you are. Something's going to sound great. From Roger Sanchez, right now, Lewis.

0: Scottish Beyonce getting us back into it tonight, and that sounded as good as I knew it would. Roger Sanchez, another chance.
1: MFR.
0: Hey, you would think I'd planned this. Completely off the cuff. But you've got another chance to change your life this Friday. It's 777K this week. You could be more than three quarters of a millionaire. If you want to know what that feels like, just ask Pat meantime. But hopefully, your phone rings on Friday. Get yourself in the game before the lines close. And you never know. It might be you this week. Pick up and win. It's that easy. If it's Kate Thornton on the other end, you are in the money. In the money. Text the word yes to 61025. Why yes, 61025. Text are 250 plus your standard network rate. You can enter online at makemeawinner.co.uk. That is where you'll also find all the rules for this network competition. If you want to play by phone, the number to call is 0344 269 340. Calls charged at the standard rate. You've got to be over 18 and you've got to make your move before the lines close at 5 bells Friday night. After that, one call to change it all. Yes is the word. 61025 is the number. Good luck.

Are you going down to Edinburgh for the Fringe this year? I think we're gonna. Didn't make it last year, so want to make a point of heading down this year. Lots on over the next month and just a couple of weeks until the world's funniest people descend on our capital city. If you're looking for some recommendations, you should go along with this show, right? It's right at the start, and they've basically got the best of the fest, so you'll get to see a bit of this and a bit of that, and then if you like anything that you do see, you could always go and see that comedian or magician's show. So it's at the Edinburgh Playhouse. Susie McCabe's going to be there, Craig Hill, Jason Byrne, Kevin Quantum, Chris Forbes, Connor Burns, Mark Nelson, Colin Cloud and Roscoe McClelland. I think it is the 7th and 8th. You'll get the full details and tickets on the Playhouse website though.

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1: Never have I ever been in the Mile High Club.
0: Thanks for that, Grant.
2: It's time for the biggest game of Never Have I Ever, ever.
0: As in Housewife's favourite, Thompson.
1: Never have I ever been in the Mile High Club.
0: I think we're gonna struggle with this. Don't you?
3: Unless,
0: I don't know what you've gotten up to in an aeroplane toilet. That is the definition of being in the Mile High Club, right? Yeah. We couldn't misconstrue it as anything else just to get us by this week. Asking for myself. Right, have you ever had a wee cuddle 32,000 feet in the air? Have you been helped along on your way to your holiday? Did you have a good time before you even landed? I'm out. All right, I don't know what else to say, but we are looking for you if you are in the Mile High Club. I will ask minimal questions if you are willing to admit to this, but you'll come on and you'll pick the next one. You will save us. Gillian is phoning right now. I'm not even answering the call because I don't believe you. And if you are, I'm definitely going to need to ask more questions. Right, here's the number. It's 0333 2020 400. 0333 2020 400. You can call or you can WhatsApp on that same number. You'll come straight through the studio. You can text Callum, then your message to 61025. But if and only if you are in the Mile High Club. Thank you.
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0: biggest game of Never Have I Ever, ever.
1: I'm going to answer because I'm curious. Jillian.
2: Never have I ever been in the Mile High Club.
3: Right, well. Anybody. No.
1: Like, you know when she starts right well, it's going to be good. Come on then, you dirty, dirty dog. Tell us about that time.
3: If you don't get anybody that's joined the Mile High Club, how about the National Express Club? If you can use your imagination.
1: I'm trying. I'm struggling a wee bit, Jillian. You've done the D-dinner train.
3: Robert,
1: toilet. How romantic.
3: Yes, in London. Well,
1: and that just got you all gone, did it?
3: I was young back then. I mean, I had the need for, you know, excitement. Well,
1: tell me it was in the toilet. Was it in the toilet at least?
3: It was even in the toilet.
1: Oh my God!
3: I know.
1: Not only was it not on a plane a mile up in the sky, it was no in the toilet of a train either.
3: No, it was a bus.
1: It was a bus. A bus.
3: Get in London.
1: Nothing more exciting than a bit of hanky panky on a bus, by the way.
3: Well, when you're 18,
1: and I'm not speaking from experience.
3: I mean, now that I'm in my older years, you know, like 44 now.
1: Aye.
3: I've still got that.
1: You're confined to the bed now.
3: I've still got that. Hang on. Aye. So, that's
1: right, Jillian, I think we're going to call it quits there, all right?
3: I know.
1: But I'm going to allow you to pick the next one because you were right. There has been nobody. You are the filthiest person in Scotland at this point.
3: Oh dear God.
1: Right. Right, you get to pick the next one, Jillian. Never have I ever what?
3: Never have I ever.
1: Is there anything you've not done, Jillian?
3: I'm trying to think of something, you know, that's equally as.
1: No, it doesn't need to be equally as. It can be much less hardcore than that.
3: Well. What can I do? I can't think. Never have I ever. I'm trying to think what else I've done. Exciting. Never have I ever.
1: Have you been on a plane?
3: I've been on a plane.
1: What about a helicopter?
3: I hope you're on a helicopter.
1: No, that kind of helicopter.
3: I won a helicopter.
1: Have you been on a boat?
3: Uh-huh, I've been on a boat.
1: Have you been on a jet ski?
3: No,
1: right, well, let's go with that. Let's just do that, all right?
3: Never ever have I ever been on a jet ski.
1: Thanks, Jillian. 0333 2020 400, the number to call if you have ever been on a jet ski. As the biggest game of Never Have I Ever, ever continues.

0: 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Kyle, the bus driver, has been on saying, well, that's me needing to quit my job.
1: Callum Gallagher, MFR.
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0: I'll tell you, we're learning a lot about that Jordan Milne since he started producing The Breakfast Show. Boogie and Arlene off this week, but Stephen Mill and Lindsay on.
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1: 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Yeah. Oh, sorry. 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Gibble 87. 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
2: That would make more sense.
0: But
1: that's a different account, John. That's a different website.
2: Times are tough.
0: So do we think John's got a VPN then?

0: This is MFR. He's like a pair of old boots, John Newman, isn't he? Still got it, never lost it. Merry Go is the new single. It's Callum Gallagher here for Tuesday night. Another day closer to the weekend. Yes. Let's get you set for the weekend for the rest of your life with more than £750,000 at 777K we've got to give away this week. You can win it. I'll tell you how after the latest news at 8
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0: Name that diff back before 9 tonight. I'll get you entered to win 777K. Right now, the latest news at 8.
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1: MFR.
15: top stories this hour. MPs have unanimously approved the Hillsborough Law. That's legislation designed to prevent cover-ups like that seen in the aftermath of the 1989 disaster. Speaking in the Commons, Sir Keir Starmer said campaigners have waited far too long. It'll force officials to tell the truth at investigations and inquiries. Incoming PM Andy Burnham's told MPs he can't imagine what the families of the Liverpool fans who died have been through.
16: People suffer the trauma of the initial bereavement, then they are re-traumatised by the behaviour of the state. We can't take that hurt away, but we can put decency back at the heart of the British state.
15: Counter-terror police think the killing of Anne Widdecombe was a targeted attack involving planning and preparation. The former MP's body was found in her Devon home on Thursday. She'd sustained serious injuries. A 28-year-old man's in custody. Policing commentator Graham Wetton explains why a murder investigation is running parallel to a terrorism inquiry.
17: I've almost got to get the end first before they can establish it as a terrorist incident, because it has to be the objective or the motivation that classes it as a terrorist incident. But you can still commit terrorist type offences without actually having something declared as a terrorist incident.
15: The COVID inquiry has found the race to buy protective gear during the pandemic cost the taxpayer almost £10 billion in PPE that couldn't be used. Its chair, Baroness Heather Hallett, says the UK was underprepared for the outbreak. The UK will hold its largest home defence exercise in decades next year to better prepare the country for the possibility of war. The war game will complement a wider NATO drill. Scott Mills was the BBC's highest earner in the year to March. He made £745,000 but was sacked in that same month. And in sport, Manchester United have completed the signing of Belgium midfielder Youri Tielemans from Aston Villa. From Sky News, I'm Victoria Lawrence.
0: Thank you, Callum Gallagher, here at 8 o'clock on Tuesday night. I've got the tunes for the next couple hours. Neo lined up. Right now we're back into it with a lovely

happened for Pat last Friday. It could be you this Friday. 777K. That could be your bank balance this weekend. Get yourself in the game and you could get that call. Listen, you've got as much chance as everybody else. Why couldn't it be you? It's about time that it was. You've been playing long enough. Text yes to 61025. Why yes, 61025. Text are 250 plus your standard network rate. If you're still at work and sitting at your desk, you can enter online at makemeawinner.co.uk. That is where you'll also find all the rules for this network competition. If you want to play by phone, it's 0-3434-269. 340 calls are charged at the standard rate. You've got to be over 18 and you've got to make your move before the lines close at 5 o'clock this Friday night. After that, Kate Thornton is in and on. She's here to make that call before the weekend. Pick up and win. It's that easy. £777,000, all tax-free, all yours, all going well. The word is yes. The number to send that to is 61025. You could win the lot. Good luck.

0: far.
1: Producer Ross, a bit perplexed as to why Pitbull played this when he was in Scotland for the Glasgow Summer Sesh. Because he just danced about for most of it. Oh, it does that wee bit at the end. To be fair, if he didn't do it, I thought it'd be raging. There would have been an uproar. A riot in the streets. Just Hunnersley folk in bald caps going after nut. I've just opened up the browser there, and the first thing I see is why dogs are ruining relationships. And it's a picture of a French bulldog between a couple in their bed. Actually looks like ours, Saul, the Frenchie, which is why I did a double take. It's not us in the bed either. But after reading the headline, it could be. I feel that. Listen, I love my dog, but amen, amen, Jesus to that. They're so cute and cuddly, and I get why you would want to let them in the bed, but once you open that door, very hard, extremely hard to get it shut again. Let your dog in your bed at your peril. Don't do it. 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

0: All right, okay, it's week four, day two. On Name That Doof, same doof. Tell you what it's not. It's not Ewan McVicar share the house. It's definitely not for like the 11th time to Lisa Young. Does sound like it, to be fair. Also sounds a bit like Cascara, Evacuate the Dance Floor. It's not that. Chris Brown, Turn Up the Music, I thought was a really good guess from David last night. It's not it. Karim is on. She thought Alice DJ, Better Off Alone. It's not that. Is something though. Definitely a vocal in it too that when I heard initially I thought female, but after hearing a guest like Chris Brown turn up the music, could be male with a bit of fortune, a lot of fortune. It's 0333 20 20 400 on the phone. If you want to play 0333 20 20 400, you think you know what the dance song is. It's obviously a dance song, because only dance songs have doofs, right? There it is. Can you name it? Can you name that doof? It's 0333 20 20 400 on the phone. If you can name that doof.
1: Name that doof.
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14: 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We aren't just a dealership, we're Dixons.

0: let's go. It's week 4 and day 2. We haven't given away the limited edition Name That Doof mug yet because nobody has named that doof. Will tonight be the night? To the phones. Who's there?
1: You hang up, get a cheek to phone back.
0: Gillian, name that doof.
1: Is it ATB 9 PM?
0: And we'll stop you there. It's not.
1: Okay, thank you.
0: Hello, who's there?
2: It's David again.
0: David, can you name that doof?
2: I'm going to go the Chris Brown road again. I'm going to say, don't wake me up.
0: You've been sifting through his greatest hits. Well, it's not that, but it could be that. I'll tell you. It's another good guess. It's not the one.
2: No worries.
0: Okay, right, cheers, mate. Bye. What Chris Brown song will it be back on with tomorrow? Hello, who's there?
3: It's Dylan.
0: Dylan, can you name that doof?
3: Daft Punk, One More Time.
0: I'd be very surprised if we hadn't had that already. I don't think we have.
3: I've just put it on, so what, worth a try, yeah?
0: It is. Worth a punt, Dylan?
3: Aye.
0: That's not it.
3: No, oh well.
4: Cheers, mate.
0: Hello, who's there?
5: It's Hayden.
0: Hello, Hayden. Can you name that doof?
5: Ecstasy Prosper.
0: We've already had that.
5: Oh,
0: as niche as it is, we've had that before. It was Michelle that came on and said that.
5: Fair one.
0: A couple of weeks ago now. Sorry, mate.
5: Worth a punt.
0: Right,
5: no
0: nice
5: worries.
0: Bye.
5: See you in a bit. Bye, bye, mate.
0: Hello, who's there?
6: Yes, David.
0: David?
6: Yeah.
0: Can you name that doof?
6: Yeah, I think it's Live, Enjoy, Wet Dreamer.
0: I've enjoyed Dreamer. We've had that before, Dave. It was actually another David that came on with that. It's not it.
6: Oh, right, okay. Sorry.
0: Hello, who's there?
7: It's Lindsay.
0: Hi, Lindsay. Can you name that doof?
7: I think it's Titanium.
0: It's a guess we've had before.
7: Oh, no.
0: That's all we've had tonight.
7: Oh, you're joking?
0: Old guesses.
7: Oh, dear. Right, well, I'll try next time.
0: Back to the drawing board. We'll go again tomorrow. Name That Doof returns at 8:30 Wednesday night.

And therefore, we are live in the north of Scotland on Tuesday night. Warm again tonight. Get a clear run at it overnight. 13 degrees is your low. Tomorrow, another bright day ahead. Plenty of sunshine and we are up at 20 degrees. That's taps off in Inverness and across the Highlands. Well, let's chat 5K a minute before 9 o'clock tonight. So Prince Harry is trending today. It's all to do with a goat and some yoga, because animal yoga is a thing, apparently. The goat stood right on the crown jewels. That's got to be sale. And scene. James Norton has officially ruled himself out of the running to be the next James Bond, admitting that he thinks he's now too old for the iconic role. That's him 40 now. And he laughed off years of massive betting rumours as total nonsense and said that producers will likely want a younger 30-something to carry the franchise forward. He also confessed that he is far happier just being able to walk down to his local pub without a massive wave of paparazzi ruining his day. Same, mate. Exactly the same. Erling Haaland has broken the internet after landing back in Norway, clutching a taxidermy raccoon holding a bottle of booze. Bottle of whiskey, actually, which he picked up in Dallas during Norway's World Cup run in the US America. Eh, what they like. He shared a photo of his new companion next to his big fancy travel bag with

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0: can we all just take a second for Jennifer that got a 9 on the 5K minute at 25 past 8 with Stephen and Lindsay in for Boogie in the morning today. One away. I am pleased to say as well that she obviously was listening to me last night because she got the question that I gave away right. It was one about Niall Horan that she didn't know. It was, what was the question, Producer Ross?
1: It was, let me open it up again.
0: Ask her, she'd know the answer now. That will haunt her forever.
1: Heartbreak Weather was a 2020 number one album for which singer?
0: Niall Horan. That would have won her that £5,000. Listen, let's get you... I kind of give you all 10 answers, but I can give away another one right now. Give you a leg up with a point on the board before you're even on tomorrow. The Xbox games console is manufactured by which tech company? Is a question. On Wednesday's 5K minute, Microsoft is the answer. If you fancy coming on, put your money where your mouth is. You've only got 9 questions to worry about now. The whole minute on the clock. Put your name down on our website and it could be...

0: obsessed with her right now. Sienna Spiral, a material lover. It's Tuesday night. It's Callum Gallagher here. Hey, this weekend, you could be packing your job in. This could be your last week at work. Have you thought about that? If you win this 777, okay, you'd never work again, would you? You could pay off the mortgage and just go on a permanent holiday. Let's get you entered soon. The news at 9 is next. Hey. MFR.
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8: Top stories this hour. The incoming Prime Minister says a serious review is needed into MPs' security following the killing of Anne Widdecombe. Andy Burnham says politics has darkened in the last decade since he was last in Westminster. Earlier, he gave his first speech in the chamber since he returned to the House of Commons. Afterwards, he was asked about his priorities when he gets into office.
9: The everyday cost of transport, the bills that they're paying. I heard it so often on doorsteps in the campaign, people saying, well, I can't have a night out anymore, or I can't take the kids anywhere or go on a holiday. You know, life has changed for people and it's not necessarily got better.
8: MPs have backed the approval of the Hillsborough law. If peers back it, public officials will have a legal duty to cooperate with inquiries. The bill was delayed by a row over how it applies to the intelligence services. But Conservative Shadow Justice Minister Kieran Mullen drew a noisy response over his party's concerns.
10: I would challenge any MP, no matter how supportive of this legislation, with such far-reaching consequences for the operation of the government, to say the progress of this bill, and particularly over the last 24 hours, is anything like careful and considered.
8: Unions representing healthcare workers are urging the government to act after the COVID inquiry found flaws led to vast waste of PPE. Chair Baroness Hallett says almost £10 billion of unused protective gear was written off. A man who staged his wife's murder to look like suicide has been jailed for a minimum of 33 years. Michael Thompson from Northampton refused to enter the courtroom for his sentencing. Iran says while evil actions by the US continue, not a single drop of oil and gas will leave the region. Tehran insists recent strikes on American facilities in Kuwait and Bahrain were a response to US attacks. And a T-Rex skeleton has sold for just over $50 million at auction in New York. The bidding battle for Gus lasted about 10 minutes. From Sky News, I'm Victoria Lawrence.
5: Thank you, Callum Gallagher here at 9 o'clock on Tuesday night. I'm on for another hour tonight. Back to it with Destiny's Child. They're lined up right now, Olivia Dean.

0: keep on surviving.
1: Well, it's like another record here at Box Park for the Inverness Highland Games. I know it's a big historic event, but it just feels like every year it seems to get bigger and better, doesn't it? They had lots on, and from the moment that the gates opened, really looked absolutely buzzing. There was hundreds of visitors once again from home and away. See, it's the sort of event that people will travel for. They had the games, obviously, but they also had like pipe bands. There was trad bands. There was an indoor and an outdoor market and a food and drink village, because you never do quite know what the weather is going to be doing when you plan for these things. So good to always have the option of being indoors as well as outdoors. And then obviously the Stoltman brothers were there representing. They completed the lineup. And this is what I like about Tom and Luke. They didn't just go do their thing and then leave. They mingled with all the guests and stuck around to watch the games and that. So they're no bad laddies.

0: far.
1: I've just seen this online. I'm not going to read it because why bother? But four ways to retire comfortably with £250,000. You win this on Friday, you'll have three and a bit times that. So I think it's safe to say that you wouldn't need to worry about working ever again. You could pay off the mortgage. You could buy an apartment somewhere where it's sunny all the time, above 20 degrees as standard. 20 degrees, your baseline when you live in Mallorca. And you'd still probably have about £250,000 left after doing all that, I reckon. Depending on where you're at on your mortgage. Listen, throw your name in the hat and it could be your phone that rings on Friday. It's Kate Thornton on the other end. That money's yours. 777K. To change your life, text yes to 61025. Why yes to 61025. Texts are 250 plus your standard network rate. Small change if you bag this cash. Enter online at makemeawinner.co.uk. That's where you'll also find all the rules for this network competition. If you want to play by phone, it's 0344 269 340. Calls are charged at the standard rate. You've got to be over 18 and you've got to make that move before the lines shut at 5 bells Friday night. After that one call to change it all, and I hope that it's your phone that rings. Pick up and win, it's that easy. Yes, 61025. Good luck.

0: Right, got my record of the week to get on soon. It's a new one from Somber. I played it for the first time on the show last night and compared it to something that producer Ross has now made into a mashup of the two tunes together. And I commend his work to the house. You'll hear it in all its glory next.
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0: Somber's new one, My Body Isn't Ready This Week. It kind of sounds a bit like Coldplay Yellow. And for the doubters among us, producer Ross has made a mashup, listen to this. Nothing short of a masterpiece. Maybe slightly short of a masterpiece, but not far off. I also compared it to Take That Patience last night as well, so I look forward to hearing that mashup on the show tomorrow. Meantime...

0: I actually have a nick for Amber's topic of the week tonight. And I'm sorry if this is you, right, and you need to do it for work or whatever. Or if you squeeze your family into a three-seater van. But see, when you see three grown men squeezed in to the front of a van, just because there's an extra seat doesn't mean that you should use it. Get involved with you. She's here in 20 minutes before I go. 0800 having lined up. I'm back to it with Zara Larson's Midnight Sun next.
1: 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Coming up at 10. Amber,
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0: I'll tell you, we're learning a lot about that Jordan Milne since he started producing The Breakfast Show. Boogie and Arlene off this week, but Stephen Mill and Lindsay on.
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2: Is it actually 87?
1: Is it 87? Yeah. Oh, sorry. Mm-hmm. Gibble87. So if you want to go and subscribe to Lindsay's YouTube, Gibble. So that's GIBBLE87.
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0: Bobble, but you did a typo.
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0: Last one from me tonight is brand new Olivia Rodrigo. That is Stupid song. I'll catch you on back tomorrow here for Wednesday night with the last throwback takeover of the day. At 6 at 7, we'll do jokes on you. I'll set up and you hit us with the wrong punchline. Name that doof back at 8. And my record of the week, getting another spin after 9. I'm here right after Lynn Hogan tomorrow. She's in for Gary Spence. He's away on his holidays. Lynn is here from 2, right after Grant Thompson is on where he should be. It's Stephen Mill and Lindsay on for Boogie in the Morning tomorrow. Producer John here to steady the ship, well, if we can say that. You've got Gregor on for Early Breakfast. Mary's on through the night, and Amber's next. Hey! MFR.
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8: 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I'm Amber. 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
9: top stories this hour. Counter-terrorism police say Anne Widdecombe was killed in a targeted attack. The former Conservative MP, who more recently has been with Reform UK, was found dead at her home on Dartmoor on Thursday. Lawrence Taylor, head of counter-terrorism policing, says they are still trying to establish a motive.
10: I'm very aware of the significant levels of public interest in this case, given that Ms. Widdecombe was such a high-profile political and public figure and familiar to many. I do not intend to address every bit of speculation we have seen.
9: A 28-year-old white British man remains in custody. Meanwhile, the incoming Prime Minister says there needs to be a serious review into MP security following the death of Ms. Widdecombe. Andy Burnham says politics has darkened in the last 10 years. Elsewhere, MPs have formally given their approval to the Hillsborough Law. The legislation will impose a duty on public bodies and officials to tell the truth in official investigations and inquiries. The head of the COVID inquiry is calling for a radical overhaul and a clear supply plan to be built for future pandemics. Baroness Hallett says the government's attempt to fast-track medical equipment through a so-called VIP lane didn't work.
11: It was a misguided attempt at prioritisation. In responding to the crisis, some suppliers were given favourable treatment simply on account of their connections with the government.
9: Although she does admit there was no evidence of cronyism or corruption in the system, she also states the scramble to buy PPE saw the UK waste almost £10 billion of taxpayers' money. The US says it's launched a fourth consecutive night of strikes against Iran. Washington says the attacks are targeting Iranian capabilities used to strike commercial shipping in the Strait of Hormuz. And actor Tom Cruise and pop star Robbie Williams are among the stars expected to perform at the World Cup closing ceremony. The event will take place on Sunday ahead of the final. From Sky News, I'm Victoria Lawrence.
8: Taking you through those final few hours of Tuesday night, let's get on some Lewis Capaldi right now.

hot, isn't it? You don't need me to say that twice. It is so warm. But it just feels like summer. Best feeling ever. Kids are off school. The sun is out. It's warm. Everyone's having a wee picky dinner. A bit of crusty bread, butter, some coleslaw, cold meat, boiled egg. You know the score. Barbecues on the go. That's the only thing. Right, I love working at this time of night most of the time. But when the weather's like this, I can smell all the barbecues going. I can hear the glass bottles in the bins. People having a few with their burger after work. And I'm like, I'm making myself a coffee to go to work. So see when it's like not a heatwave in Scotland, which let's be honest is about 90% of the time. This is great. However, when it's nice outside and everyone's still sitting out having a barbecue, I've got a little bit of FOMO tonight. So keep me company and let me know what you're doing with your Tuesday night on 0333 20 20 400.

So nice to see some of the One Direction members' families all supporting Harry Styles when he was playing at Wembley. It just seems just such nice relationships they all form, doesn't it? There they are with Steal My Girl from 2014. And I'm going to get on something new for you now. And what I really want you to do is let us know what you think of the music we play. So what do you think of our playlist? What would you change about it? Is there any artist that you think, it might be One Direction, you think, I just want to hear them a little bit more? Or maybe there's a certain song that right now you feel you're hearing all the time. Just let us know, because for doing that, we want to give you something back. And you go in a month draw to win £250 to spend at Amazon. And oh my goodness, what a spending spree you'd have with 250 quid at Amazon. I'm pretty sure there's another Prime Day coming up soon as well, isn't there? So go onto our website, you click on the You Choose the Music section, fill out the wee survey and let us know what you think of tunes like this. It's new from Gracie Abrams, it's called Look at My Life.

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1: Ed Amber on MFR across the north of Scotland. Hundreds of visitors gathered at Bucks Park for the historic Inverness Highland Games. So, did you see some of the moments from this on social media? The moment the gates opened, the venue was absolutely buzzing. Visitors enjoyed a variety of events and entertainment. Highlights, of course, included the pipe bands, live traditional music, indoor and outdoor markets, a food and drink village, and the Stockman brothers completed the lineup with Tom and Luke mingling with guests and enjoying the games. So more of the same, please, in 2027. Love these local events that happen. And also, big shout out to Fiona McLeod Cameron, who is an Inverness interior designer. 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
1: Okay, you know the score by now. I've got 3 throwbacks. They are all from 1 year. What I want you to do is let me know what year you think it is and why. So it's a belter, and I'm going to be really honest with you because you'll get it from the first song. I am taking us back tonight to the 90s, to the year that the first UK National Lottery was established to fund arts and sports projects. Also the year that if you were going to the movies, you may have been going to see this.
2: There it is. Welcome to Jurassic Park.
1: Jurassic Park.
3: Living biological.
1: The very first one. Came out
3: the imagination
1: in this year.
3: Planet.
2: The most phenomenal discovery.
1: Video game Doom also came out, but what year in the 90s was it? I'm Amber, and my number is 0333 20 2400. You can WhatsApp me, send me a voice note, or give me a call. This song was huge, and I love it still to this day. It's Gabrielle and Dream.

0: and what is love? What year are we thinking?
1: 1999.
0: It's not. You are close though in terms of it's a 90s year, but you're kind of at the wrong end of the 90s. Let's do another little clue for you. It was the inauguration of Bill Clinton as president.
2: I, William Jefferson Clinton, do solemnly swear
3: that I will faithfully execute the office of President of the United States.
0: 42nd U.S. President
2: of the United States.
0: What year did this happen? Do you remember anything in particular that happened to you in this year? I want to know. 0333 20 2400. This was huge for Mariah Carey, and it still floats about to this day on Instagram and TikTok on Reels. It's

0: and dream lover. Hello to Courtney, going with 1994. It's not Gillian. You are absolutely right. She says, I'm not sure if I was getting my movies right, but I'm sure I was 12 when I saw Jurassic Park. Sean, you're also right. Barry, how you doing? What are you saying?
1: I'm not bad. I'm going to say 1993.
0: 1993. What were you doing in 93?
1: I was only 3 years old.
0: You were only three?
1: Yep.
0: So probably causing mischief.
1: Probably.
0: No sorts. You're absolutely right. They are tunes. I love it when it's a 90s year. It's my favourite.
1: Yeah. That was the year Jurassic Park came out.
0: That's right.
1: Sadly, about Sam Neill yesterday.
0: Oh, I know, that's right.
1: And the famous quote from the film, Life finds a way.
0: Oh, how philosophical for a Tuesday night. Thank you for getting in touch.
1: No problem. Thank you. Amber.
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0: And I was actually talking about this at the weekend. If you look up the angel number 777, it means that you're on the right path and you're coming into good fortune. Of course you are, because that, my friend, is a huge amount of cash. And it's the amount that you could be winning on Make Me a Winner this week. Life-changing. £750,000 was given out last week. And it could be £777,000 just casually being transferred into your bank account this Friday. So enter now by texting the word yes to 61025. Texts are 250 plus your standard network rate. That's you in the draw. You can enter

at makemeawinner.co.uk. That's where you're going to find the rules for this network competition, or you can enter by calling 0343 469 340. Calls are charged at the standard rate. It's over 18s only. Lines close 5 p.m. this coming Friday, and someone's got to win it all. So why can't it be you? Give yourself a chance. Get your number in the draw now by texting the word yes to 61025. Good luck. Do it with a play. Calvin and Jazzy, it's Saturday.

0: I really do like that song. Good evening, it's Amber. I am here until 1 a.m. and after 11, I am looking for your ex. So if you want to get in nice and early and tell me what, to be honest, is giving you the bulk about humans this week, then it's 0333 20 2400.
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0: Hello, it's 11 o'clock on Tuesday night. I had to think about that one. I'm Amber. I am here until 1. Let's get your news.
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16: The top stories this hour. Counter-terrorism police have confirmed Anne Widdecombe's death was a targeted attack.
17: We are still working to understand the extent of any planning or preparation and the motivation that sits behind that attack. And I do not want to comment further on this at this stage of our inquiries.
16: Head of Counter-Terrorism Policing, Assistant Commissioner Lawrence Taylor, has also revealed a 28-year-old white British man remains in custody on suspicion of murder as well as alleged terrorism offences. Detectives have been given more time to speak to him under the Terrorism Act. Ms. Widdecombe, a former Conservative minister turned Reform UK spokeswoman, was found dead at her home in Devon last Thursday. So Keir Starmer says the state's handling of the 1989 Hillsborough disaster is a stain on our history. The Prime Minister has been steering the Hillsborough law through its final comment stage. It'll force officials to tell the truth at investigations and inquiries. Incoming PM Andy Burnham's told MPs he can't imagine what the families of the 97 Liverpool fans who died have been through.
6: People suffer the trauma of the initial bereavement, then they are re-traumatised by the behaviour of the state. We can't take that hurt away, but we can put decency back at the heart of the British state.
16: Donald Trump now says ships shouldn't be charged for passing through the Strait of Hormuz. He's climbed down after proposing a 20% cargo fee in return for US protection of the route. It'll be replaced by trade and investment deals with Gulf states. A man who raped and murdered his estranged wife before trying to make it look like suicide has been jailed for at least 33 years. Michael Thompson killed Kimberly in Northampton last August. One of the largest T-Rex skeletons ever found has smashed expectations at auction in New York. It sold for $50 million. And Spain are into the World Cup final after beating France 2-0 in Dallas. They'll face either England or Argentina in Sunday's final. From Sky News, I'm Stevie Shillinglaw.
0: Thank you, and I'm Amber. Good evening. Final hour of Tuesday. Let's get into it with Olivia Dean.

0: Hello, good evening. It's Amber, and I have got a little message here from Sarah, which I absolutely love. She says, Amber, I just wanted to say I had a rough day. I'm now in bed, very peaceful, listening to you, and it is so reassuring. Radio is such a healing platform. Thank you. Sarah, no, thank you for listening. I love this, and I fully agree with you. See people who say, AI will take your jobs. Mm-mm. You cannot replace the humble radio shout out. Hi, Imran, who says, I'm starting my shift just now. I'm so happy because I support Spain, and Spain won today. That's right, through the finals, aren't they? And he says, I was busy the last 2 weeks because my two nieces and my nephew got married. Oh my goodness. That is so bad. Two nieces and a nephew. Three weddings in a fortnight. Wow. You must be weddings out.
1: Top 8 of the week.
0: And actually, it is wedding season, which means you may have some wedding icks you want to share, or maybe it's an ick about somebody in your office, your other half, your pal. Come on, my friend. Don't be shy. If you like, you can stay anonymous, but oh well. We're all human. Just tell me your name if you want. And tell me, what is giving you the ick this week? Last week was, honestly, unbeatable. So good. Now, I'm going to be really transparent with you. We've got a new system here in work as of today. And so I've got a little bank where I keep all of your calls for top ick of the week. And I have some really good ones from last week. I've got about 5 good ones. Will they play? Nah. This new system's just decided doesn't want to play them. Deleted all of them. So they do not exist. So we need some fresh icks. We are going from the start. Top ick of the week. Is it the way somebody eats? Is it something somebody says? Is it something someone posts on social media? Is it maybe something that you saw at a recent wedding? Do not be shy. 0333 20 2400 is my number. You can WhatsApp me. You can voice note me. Or you can call me. And be savage. We like it when you're savage. What's your biggest ick?

0: Rouge's top eight of the week.
1: Okay, I really need you to get involved in this. Since I've lost all of my ex that you sent in last week, really good ones as well. I can't even remember. I was trying to think what some of them were. Socks to bed, not eating the pizza crusts. My winning ick, I can't even remember what it was. Oh, that's right. Someone was working at the checkout and a wee guy went to pay and reached into his pocket for change and pulled out his false teeth. That was my top ick last week. If you can beat that, 0333 20 20 400. Hello, Paula. I did mention weddings. Paula says, Amber, unpopular opinion, but I hate first dances. Paula, I'm going to be honest with you. Stick that in the echo meter. It's an ick. I fully agree. And hi, Jillian, who says it's an absolute no for nude leggings. Yeah, I have to agree as well. Looks like you're naked.

0: This is MFR. Snap. Rhythm is a dancer. Okay, we've got a good one.
1: Amber's top eight of the week.
0: And it comes from Beth, who says, me and my pal Lisa were at Pitbull a few weeks ago. Oh yes, in Glasgow. Well, I'm assuming Glasgow. It was Bellhiston Park. She says, there was somebody in front of us the full time filming the whole gig. Why would you do that? We were dancing in our bald caps lovingly. That's so funny. That's another thing. Like, loads of fancy dress shops just run out of bald caps, which I love. And this person was filming the full thing. Yes, I agree. Sticking it in the echo meter, and it is a full-scale ick. Do you know what's given me the ick? I'm sick of it every night, but I pursue or keep going with it because I accidentally paid premium for a year and I'm raging at myself. Duolingo constantly messaging me like a needy ex. Hi, Amber. Hey, Amber. Hey, learn Spanish today, Amber. Hey, Amber, learn Spanish.
1: Okay. MFR.
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Edinburgh. This is MFR with Biffy Clyro and Bubbles. Okay, got a few shout outs. Hello to Gary, who's listening. He says, used to love a radio shout out when I was younger, going to the club. I'm sure it'll still hit at 38. Well, did it? How does it feel? Hi, Gary. And hello to wee Mick and Pam. Can we have a shout out for wee Bobby? Wee Mick, wee Pam, wee Bobby, going home from the anchor. They say thank you very much. Do you know what? I was just saying this on TikTok. I feel like in a world full of AI and people going viral, nothing hits the same as a radio shout out. And I'm totally here for it. Radio is the best. Get your shout-outs in, 0333-2020-400. Last night we had Daniel working in a pea factory. I told my 2.5-year-old that last night and he kept saying to me, tell me that story again, Mummy, so can you beat that? A

0: Well, I take it back. I was saying that one of my biggest icks is my Duolingo right now, because it's constantly like, Amber, practice Spanish. Clearly knows I've booked a girl's holiday to Mallorca for September, because do you know what two of the things were tonight? I had to say, one was wine, vino, and the other was the bill, please. La cuenta, por favor. It knows. It knows I'm going on a gal's holiday. Love you, Duolingo.
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Maroon 5 and Cardi B with Girls Like You. Going to get you on something now from Stella Lefty. She is all over TikTok. This song, I feel, is probably even more popular right now in Scotland because of the recent World Cup antics. Of course, the Tartan Army took over Boston last month, and I mean, the rest is history. It was all over social media how much impact Scotland fans had on the local people. So this song is called Boston, and I genuinely think people in Scotland love it a lot more because of that. So she's been very clever with her marketing, has her, Stella. On a train.

0: Hello, it's Amber. It looks like it is going to be absolutely gorgeous tomorrow. So tonight into the wee small hours, we could have some mist across the north and the northeast. So just watch out for that if you are driving, if you're travelling. I know lots of you listen in your lorries or your taxis. As we get into Wednesday, though, a little bit of cloud in the morning, and then that should burn off. And we do have highs of 21 degrees. Make the most of beaches and the gorgeous parks, because you know what it's like. As soon as the weather turns again, when it gets a little bit rainy, the kids are going to want to go swimming. They're going to want to go to the soft play. They're going to want to go to the cinema. No, I call it free steam burners. All of these things are a fortune. See, when it's sunny, even if it's just the back garden with a paddling pool, do something outdoors for a bit in the sunshine. Let them burn that steam for free or for as little money as possible. MFR.
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7: The top stories this hour. Counter-terror police think the killing of Ann Widdecombe was a targeted attack, but are still working to establish a motive. The former MP's body was found in her Devon home on Thursday. A 28-year-old man's in custody on suspicion of murder and can be held for up to 7 days. Police and commentator Graham Wetton explains why a murder investigation is running parallel to a terrorism inquiry.
8: I've almost got to get the end first before they can establish it as a terrorist incident, because it has to be the objective or the motivation that it as a terrorist incident, but you can still commit terrorist type offences without actually having something declared as a terrorist incident.
7: Meanwhile, the incoming Prime Minister says there needs to be a serious review into MP security following the death of Ms Widdecombe. Andy Burnham says politics has darkened in the last 10 years. MPs have formally given their approval to the Hillsborough Law. The long-delayed legislation will impose a duty on public bodies and officials to tell the truth in official investigations and inquiries. Meanwhile, the COVID inquiry has found the race to buy protective gear during the pandemic cost the taxpayer almost £10 billion in PPE that couldn't be used. Chair Baroness Heather Hallett says the UK was underprepared for the outbreak. The US says it's launched a fourth consecutive night of strikes on Iran. Washington says the attacks are targeting Iranian capabilities used to strike commercial shipping in the Strait of Hormuz. Spain are through to the World Cup final after beating France 2-0 in Dallas. Joe Rawson reports.
9: An upset of sorts as the European champions get the better of tournament favourites France. Mikel Oyarzabal gave them the lead from the penalty spot after a foul by Luca Dean. Tottenham's Pedro Porro added a second on 58 minutes. France were toothless in attack, but that was down to a superb defensive performance from the Spanish. Full time, Spain 2, France 0.
7: And a T-Rex skeleton is sold for just over $50 million at auction in New York. Gus was found on a ranch in South Dakota. From Sky News, I'm Stevie Shillinglaw.
4: Good morning, I'm Amber here. Until 1, let's get BB Rex and Faithless on. First song of Wednesday.

is Lewis Capaldi and Forget Me, Wednesday the 15th of July. Hello to Sean, who is up on the night shift. I am on until 6 a.m. Can you play me a wee tune? Yes, let's do this, because I love it. You've not specified what tune you want, so I'm going to play you this one. Remember, you can always let us know what you think of the music we play on the You Choose the Music section of our website. 250 quid's worth of Amazon vouchers to be won. This is one of my favourites in the playlist. Somber!

ever just think your wages must go to ridiculous things like Netflix subscriptions and Disney Plus subscriptions? I was talking earlier about the fact I accidentally subscribed to Duolingo for a whole year, so I just make a point out of trying to now learn Spanish. But we are terrible at cancelling HelloFresh, and we had started it up like, oh, months ago, took a break from it, and then forgot it was starting up again. Got charged for it last week. A few meals have come, and I've just seen £30 has come out of the joint account for this week. Great, brilliant. And I know, because we've not chosen the meals, it's going to be just what's left. It will be quesadillas, some kind of lentil curry, and like maybe a potato dish or something like that. I'm not sure, but it's just going to be more hassle than it's worth. I'm in my era of air fryer dinners, and I'm not sorry.

0: It's good, isn't it? It's Sunny Federa and Think About Us in the wee small hours of Wednesday morning. I've got Brandy and Monica on the way for you and some Alex Warren as well. NFR.
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0: Hello, it's Amber. Okay, let's go with the phones. I've got Richard. What are you getting up to tonight?
1: I'm on my way back from the garage. I was out buying chocolate.
0: Nice. What chocolate did you go for?
1: Cream eggs, because we were going for half price.
0: Half price cream eggs? Why do you think that is? Are they dated? Are they in date? Are they dated Easter?
1: Yeah, I think Easter's kind of past, isn't it?
0: I know, well, it has, but I think you can now get them all year round. Well, clearly you can.
1: Maybe discounted.
0: That's the chocolate to go for.
1: Always a bonus, isn't it?
0: Nice one.
1: Yeah, I'm also just looking at the scans. Can I get all the stars out?
0: All the stars out. Oh, I love a wee night like that. Cheers for getting in touch.
1: Yeah, Amber, you take care of yourself.
0: Bye, you too. Bye.
1: Yeah, bye-bye. Thank you. Bye.
0: Oh, I love doing that. I honestly love at this time when I'm working. And then I finish at one going out. And if it's a clear night, if you know it's going to be sunny the next day, all of the stars are out and it's just gorgeous. I always end up standing there in my driveway like a weirdo in the morning looking up constellations. Then I've got a wee star tracker app, by the way, you can look at the constellations, but then when I get up with my wee one at 7 in the morning, I go, why didn't I just go straight to bed? I'm knackered. This is Dylan John Thomas.

0: It's MFR across the north of Scotland. I'm Amber. I know that the Inverness Highland Games took part at the weekend there. There's a schools out for summer day disco as well. And Belladrum, I think, is the next big thing, isn't it, on our calendars. And right now at mfr.co.uk, there is a chance for you to win a weekend family pass to Belladrum and £250 in spending money. 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Amber.
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sang Boogie is on his holidays. Arlene was off today, so it was Lindsay Gibson with Stephen Mill and producer John who were on this morning. Stephen and Lindsay again from 6 a.m. They were asking yesterday if you have an old email address or a username that's come back to haunt you. Lindsay managed to out herself when she shared a video with Stephen from her old YouTube channel. If you missed that, you can listen again on Rayo. And they're back with a 5K minute at 8:25. 10 general knowledge questions. It was Rachel from Forest who played. She scored 9 out of 10. And I was actually so devastated for her because nobody has won since Sarah won on the 26th of November last year. I was rooting for Rachel. One question wrong. That is how close she was to 5K. And that tells me something, that the questions are getting easier. I think they want a winner. You've got a chance. You can register to play and see the questions on our website and our Facebook page. And of course, that means because Lindsay's on breakfast, Gregor is flying solo on early breakfast from 4.

0: Amber back with you Wednesday night from 10 o'clock. 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